Yeah. Tensions is definitely rising. Teed up right now. 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

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Yeah, he gon' be a victim, I was tryna dance with the bitch. 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

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I'm like, why are we eating jerk chicken and oxtail every single day? 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But can we switch it up? I can't eat that shit every day. 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You wanted to cry. You were looking for something. It's on you. It's on you. 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
1: Yeah.
0: Don't ask about my ops, cause we smacking her.
1: Yeah.
0: Fuck my ops, they haters.
1: Pussy.
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1: Pussy.
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1: Oh God.
0: Bitch, if you love me, then spoil me.
1: 21.
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Bom dia! Good morning, good morning, good morning, Mozambique. Good morning, good morning, good morning, beautiful nation of Mozambique. Good morning, Matola. Good morning, Boani, Marakweni, Gaza, Beira, Nampula, Cabo Delgado, and beyond.

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Hope you're doing good wherever you are, wherever at, listening to 105.9 FM. Looking at the exchange rate of the day today. For those that have money from abroad, have the US dollar at 63 metcash 27 cents and sold at 64 metcash 54 cents. South African rand is at 3 metcash 88 cents and sold at 3 metcash 96 cents. The European euro is at 73 metcash 65 cents and sold at 75 metcash 13 cents. Let's see how Friday is looking around the country on the weather update here on 105.9 FM. In Maputo, fresh morning at around 18 degrees, rising to 28 later. Matola, sunny and warm conditions expected. Shai, mild with occasional clouds. Inyambane, beautiful coastal weather today. Beira, possibility of isolated showers this afternoon. Tete, very hot conditions expected above 33 degrees Celsius. Nampula, warm temperatures with cloudy intervals. And Pemba, humid with chances of light rain later. Perfect weather for ending the weekend strong. For you who are driving, make sure that you drive with prudence and arrive alive. Better be a patient on the road than being a patient in the hospital.

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1: 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And behind the mic, it's me, Flausia Martinye. Together we're going down to 10 on the dot. Don't miss at 8:30. We are going to be having culinary corner here on your bus station in town. Looking at traffic updates, Friday traffic is already starting to build up.

0: Slow movement, near Junta Museo and Basha. Busy flow expected around schools and taxi ranks. Increased truck activity along EN4 towards the port. Drivers are reminded to avoid speeding, especially because weekend assignment begins today. Yes, and it's the end of the month. Oh yeah. A lot of money, a lot of kumbu, a lot of dinero in your pockets. But you must use it wisely. You must use it wisely because we are going to the weekend, and all of a sudden on Monday you don't even have a cent to buy yourself one bread. Don't do that. You have to save your money. Use it with prudence. It's 22 minutes past the hour of 6. Dear listener, 105.9 FM. Respect the road signs, please. And respect also pedestrians. And pedestrians also should respect drivers. You must always cross on the zebra lines. And also, you drivers, you must respect the stop signs too. It's something which you don't do. Respect the stop sign. It makes the driving easier and it helps you to concentrate too, because you must put it in your mind that there's a stop sign. You have to wait. Let's enjoy the sounds of Zonke, the track entitled Jigizinto on the House of 105.9 FM.
1: Places in a lot of things. You know, when I was tired of blaming the record company, I'm being honest, that's why we're here. I was like, you know what? If I say it, it'll happen. Because the power of good and bad, life and death, whatever, lies in my tongue. But I was like, okay, if I say it, that, you know what, I know I can do this, I can turn things around, and why not? You know what I mean? I'll say it. I thought, let me put it to the test. And I was like,

0: 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We're going to remind you what happened back in the past on this day.
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0: Minutes to touch the hour of 7. Bing Crosby records Irving Berlin's White Christmas for the soundtrack to his film Holiday Inn. The Oscar-winning song has since sold an estimated 50 million copies, jingling its way to become the best-selling single ever. In 1780, British Colonel Tarleton gives a quarter in South Carolina. On the 29th of May, 1780, the treatment of Patriot prisoners by British Colonel Banastre, Tarleton and his loyalist troops leads to the coining of a phrase that comes to define him. In 1848, Wisconsin enters the Union. Following approval of statehood by the territory's citizen, Wisconsin enters the Union at the 38th state. In 1634, French explorer Young Colet landed at Green Bay. In 1851, Sojourner Truth delivers a powerful speech on African American women's rights Women's Rights Convention on the 29th of May, 1851, the formerly enslaved woman Sojourner Truth rises to speak and assert her right to equality as a woman. Also on this day in 1913, controversial ballet The Rite of Spring shocks audience in its Paris premiere on the night of Thursday, May 1913, the pioneering Russian ballet corps Ballet Russes performs Igor Stravinsky ballet La Sacre du Printemps. In 1917, future President John F. Kennedy is born. One of America's best-loved presidents, John Fitzgerald Kennedy, is born into a political and socially prominent family in Brookline, Massachusetts, on the 19th of May, 1917. In 1942, on May 29, on the advice of Nazi propaganda, Minister Joseph Goebbels, Adolf Hitler orders all Jews in occupied Paris to wear an identifying yellow star on their chest. In 2003, Bob Hope celebrates 100th birthday. Some 35 U.S. states declare it to be Bob Hope Day on May 29, 2003, when the iconic comedic actor and entertainer turns 100 years old. In 2005, Danica Patrick becomes first woman to lead India. And in 2014, Laverne Cox becomes first transgender person to appear on the cover of Time magazine. That was on the 29th of May. Actor and advocate best known for her Emmy-winning performance on Orange is the New Black appears on the cover of the Time magazine. Dear listener of 105.9 FM, this is how we looked at what happened back in the past on this day. And you are celebrating your birthday with Bob Hope, born in 1903, died in 2003. Also celebrating your birthday with Laverne Cox, born in 1972. And Melissa Etheridge, born in 1961. 25 minutes to touch that hour of 7.
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It's 13 minutes to touch that out of 7 o'clock. Claire Zirombe would be behind the MIC to give us the bulletin of Mozambican news. Looking at Friday morning headlines, Mozambique continues discussions around economic growth and infrastructure development projects. Youth entrepreneurships and digital innovation remain major topics across Southern Africa. Globally, technology and artificial intelligence continue transforming workplaces and media industries. Entertainment firms are preparing for major African music festivals and weekend events across the continent. Sports fans worldwide continue counting down to important football and to football finals and transfer season announcements. In entertainment, bushfire is starting tomorrow. And in sports, tomorrow it's the finals. PSG together with Arsenal. Let us go check on music. We are going to have the sounds of Yatapita. Enjoy. Good morning. All the way from Tanzania.

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0: Sim.
1: The news is read by Glezio Romben. Mozambican President Daniel Chapo has reaffirmed the government's commitment to strengthen small and medium-sized enterprises. This commitment was reaffirmed during a meeting with the Association of Small and Medium-Sized Enterprises, which focused on improving the business environment and strengthening the role of the private sector in the country's economic development. The chairman of the association, Pedro Silva, said that the meeting had demonstrated the president's direct involvement in supporting the growth of SMEs. Mozambican Prime Minister Bem-vindo Levi wants public institutions to become increasingly strong, efficient, and yield-oriented results, aiming to improve citizens' lives. The challenge was set for the Director General of the Mozambique All Mod Institute, the Director General of the National Institute for Examination, Certification and Equivalence, and his deputy, who were sworn in yesterday by the Prime Minister.

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1: Mozambican Prime Minister, bem-vinda, Levi. The health sector is said to improve early diagnosis of breast and cervical cancer in the process of Cabo Delgado and Maputo. To this end, the Ministry of Health and the Oil National and the National Hydrocarbon Company have signed an agreement for the provision of mammograph equipment and support for the surgery and neonatology departments at the Pemba Provincial Hospital. According to the Minister of Health, Hussein Issa, breast and cervical cancer remain among the leading causes of deaths in the country.
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1: On the occasion, IEN's General Manager in Mozambique, Marika Calabrese, said that the investments aim to ensure direct benefits for the communities. Maputo City, the country's capital, is set to host the first Mozambique and South Africa Investment Summit between October and November of this year. The event, according to organizers, aims to attract foreign investors and promote the country as a destination for business and partnerships. The announcement was made in Maputo following a meeting between the President of the Republic, Daniel Chapo, and the representatives of South African companies linked to the areas of communication, investment, and organization of economic events. And nearly 300 Ghanaians were repatriated from South Africa amid fears that there could be a resurgence of xenophobic violence in that neighboring country. Ghana's government shattered a flight from Johannesburg following a wave of protests against illegal immigration in South Africa. Further departures are expected in the coming days, roughly 800 Ghanaians registered for repatriation. The country's foreign minister, Samuel Okudzeto, joined the other officials at the airport in Accra on Wednesday in order to welcome the first set of arrivals. To end this bulletin of the news, here's the forecast Maputo City for today, which is expected to be partly sunny. The high could be at 28 and the low at 22 degrees Celsius. This brings us to the end of the news.

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3: Seven minutes past the hour of 7. 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Thank you very much from Clésio Rombe, the Bulletin of Mozambican News. Your Friday motivation says small progress is still progress. Never underestimate the power of consistency. You survive the week, finish strong. Small progress is still progress. Never underestimate the power of consistency. You survive the week, finish it strong. It is a Friday indeed. As we approach the weekend, remember, stay hydrated, don't skip meals because of busy schedules, rest properly after long working hours, avoid excessive alcohol consumption this weekend, protect yourself from cold early morning temperatures, your body needs care too. Get me, stay hydrated, don't skip meals because of busy schedules, rest properly after long working hours, avoid excessive alcohol consumption this weekend, protect yourself from cold early morning temperatures, your body needs care too. Let us go check on music on the House of 105.9 FM. This time we're going to invite the sounds of George with Naina, the track entitled Buka Speraba. And Bushfire is starting today. It goes up until the 31st of this month. Yes, so make sure that you enjoy to the fullest Bushfire.
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Dear listener of 105.fm, good morning, sports fans, and welcome to our latest football update right here on Maputo Corridor Radio. We turn our attention to the exciting FIFA Under-17 World Cup action, where Africa's youngsters continue to showcase incredible talent on the global stage, and to put you in the light that Mozambique sub-17 have qualified to the world FIFA Under-17 World Cup. Morocco Under-17 side continues to impress with disciplined football, quick attacking play and strong organization at the back. The young Atlas Lions are proving once again why Moroccan football is growing rapidly across all ages categories. Their technical quality and confidence on the ball have made them one of the teams to watch in the tournament. Unfortunately, they are out of the tournament. They were beaten yesterday. And meanwhile, Tanzania young Taifa Stars are gaining valuable international experience despite facing tough opposition. The East Africans have shown determination, speeding and fighting spirit. Football analysts say the exposure at this level is crucial for the development of Tanzanian football and the future of many of these players. And over in the Senegalese camp, the young Lions of Teranga are continuing Africa's proud football tradition with their physical strength, tactical maturity and attacking flair. Senegal remains one of the continent's strongest youth football nations, producing talented players who could become future global stars. The FIFA Under-17 World Cup has once again highlighted the growth of African football development, with scouts from major and closely following the performances of young talent from across the continent. Fans can expect more thrilling matches, dramatic goals and future football superstars emerging as the tournament progresses. And that's your FIFA Under-17 World Cup update right here on Maputo Corridor Radio, where Africa connects through music, news and sports. In 2 minutes' time, we're going to be having Class Yoromba with the press review. Good morning.

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2: 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Good morning, Claus Yerombe.
3: Good morning, Flausia Matsinha. Good morning, listeners of Maputo Corridor Radio. I'm here to bring you today's edition of Press Review, in which we'll take a look at Mozambique News Agency, the Daily Paper Noticias, and also Radio Mozambique website. As usual, started by Radio Mozambique website, it says that Mozambican President Daniel Chapo has reaffirmed the government's commitment to strengthening small and medium-sized enterprises. This commitment was reaffirmed during a meeting with the Association of Small and Medium-Sized Enterprises, which focused on improving the business environment and strengthening the role of the private sector in the country's economic development. Another top story from the Daily Paper from Radio Mozambique website says that Mozambican Prime Minister Bevinda Levi wants public institutions to become increasingly strong, efficient, and yield-oriented results, aiming to improve citizens' lives. The challenge was set for the Director General of the Mozambique Almod Institute, the Director General of the National Institute for Examination, Certification and Equivalences, and his deputy, who were sworn in yesterday by the Prime Minister. Still on Radio Mozambique website, it says that the health sector is said to improve early diagnosis of breast and cervical cancer in the provinces of Cabo Delgado and Maputo. To this end, the Ministry of Health and the National Hydrocarbon Company have signed an agreement for the provision of mammography equipment and support for the surgery and neonatology departments at the Pemba Provincial Hospital. From this story, we now take a look at the Mozambique News Agency, saying that the Mozambican government intends to introduce a new regulation for access to railway activities with the aim of making the sector more competitive, efficient, and attractive to private investment. The intention was expressed by the Minister of Transport and Logistics, João Macombe, during the opening of the public consultation meeting on the regulation for access to the exercise of railway activity. This is Press Review coming to you from Maputo Corridor Radio, the English language service of Radio Mozambique. Still on Mozambique News Agency page, it says that Maputo, the country's capital, is set to host the first Mozambique and South Africa Investment Summit between October and November this year. The event, according to organizers, aims to attract foreign investors and promote the country as a destination for business and partnership. The Mozambique News Agency also says that the Mozambican government says it has nearly $500 million available to finance the agricultural sector. The amount is intended to boost the production of basic food products and strengthening livestock farming as part of an agricultural development planning. And finally, from the Daily Paper Noticias, it says that Maputo City, the country's capital, hosts today a seminar on the occasion of the Energy Day celebrated today with the theme Challenges of Achieving the Goal of Universal Access to Energy by 2030. The event, organized by the country's power utility company EDM, includes the participation of representatives from the Ministry of Mineral Resources and Energy and various institutions linked to the national electricity sector. Dear listener, this is all for today's edition of Press Review. 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Goodbye for now.
2: Thank you very much there from Claus Yerombe with the Press Review. He'll be back right at 9:15. 24 minutes past the hour of 7. You're still on your bus station in town. We are going to have the sounds of Don Kikash giving us Candidato do Amor. Safe drive if you're driving.

0: there?
1: Are you there?
0: Are you there?
1: Are you there?
0: Are you there?
1: Are you there?
0: Are you there?
1: Are you there?
0: Are you there?
1: Are you there?
0: Are you there?
1: Are you there?
0: Are you there?
1: Are you there?
0: Are you there?
1: Are you there?
0: Are you there?
1: Are you there?
0: Are you there?
1: Are you there?
0: Are you there?
2: 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Dino Bravo. Yo Mama's favorite DJ. Authorization verified. 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

0: coming next, the news.
1: The bulletin of the news is read by Glazio Rombe. Mozambican President Daniel Chapo has reaffirmed the government's commitment to strengthen small and medium-sized enterprises. This commitment was reaffirmed during a meeting with the Association of Small and Medium-Sized Enterprises, which focused on improving the business environment and strengthening the role of the private sector in the country's economic development. The chairman of the association, Pedro Silva, said that the meeting had demonstrated the president's direct involvement in supporting the growth of SMEs. Mozambican Prime Minister Bem-vinda Levy wants public institutions to become increasingly strong, efficient, and yield-oriented results, aiming to improve citizens' lives. The challenge was set for the Director General of the Mozambique All-Mode Institute, the Director General of the National Institute for Examination, Certification and Equivalence, and his deputy, who were sworn in yesterday by the Prime Minister.
2: Recomendamos ao Diretor-Geral do Instituto de Amêndoas de Moçambique e sua equipa de trabalho a melhorarem as políticas e ações, assim como a buscarem soluções efetivas que permitam, dentre outros, o seguinte: aumento e expansão da investigação de amêndoas e massificação de maneira integrada, bem como a revitalização da indústria nacional e aproveitamento integral do caju. 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
1: Mozambican Prime Minister, bem-vinda, Levy. This bulletin of the news comes to you from Maputo Cabo Radio, the Inkstongo service of Radio Mozambique. The health sector is set to improve early diagnosis of breast and cervical cancer in the process of Cabo Delgado and Maputo. To this end, the Ministry of Health and the National Hydrocarbon Company have signed an agreement for the provision of mammograph equipment and support for the surgery and neonatology departments at the Pemba Provincial Hospital. According to the Minister of Health, Hussein Issa, breast and cervical cancer remain among the leading causes of deaths in the country.
3: Os equipamentos que estão hoje a ser doados para nós é um grande ganho, porque o cancro do colo do útero e o cancro da mama são as doenças mortíferas para a mulher. 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
1: On the occasion, IEN's General Manager in Mozambique, Marika Calabraz, said that the investments aim to ensure direct benefits for the communities. Maputo City, the country's capital, is set to host the first Mozambique and South Africa Investment Summit between October and November of this year. The event, according to organizers, aims to attract foreign investors and promote the country as a destination for business and partnerships. The announcement was made in Maputo following a meeting between the President of the Republic, Daniel Chapo, and the representatives of South African companies linked to the areas of communication, investment, and organization of economic events. And nearly 300 Ghanaians were repatriated from South Africa amid fears that there could be a resurgence of xenophobic violence in that neighboring country. Ghana's government shattered a flight from Johannesburg following a wave of protests against illegal immigration in South Africa. Further departures are expected in the coming days, roughly 800 Ghanaians registered for repatriation. The country's foreign minister, Samuel Okudzeto, joined the other officials at the airport in Ankara in order to welcome the first set of arrivals. To end this bulletin of the news, here's the forecast Maputo City for today, which is expected to be partly sunny. The high could be at 28 and the low at 22 degrees Celsius. This brings us to the end of the news.
0: Thank you very much there from Claes Yoramba with the bulletin of the news. He's going to be back right with the news, the news at 10 here on 105.9 FM, and hope that you are doing good wherever you are, whatever at listening to 105.9 FM. It's 6 minutes past 8. Looking at quick exchange rate and business update, US dollar remains important for import businesses and international trade. Euro continues strong on exchange markets. South African rand remains closely watched by Mozambican traders and travelers. Expect new encouraging savings and financial planning before mid-year spending increases. We are going to check at the exchange rate of the day, where the US dollar is at 63 Metcash 27 cents and sold at 64 Metcash 54 cents. The South African rand is at 3 Metcash 88 cents and sold at 3 Metcash 96 cents. And the European euro is at 73 Metcash 65 cents and sold at 75 Metcash 13 cents. We are going to have the sounds of Lucky. Não vão conseguir.

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3: 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You're still on your birth station in town. You're still with me, Flausi Matsinha. Looking at Friday first in inspiration, casual Fridays continue being popular in many workplaces, mixing comfort with style. African prints, sneakers, and modern streetwear remain trending across the continent this season. We are going to continue with more music. We are going to have the sounds of Roberta Flack, the track entitled Killing Me Softly.

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0: I would like to say that this African, elegant baby giraffe would not ever imagine to be under the light of such a global stage. But for the sake of many more thousands of girls still stuck in the struggles that I was able to dodge, I will hold this recognition as high as I can for as long as it takes until all of them believe that they too can. Not because I'm extraordinary, but because I am one of them.
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4: 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So let's get into it. You'll need some fresh prawns, cleaned and deveined, a few cloves of garlic, finely chopped, butter for that rich flavor that we're going for, a piece of lemon juice for that fresh zing, and a little parsley or coriander if you have got it. Now, here is how it all comes together. Start by heating your pan and melting that butter. Once it's nice and hot, toss in your garlic and let it sizzle just until it's fragrant. Don't let it burn, make sure it doesn't burn. Then add your prawns, cook them for about 2 to 3 minutes on each side until they turn to that beautiful pink color that we are going for. Then finish it off with a squeeze of lemon juice and a sprinkle of parsley, and just like that, your prawns are ready. Simple, right? I guess so. Now let's talk about the perfect partner for this dish, which is coconut rice. Cook your rice using coconut milk instead of water and add a pinch of salt, letting it simmer until soft and fluffy. It should be the same process you use for white plain rice. But this is going to be a creamy and slightly sweet flavor that pairs perfectly with the garlic prawns that we have prepared. Well, a chef's tip of the day would be don't overcook your prawns because they become rubbery very quickly. So keep them juicy, tender, and full of flavor. And this dish is perfect for a quick dinner, a family meal, or even when you want to treat yourself just a little because, hey, you deserve it. Now I want to know, how do you enjoy your seafood? Grilled, fried, and rich sauce? Send us your messages and let us talk food. Our Facebook page is 105.9 FM Maputo Corridor Radio. And don't forget, great food is all about love, creativity, and a little bit of fun in the kitchen. Until next time, keep cooking, keep tasting, and keep sharing these flavors. Stay right here with more great music and good vibes coming your way. And this is Berta Medina.
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2: 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A marvelous morning, meant to say. It is 25 minutes to touch the hour of 9, we are going to have movie updates by Berta Madimi. Good morning.
5: I strongly recommend that all of us, not only the petrol stations, the fuel stations, but also the community in general, we have to walk in the same page. We have to try to make it work that all of us are doing the same effort, not using the cell phones to make phone calls in the petrol station area, not turning on the engines of your cars while waiting for the petrol to or the fuel to come. So these are some of the things. We don't have a big capacity of being in every petrol station to control everybody and tell them how they're supposed to be to do things. Media are our great partners, definitely, and we are really hoping that they will also join with us and try to take this message across to the communities, but also the communities and people in general, they must know that as they gather in the petrol stations, as they wait for the petrol to come, we should never smoke, neither make phone calls in that place.
6: That was an appeal from the country's fire department on the voice of Leonildo Belém, spokesperson of the organization. Stay safe and stay healthy.

0: 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I hope you're having a great time in the company of this radio station. This is Berta Medime for one more edition of the Movie Update. We are going to be together in the upcoming minutes, hoping that you are excited about the movies coming up this week. Well, the star of this show is called Michael, and I cannot deny that I'm a sucker for Michael Jackson music. So the movie is coming out this week, the 25th actually, depending on when you're listening to this program. And we're going to be talking about that and four other movies, two of which we've been talking about in the last 2 weeks but are still showing. But let's start with Lee Conant's The Mummy.
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2: No.
3: Of course, honey.
2: No! You never, ever finish 2.
3: Hello?
4: Mr. and Mrs. Cannon. I'm Deputy Chief of the U.S. Embassy. Your daughter Katie has been found. She's alive.
5: It's very important you fully prepare yourself for what you're about to see. No sudden moves. No loud noises.
6: Hey, butterfly. It's Mom and Dad.
7: Yeah, we are here. We're here.
8: She's been missing for 8 years. What was our daughter doing in a 3,000-year-old sarcophagus?
7: She just needs our care and lots of love.
6: How many others were found?
9: 57.
8: How many of them were still alive?
10: What happened to Katie?
11: What really happened to her?
12: Porque soy Loto Señor de los Milagros.
7: Say something.
12: Loto Señor de los Milagros.
7: Say something.
12: Estás formando imposible en realidad.
7: Thanks.

0: Well, The Mummy is a 2026 American supernatural horror film written and directed by Lee Cronin. Now, the film stars Jack Rayner, Laya Costa, Mae Calamawi, Natalie Grace, and Veronica Falcon. The film follows a family who is reunited with their long-missing mummified daughter and realize something is wrong with her. James Wan and Jason Blum produced the film through the respective production banner, Atomic Monster and Blumhouse Production, alongside Wicked Good. Lee Cronin's the movie premiered at the American Legion Pulse 43 in Los Angeles on April the 9th, 2026, and released on April 17th by Warner Bros. Pictures in the United States. The film received mixed reviews from critics. While, long story short, in Aswan, Egypt, a man, a woman, their two sons and a daughter, Lila, arrive home to find their pet bird dead. The parents go to the cellar, which is revealed to be built on a buried black pyramid, and inside, a black basalt sarcophagus contains mummified human remains that begin moving, and the father is killed by a supernatural force. Well, if you're willing to know more about the movie, you can just go to your search engine of choice, or watch in cinemas, which are still showing and seems to be having a great time because there are still many dates for that. Actually, I think we are big on ghost movies because Bhoot Bangla can be translated to The Haunted Mansion, a 2026 Indian Hindi language comedy horror film presented by Priya Darshan and produced by Akshay Kumar, Ekta Kapoor and Shobha Kapoor under Balaji Motion Pictures and Cape of Good Films. The movie stars Akshay Kumar, Paresh Rawal, Jesus Sengupta, Rajpal Yadav, Tabu and Wamikwa Gabi. It marks Priya Darshan's second Hindi language horror comedy film following Bulbulaya in 2007, both of which Akshay Kumar, Paresh Rawal, Rajpal Yadav, Ashrani and Manoj Joshi. But Bangla was theatrically released last week and it received mixed reviews from critics. Commercially, it has been considered the sixth highest grossing Indian film of this year, as well as the third highest grossing Hindi film of the year.
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2: I want to talk a little bit about Bhoot Bangla. Actually, not Bhoot Bangla. I'm not really aware. I don't watch cost movies. I don't have that capacity of watching them and not having the worst nightmares and jump scares in my life. But I am one of the biggest fan of Akshay Kumar. I love the versatility that he presents in his roles. You can watch him in different roles and understand how versatile he is. I can tell you about, for example, Good News, when he was playing a father who was not really interested in the baby until his wife got pregnant and they faced problems. But over time, he developed feelings towards that. But you can also watch him in movies like Gold, in which he shows a team that India can still win in cricket. We have him also in many other movies. I think I've watched around 20 movies by Akshay Kumar Entertainment for fun. And then there are way more serious films and Padman. So if you are a moviegoer for horror, supernatural things, maybe, I don't know. I cannot suggest that. I have an unreasonable fear of movies. Well, listen to Maputo Quarry, the radio. We are closing with Michael, but we still have two movies to go, Giant and the Super Mario Galaxy movie. Giant has been showing in Maputo, and the movie is about the real life story of Prince Nazim Naz Ahmed, a British Yemeni boxer, and his journey from humble beginnings to become a world champion, and his training under Brendan Ingle, who played crucial roles in his success. It's directed by Rowan Atali, written by the same a man, wrote Roman Atali, and it stars Pierce Brosnan, Amir El-Masri, and Toby Stephens. It's going to be in cinemas throughout the upcoming days. If you're willing to watch this movie, it's still available, and the trailer comes right next.
3: Oh, that was a solid shot from heaven!
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5: The Irishman that runs boxing gym. My children, they are having trouble at school.
6: How did you get that cut on your lip?
7: Same when you got that bent nose.
8: You're unbelievable.
6: 100 wannabe fighters have walked through that door. You've got what they haven't. They hate you because you're different.
7: I'll just ignore him.
6: Embrace it. It'll make you stronger. You could be champion of the world. I'll give every inch of my heart. If you can fight like this now, his size, his age. Who's going to stop him when he's a man?
9: There he is, the new Ali. Ali Father, more like.
6: It's working.
10: It's hardly an Adidas commercial.
6: Show the bastards you're better than them.
11: I've been ready for years.
10: Who's next?
8: You're unbelievable.
12: Brendan, it's Frank Warren.
13: Ooh. Boxing's no longer for old men in suits. It's for boys that want the swagger, the razzmatazz.
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5: The two of you, it feels like you're drifting apart.
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0: animated adventure comedy film based on Nintendo's Mario's video game franchise, directed by Aaron Howard and Michael Jelinek, and written by Matteo Fogel. It's a sequel to the Super Mario Bros. Movie of 2023 with Chris Pratt, Anya Taylor-Joy, Charlie Day, and Jack Black, as well as Keegan-Michael Key reprising their roles, and with Benny Safdie, Donald Glover, Glenn Powell, and Brie Larson joining the cast. It was produced by Illumination and Nintendo, and in the film, Mario and Luigi and their friends adventure into outer space where they meet Princess Rosalina and face off against Bowser and his son, Bowser Jr.
1: There's a huge universe out there. With a lot of galaxies.
2: We gotta get everyone out of here. Go, go, go!
3: I demand that you release my father.
4: Over my dead body.
3: Fine with me.

0: king has returned!
1: Long live the king!
2: The Bowser name shall be feared once more!
3: Oh no!
4: Everyone calm down!
5: Toad, pack our things.
4: Let's go!
6: Let's go!
4: Oh, Princess, you're going to regret that.

0: Well, there was a trailer. You're talking about the Super Mario Galaxy movie with a running time of 98 minutes. It's an hour and 28 minutes. It was produced by both United States and Japan, and the language is English. By the time I talked to you about this movie, it was at $760 million in box office with a budget at around $100 million. But it's still going and showing in Mozambique. If you have kids or if you are a fan of Nintendo franchises yourself, this is a chance to have a good time. And ladies and gentlemen, we are going now for Michael, and I think you can see that I'm very happy about this movie. Well, let's listen to the trailer.
1: You're confident. You're strong. You're beautiful. You're the greatest of all time.
2: Let me tell you something. In this life, you're either a winner or you're a loser. Y'all want to work in a steel mill like me for the rest of your days?
3: No, sir.
2: Yeah, because I sure as hell don't. Y'all willing to fight for it?
3: Yes, sir.
2: I need to hear you a little louder. Y'all willing to fight for it?
3: Yes, sir.
4: Ready whenever you are, Michael.
5: Do you know what I'm after?
6: You want to be the biggest star in the world?
2: We need to capitalize on Michael's success. Because the Jackson family is the brand. That's our Coca-Cola. And we need to start selling. So I'm planning an international tour. This is just the beginning.
5: I need to think.
2: I told you what to think.

0: I love my family. I just want to do my own thing. Just have all these ideas in my head. Just got to get them out.
1: And do it, Michael. Not a little boy anymore.
2: People always told me, be careful what you do.
3: Michael, I knew you were different the moment you were born. You have a very special life.
2: And mother always told me, be careful who you love.
0: I believe music can change the world.
4: Spread love,
0: joy,
4: and peace.
0: That is what I want the world to feel. Magic.
5: Michael is a 2026 American musical biographical film directed by Anthony Fuqua and written by John Logan. It follows the life of the American singer Michael Jackson, covering the period from his involvement in the Jackson 5 in the 60s to his early solo career. Jackson is portrayed as an adult by his nephew, Jafar Jackson, and as a child by Giuliano Cruz-Valdrini, both in their film adding debuts. The supporting cast includes Nia Long, Laura Harrier, Miles Teller, and Coleman Domingo. Now, Michael premiered in Berlin on April the 10th and is scheduled to release around the world on the 24th in Mozambique, 25th, depending on when you're listening. It might have already started showing. It's Michael Jackson. I love Michael Jackson. So if you also do, seems to be a good idea to go and watch. Well, we have different parts of the story showing Michael Jackson growing up, and if you want to listen to the full story, it's up to show in Maputo City. I'm so excited about this. So excited. Well, as for the music, you cannot talk about Michael Jackson without his soundtrack. So Michael Jackson's soundtrack, the Michael soundtrack, features 13 songs showcased in the film, spanning his early career with the Jackson 5, later known as the Jackson, as well as his selections from his solo recordings, including materials from the albums Off the Wall, Thriller, and Bad, while Lior Rosner had composed the score for the film. Well, you're listening to Maputo Corridor Radio, the English episode of Radio Mozambique. Well, this is the time to say goodbye as we brought you 5 movies. Today we talked about Boot Bangla, Le Cronin's Mummy, Michael, Giant, and the superhero Super Mario Galaxy movie. We're meeting again at the same time next week here in the House of Maputo Corridor Radio. Keep enjoying and make sure that you are our number one listener. It's time for me to say goodbye. Thank you very much for being such a faithful listening. We're meeting very soon. Bye-bye.

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1: 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The time it is 9 o'clock. Let's have the news headlines. Good morning.
2: Good morning, listener. Good morning, Flausia Matsinga. Deadline is for this Friday. Mozambican President Daniel Chapo has reaffirmed the government's commitment to strengthening small and medium-sized enterprises. Mozambican Prime Minister Bem-vindo Levi wants public institutions to become increasingly strong, efficient, and yield-oriented results aiming to improve citizens' lives. The health sector is said to improve earlier diagnosis of breast and cervical cancer in the province of Cabo Delgado and Maputo. And the Maputo City, the country's capital, is set to host the first Mozambique and South Africa Investment Summit between October and November this year. Thank you for your attention, dear listener.

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Good morning, listeners of Maputo Corridor Radio. Today's edition of Press Review, in which we'll take a look at Mozambique News Agency, the Daily Paper Noticias, and also Radio Mozambique website. As usual, started by Radio Mozambique website, it says that Mozambican President Daniel Chapo has reaffirmed the government's commitment to strengthening small and medium-sized enterprises. This commitment was reaffirmed during a meeting with the Association of Small and Medium-Sized Enterprises, which focused on improving the business environment and strengthening the role of the private sector in the country's economic development. Another top story from Radio Mozambique website says that Mozambican Prime Minister Bevinda Levi wants public institutions to become increasingly strong, efficient, and yield-oriented results aiming to improve citizens' lives. The challenge was set for the Director General of the Mozambique Almod Institute, the Director General of the National Institute for Examination, Certification and Equivalences, and his deputy, who were sworn in yesterday by the Prime Minister. Still on Radio Mozambique website, it says that the health sector is said to improve early diagnosis of breast and cervical cancer in the provinces of Cabo Delgado and Maputo. To this end, the Ministry of Health and the National Hydrocarbon Company have signed an agreement for the provision of mammography equipment and support for the surgery and neonatology departments at the Pemba Provincial Hospital. From this story, we now take a look at the Mozambique News Agency, saying that the Mozambican government intends to introduce a new regulation for access to railway activities with the aim of making the sector more competitive, efficient, and attractive to private investment. The intention was expressed by the Minister of Transport and Logistics, João Macomb, during the opening of the public consultation meeting on the regulation for access to the exercise of railway activity. This is Press Review coming to you from Maputo Corridor Radio, the English language service of Radio Mozambique. Still on Mozambique News Agency page, it says that Maputo, the country's capital, is set to host the first Mozambique and South Africa Investment Summit between October and November this year. The event, according to organizers, aims to attract foreign investors and promote the country as a destination for business and partnership. Mozambique News Agency also says that the Mozambican government says it has nearly $500 million available to finance the agricultural sector. The amount is intended to boost the production of basic food products and strengthening livestock farming as part of an agricultural development plan. And finally, from the Daily Paper Noticias, it says that Maputo City, the country's capital, hosts today a seminar on the occasion of the Energy Day celebrated today with the theme Challenges of Achieving the Goal of Universal Access to Energy by 2030. The event, organized by the country's power utility company EDM, includes the participation of representatives from the Ministry of Mineral Resources and Energy and various institutions linked to the national electricity sector. Dear listener, this is all for today's edition of Press Review. 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Goodbye.

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Stay tuned and experience it all with us.

0: I strongly recommend that all of us, not only the petrol stations, the fuel stations, but also the community in general, we have to walk in the same page. We have to try to make it work that all of us are doing the same effort, not using the cell phones to make phone calls in the petrol station area, not turning on the engines of your cars while waiting for the petrol to or the fuel to come. So these are some of the things. We don't have a big capacity of being in every petrol station to control everybody and tell them how they're supposed to be to do things. Media are our great partners, definitely, and we are really hoping that they will also join with us and try to take this message across to the communities, but also the communities and people in general. They must know that as they gather in the petrol stations, as they wait for the petrol to come, we should never smoke, neither make phone calls in that place.
1: That was an appeal from the country's fire department on the voice of Leonildo Belém, spokesperson of the organization. Stay safe and stay healthy.

0: I strongly recommend that all of us, not only the petrol stations, the fuel stations, but also the community in general, we have to walk in the same page. We have to try to make it work that all of us are doing the same effort, not using the cell phones to make phone calls in the petrol station area, not turning on the engines of your cars while waiting for the petrol to or the fuel to come. So these are some of the things. We don't have a big capacity of being in every petrol station to control everybody and tell them how they're supposed to be to do things. Media are our great partners, definitely, and we are really hoping that they will also join with us and try to take this message across to the communities, but also the communities and people in general, they must know that as they gather in the petrol stations, as they wait for the petrol to come, we should never smoke, neither make phone calls in that place.
1: That was an appeal from the country's fire department on the voice of Leonildo Belém, a spokesperson of the organization. Stay safe and stay healthy.
2: 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We are going to have Berta Madime with Pejol Kalenga from ANAC. Good morning.
3: My name is Pejol Kalenga, Director General of the National Administration of Conservation Areas, ANAC.
4: What exactly is the work of ANAC in Mozambique, first of all?
3: ANAC is responsible for management of the 29% of the protected areas that we have here. So we are also responsible to promote economic activities within the protected area. So the core business of ANAC is management of biodiversity, fauna and flora in protected areas. Yes, so let me just highlight the ones that we believe that so far have the most consolidated tourism products. We do have Maputo National Park. We also have Gorongosa National Park, Zinav National Park, Limpopo, and Bazaruto National Park. So I have mentioned these ones because those are the ones that we can say that are the most successful in terms of restoration of biodiversity in this country. And above all, despite what people have in mind, mostly they only look for terrestrial environment, but we do also run marine protected areas. That's why we do have the Bazaruto National Park has the iconic park, but also we do have parks combining both terrestrial and marine, which is Maputo National Park. And in terms of comparative and competitive features, so those of course, one of the ones that we can say that we can compete at international level.
4: Well, you were talking or citing this as some of your success cases. Would you give us maybe an overlook of what are the programs that you have been actually taking towards the success that we are talking about?
3: Of course, within these 15 years, we have been working hard in order to restore the wildlife population in the protected area. So this is one of the programs that we have, wildlife restocking, and we managed to reintroduce some of the key species as part of the big five animals in African continent. So far, we successfully restored the big fives, and we have Zinava National Park as the only one in Mozambique with this title of at least accommodating the big fives in the country. Just because of this program, we can proudly say that we are able to restore the wildlife in our protected area by translocating wildlife from a protected area within the country to another protected area. It was impossible in 5 years, if we go 5 years back. Mostly we used to bring those animals from the surrounding or neighboring countries such as Zimbabwe and South Africa. But now, proudly, we can say, because of the successful program that we had in terms of wildlife restocking, we are now able to, take one animal or elephant from one side inside the country to another. Then we do have the community development projects. Here we target not only environmental programs, but we also are creating capacity to the communities in order to make them, in order to build capacity so that they can partner with private sector and run some of the what we call green businesses. So we have in the country, in some of the protected areas, communities owning lodges, community lodges. We also have communities owning their own land, their own protected areas. We already have seven community conservation areas. So we feel proud of creating such kind of opportunities to the communities. And we also have another program, which is called the Tourism Development Program, which focus mainly in creating the enabling environment to attract private sector investment in the protected areas. Restoration is part of it. Creation of management infrastructures and facilities.
5: The code in some cases is blocked from other people to understand. And then you need to break the code in order to open up it to the world, so to speak. So when we talk about genius code breaker, it's someone that helps people to unleash or decode the genius in them. And that comes from the premises that asserts that every human being is a genius. So as a genius code breaker, my assignment is to help everybody awaken to the genius in them. So basically, I decode that by helping the person see, wow, I am a genius, and they see the geniuses in them. So that's how I happen to be the only genius code breaker in Mozambique so far.
4: Wow. Well, we're talking to the only genius code breaker in Mozambique. That's an honor for sure. Well, I would like to know, most of us grew up knowing that a genius would be somebody with a high IQ.
5: Right.
4: And therefore, some of us were never under the idea that we would be geniuses. So why don't we have many people manifesting genius? Because, as you say, we're all geniuses.
5: Yes, that's right. That's a very interesting question. And thank you so much for asking that. First of all, we need to understand that we have been victims of what are called miseducation, which is the wrong kind of education. We were educated away from ourselves and not into ourselves. True education is about ourselves. Let me explain this. There is a difference between being education and learning or studying. Being schooled. When I go to school, I'm being schooled. Miseducated. And in this miseducated education, we were taught that not the genius, the people that have certain traits or characteristics that are considered to be superhuman, like super intelligent, like mentioned to say, someone that got marks like on IQ test, marks over, let me say, over 150. They were considered geniuses. People that have this oratory ability or capacity, they were considered to be geniuses, and so on and so forth. But then that definition, Berta, brought about two limitations. Number one, it gives the impression that the geniuses are people that are chosen by the gods, quote unquote gods. They are predestined by those supernatural beings that chosen. I choose Berta to be a genius, then Matteo should not be geniuses. Mm-hmm. And then the second limitation that brings about is the fact that it allows us to believe that, makes us believe that not every human being could be considered a genius. But then I began to think profoundly about such a statement, because I began to question, if not everybody's a genius, so why are we here? That was when in 2017, I got to be in touch with whether I considered to be, or I became aware of whether I considered to be the law of creation. Now, the law of creation says that every seed must produce after its own kind. Mind you, Bert, watch this. It says every seed must produce after its own kind. I grew up in the fields, going to work with my mom, my family. So I began to remember on those golden days, right? Olden days. And I began to remember mom telling me, actually I even saw, because I was there in the field working with her, that a pawpaw seed will always give you a pawpaw. mango seed will always give you a mango, and so on and so forth. Then I began to ask myself, where does man come from? The origin of man, because to understand who man really is, we need to know where man comes from. So I got in touch with what is considered to be the theories of existence, you know, or existence or creation. And the two main famous ones are the Big Bang theory of existence or creation and the evolutionary theory. The Big Bang theory says that there was some sort of explosion somewhere, somehow, in about 14 billion years ago. And then through this, the result of this cosmic explosion was the existence of the universe and mankind. Then Charles Darwin came with his own theory, which was called the evolutionary theory, that affirms or asserts that mankind and monkeys, they come from the same ancestor. In other words, Darwin was trying to say that mankind is a developed version of a monkey. So, of course, I could not buy into that. Okay. But the world of science back then did buy a lot into that. So I began to ask myself, there's got to be a creator, the one that created the universe and the world at large. So if I'm right, I began to think, if I'm right, then mankind must have the same inherent ability and capacity of the creator. Just like, Bert, if I ask you for a glass of water, let me say you got these let me say you got a 1.5, yeah, 1.5 or even a gallon of water. They ask you, please, can I have a glass of water? And you pour water into my glass. Then I was going to ask you, Berta, what's the difference between the water you gave me in this glass and the water you have remained with you in a bottle? And if we pay closer attention, we will realize that there is the difference could be only in quantity, but in quality, they're the same, because the chemical composition of the water you have with you is H2O. And then the chemical composition which I have, which you gave me in the glass, is also H2O. So I conclude that this H2O, the chemical composition in the case of water, could be the real man, the real essence of mankind, which is the genius in man, because it is this this composition that is the essence of man, that makes man be equal to his creator, therefore having the same inherent capacity and the ability to create, just the creator.
4: Well, this leads us to the origin. I mean, if you say that somebody, we are all, we can say a copy of our creator, and then this leads us to the origin, which is actually what you're saying in your book, because the chapter one is you were born a genius.
5: That's
4: which means
5: right.
4: That we by default came as geniuses, and we are deprogrammed.
5: That's right.
4: To some extent.
5: Exactly.
4: Yes. By our upbringing and maybe by formal education.
5: That's right.
4: Yes.
5: I love what you said. You said by default. I love that expression. Yeah. Indeed. You see, when we come into this world, the thing is we don't understand. Let me maybe ask you this question. Most of us do not understand that. Okay, maybe say this. We don't understand that the seed is not in the tree, but the tree is in the seed, right? Because the tree, see, if you look at the seed, if I'm not a farmer, I look at the seed, I'm going to say, you ask me, hey, Matthias, what do you see? I'm going to say, Bert, this is just a seed. Mm-hmm. But then if you ask a farmer, he'll tell you, this is a mango tree, right? So that comes to the concept of perception. This greatness, this supernatural ability that man has, which we call, I'm calling geniuses, comes in a seed form and is instilled within mankind at birth. So what happened is that our parents, they do, because of not knowing this, they did not help us. And in fact, if you pay close attention, children begin at a very early stage to manifest the geniuses. They are actually genius and they do express this. But the grown-ups surrounding them do not understand. They begin to attack. They begin to look down upon what they're doing. They begin to, and in the process, they lose faith in their creative ability. And they sort of bury that. And then they go to school, and the system, again, does not educate us into ourselves. So somehow blocks the genius in me and the creative power that every human being does have. So these two, our upbringing and then the system of education, unfortunately do not help. Like I was saying to you, I can go through primary school and never learn about myself. I go to university, I never study about myself. I can even learn about the stars. Can you imagine the moon? You know, I can even go to the moon. It's very funny, you know. I know everything about the world, and that's what we study every day. But then we don't study the most important discipline or subject, which is mankind, myself.
4: You're listening to Maputo Corridor Radio, the English service of Radio Mozambique, and we are interviewing Mr. Mateus Mutole, the only genius code breaker in Mozambique so far, and also a master coach and a psychologist. We're discussing this book, Você é Gênio, or You Are a Genius. We discussed the first chapter, which is that everybody is born a genius, and it was explaining to us that this is mostly because we are, I must say, a copy of a creator. Going straight away against two of the most widespread theories in the world, which are the Big Bang and also the evolution theory about, it just says that we need to be the copy of somebody and then we need to be the copy of the manufacturer. And therefore, we need to have a manufacturer. So it's a whole new discussion itself. We have a second chapter, The Wrong Programming, which we were talking here a little bit about. After being born a genius, you sometimes become wrongly programmed or even deprogrammed.
5: Deprogrammed.
4: Yes. And to some extent, you start burying your genius.
5: That's right.
4: And or we become sort of a mess. Everybody yes. thinking the same way.
5: That's right, that's right.
4: What would be the role of the conscience in the process of finding the genius in you?
5: Wonderful. Consciousness is basically the atmosphere of our mind. One man said something interesting. He said, as a man thinketh in his heart,

0: And the question is, what really happens? What is it that takes you backwards? Simple. The answer is simple. It is the atmosphere of your mind, or if you like, it is the quality of your thoughts. Thoughts are things. Thoughts do have creative power. Thoughts are responsible for manifestations in our lives. And with manifestations, I mean the experiences we have in our everyday life. So the key, the secret is to change our consciousness, to change what happens in our mind. For example, have you ever realized, Bertha, that sometimes we often leave our, what do you call, our minds are on autopilot. I am driving, but my mind is either in the past or in the future.
1: In the future, so, never in the present.
0: Exactly, never in the present.
1: Never in the present.
0: And why does the mind does this? The mind creates what they call mind tricks. The mind does not want you to live in the presence. Why? Because it will lose control over you. Yeah. Why? Because real power, real life happens right now. Mm. You know, at school, I want to just bring some interesting thought here. At school, we are taught that we got the three tenses as far as time is concerned. We have the past, the present, and future. Do you know, Bertha, and our listeners, that the past does not exist?
1: The past is gone.
0: And then the future does not exist. In fact, there is no time called past. There is no time called future. Let me tell you why. Let me say I'm graduating, and let me say high school, university. And I say, you know what, Bert? Today is my graduation day. When am I graduating? Today, right now.
1: As we speak.
0: Now, let me say tomorrow. Today becomes in the past, right? When we are talking again, let me say tomorrow we are talking again. What time is it? It is now.
1: Today. It's
0: present,
1: now.
0: Yes. Yeah. When I say I graduated, when I graduated, when I was graduating, it was called now, today. Yeah. It wasn't called yesterday.
1: There is no moment in which you are yesterday.
0: There's nothing like that.
1: To some extent, you're always in the present.
0: Exactly. Not to some extent, to the fullest extent.
1: To the full extent of the word. You're always living the present.
0: Yes. What we call past is my mind, my memory, recalling what happened. Yeah. It's not really happening now. It's just my mind, like watching some video movie, you just rewind it, right? And what I call future, I say, Alberta, I will graduate in the future. When that moment comes, it will be called now, today,
1: yes.
0: Not future. So what we call future is my mind projecting, taking me into a time that is not yet come in the physical moment. But then when that time comes, it is called now. So we need to understand that our mind is the most powerful computer, so to speak, in the world. And we need to have dominion of our thoughts, because the quality of our thoughts does influence and contributes towards the quality of our life. That's where consciousness plays a major role, because our lives is just the expression of our consciousness.
1: Well, we're going now to chapter 4, the discovery of the genius in you. Well, to with all that we've been discussing here, I might understand that unlocking the genius is mostly connected to knowing yourself.
0: That's right.
1: And also to be able to control your thoughts, and therefore being more productive and creative about your life, and leaving the commonplace of mass behavior, or general behavior, I might say.
0: Yeah.
1: I say mass behavior because I remember back in college, I had a teacher who said, there is no such thing as masses.
0: Okay.
1: And maybe that's what But I understand that don't come here and tell me about masses. Mm. There is no such thing as a mass because everybody. But I connect that thought to your thought that had we been working as we should, there should be no masses.
0: That's right.
1: So, the discovery of the genius in you, how do we connect this to self-knowledge? Of course, it's the whole discussion, but in one or two sentences, how to connect self-knowledge and the discovery of the genius in me?
0: Very simple. In that chapter, present some steps that our listeners or even the readers can implement or practice in order to be able to awaken the genius in them. Mm-hmm. But let me just say this. Maybe we're going to answer your question. Do you know that the genius is in us ever since we are born? Is always trying to express itself. I'll give a very simple example. There is what we call intuition.

0: Now, do you know that we human be, we were created in reality to live by and through our intuition? Why? Because our intuition is the voice of the real me, what we call the real self, is the voice of our geniuses. For example, I think it was Albert Einstein, if I'm not mistaken, he says that intuition is more powerful than the intellect. And I think someone else said, I think the same was someone else said, that imagination is very powerful than the intellect. This, if you watch every person called geniuses in the world of science, they never use their conscious mind because they understood that there is something higher, powerful within man that knows everything. And then they understood that man is more than flesh and blood. And they understood that beyond, there's something beyond the conscious mind, because the conscious mind receives information from the five senses. So they understand that there is some sort of information that does not come from the five senses. That's how Albert Einstein explains how he discovered the law, what later on was called the law of relativity. He said it did not come from the conscious mind. I think Mozart said the very same thing. In fact, many inventors, they'll tell you that they did not use the conscious mind. And that's in that chapter. I help the readers understand and how to effectively discover the genius in them, and I present to them some exercises that they can use. Mm-hmm. If they really do that, they will awaken. There'll be that aha moment within themselves.
1: Well, there is something I like the practicality of things. So, you know, sometimes you say, "I'm going to start going to the gym." And then you just have that stamina. You just go for the first week. And then you know, I don't know if you lose motivation, if it's hormonal, then your production, and all of a sudden you're not going.
0: Right.
1: So there, I like the fact that there is how to discover the genius in you and then how to liberate or to free or to manifest.
0: That's right.
1: So I think this is the jump that you're doing, these analogies. You have discovered the genius, but how to keep going? How to keep feeding this genius so that we don't have a moment of awakening and therefore we are then going back, just like you were saying, 3 steps onwards and then 10 behind.
0: Right. I love that. There are two ways of being.
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1: The bulletin of the news is read by Glazio Rombe. Mozambican President Daniel Chapo has reaffirmed the government's commitment to strengthen small and medium-sized enterprises. This commitment was reaffirmed during a meeting with the Association of Small and Medium-Sized Enterprises, which focused on improving the business environment and strengthening the role of the private sector in the country's economic development. The chairman of the association, Pedro Silva, said that the meeting had demonstrated the president's direct involvement in supporting the growth of SMEs. Mozambican Prime Minister Bem-vindo Levy wants public institutions to become increasingly strong, efficient, and yield-oriented results, aiming to improve citizens' lives. The challenge was set for the Director General of the Mozambique Olmod Institute, the Director General of the National Institute for Examination, Certification and Equivalence, and his deputy, who were sworn in yesterday by the Prime Minister.
2: Recomendamos ao Diretor-Geral do Instituto de Amêndoas de Moçambique e sua equipa de trabalho a melhorarem as políticas e ações, assim como a buscarem soluções efetivas que permitam, dentre outros, o seguinte: aumento e expansão na investigação de amêndoas e massificação de maneira integrada, bem como a revitalização da indústria nacional e aproveitamento integral do caju. 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
1: Mozambican Prime Minister, bem-vinda, Levy. This bulletin of the news comes to you from Maputo Cardo Radio, the international service of Radio Mozambique. The health sector is set to improve early diagnosis of breast and cervical cancer in the process of Cabo Delgado and Maputo. To this end, the Ministry of Health and the National Hydrocarbon Company have signed an agreement for the provision of mammograph equipment and support for the surgery and neonatology departments at the Pemba Provincial Hospital. According to the Minister of Health, Hussein Issa, breast and cervical cancer remain among the leading causes of deaths in the country.
3: Os equipamentos que estão hoje a ser doados para nós é um grande ganho, porque o cancro do colo do útero e o cancro da mama são as doenças mortíferas para a mulher. 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
1: On the occasion, IANS General Manager in Mozambique, Marika Calabraz, said that the investments aim to ensure direct benefits for the communities. Maputo City, the country's capital, is set to host the first Mozambique and South Africa Investment Summit between October and November of this year. The event, according to organizers, aims to attract foreign investors and promote the country as a destination for business and partnerships. The announcement was made in Maputo following a meeting between the President of the Republic, Daniel Chapo, and the representatives of South African companies linked to the areas of communication, investment, and organization of economic events. And nearly 300 Ghanaians were repatriated from South Africa amid fears that there could be a resurgence of xenophobic violence in that neighboring country. Ghana's government scheduled a flight from Johannesburg following a wave of protests against illegal immigration in South Africa. Further departures are expected in the coming days, roughly 800 Ghanaians registered for repatriation. The country's foreign minister, Samuel Okudzeto, joined the other officials at the airport in Ankara in order to welcome the first set of arrivals. to end this bulletin of the news, here's the forecast Maputo City for today, which is expected to be partly sunny. The high could be at 28 and the low at 22 degrees Celsius. This brings us to the end of the news.
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7: 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Let us go for our greeting with the song of Otis, Alipio Cruz, Mozambique. Hinga divale negaya Mozambique. Hinga divale negaya Inhambane. Yes, we must not forget our land.

0: Thank you, Valdomiro Jose, with Papa Muroga, who was Mapaga Benz, we say here in Inyambani, in the south of Mozambique, the guy who tried to show up while the family is suffering at home. Now I can move the microphone to Mirella Dashdorish. Mirella Dashdorish, welcome again to our program.
1: Thank you. Mm-hmm. Thank you.
0: Yes, tell me the story. How did you find this guy called the teacher Jalea from Zambezia? Not exactly in the capital, Kilimani, from the district inside of Zambezia. Then today you are together. I saw you receiving him in Mashish. Then you started to show him how to cook, how to produce different dishes. The last which I saw, it was tapioca with milk. Come on, Mira, take the floor.
1: Thank you. It's a privilege to be here. Mm-hmm. And I was expecting actually that question, but even though I didn't prepare myself like mm-hmm, you, probably mm-hmm. you won't ask me something like that.
0: Exactly.
1: But everything started at Facebook when mm-hmm. a follower yeah. just said, Mirella should marry social media. And when I saw that comment, I was like, really?
0: Can it happen?
1: What are you saying? I said, what are you saying? Mm-hmm. And then they stopped it because it was just in one post.
0: Exactly.
1: But after some days, they keep posting, they keep commenting the same thing. Mirella with Professor Jalea. And then that is the time mm-hmm. which Professor Jalea also reposted or answered some of comments, and he laughed.
0: Yeah,
1: and
0: come on.
1: I put in him in the private. Yeah, okay. I said, no, it's not that. What do you think? Those guys, they are kidding with us. Don't take it serious and don't take it personal. That is when he said, no, I will come to Inyambani just to visit you and see you, okay. meet you. Like, I was really, and then I was thinking probably he's lying or he's mm-hmm. kidding. But as he had some agents and some things to do with Maputo, okay. he said, I'm coming.
0: Yeah.
1: And you should receive me at Mashishi. I was, my God, it's not true.
0: It happened. Really, really, really.
1: Yeah, it was that. Mm-hmm. And then, okay, he came. I prepared myself. I went there. I didn't believe when I saw him the first time.
0: Yeah.
1: I was like, okay, that does it be. Thank God, because he didn't lie. Mm-hmm. I was also expecting to see him like I could see that there are many people who know him. He's a famous.
0: Very famous.
1: And I'm asking myself, why me? Mm-hmm. And people were saying, give him some flat tapioca. And they say, reason why we just invented that dish another day. But it's good to receive a kind person like him here in our land. And I think I gained more than 3,000 new followers because of him.
0: Mm-hmm. That was one of the questions which I wanted to post, but now you already answered it.
1: Yeah. Yes, I think I gained more than that number, and I think I will gain more because people like gossiping, mm-hmm. people like...
0: I know. Yeah.
1: So, it's good experience.
0: And it is being... a nice experience.
1: Yes. Mm-hmm. And also my mother used to say, because I had to leave home.
0: Okay.
1: Because like once he's here, mm-hmm. there is no way I can leave him alone. So something like mm-hmm. then.
0: No. We are not talking things which are not good for you. Yes.
1: Then when I came back, my mother said, so you are back. He looked at me like,
0: come on.
1: Okay, you are back. And I was so sad, like, nope. Mama,
0: she is
1: worry.
0: Now starting to think on something that which I'm imagining that is must happen.
1: No, but my mother is mad because of some people's comments. They are not respecting us. They just think when people meet together, it's about happening.
0: Happening.
1: And there is more intimacy that we don't have. It was just friends. Mm-hmm. It's the first time that we meet each other. Okay. So we should respect ourselves. Mm-hmm. And then it's like, we're just friends, guys. You don't need to post that comment and or edit photos with us kissing ourselves. Mm-hmm.
0: In social medias,
1: they are crazy people. So.
0: Yeah.
1: But I think some what people do say is a nothing thing. Yeah. So it's not good.
0: Well, coming back to the experience with Jalea, did you show him everywhere in Tofu so that he can also help Nyambani's people to promote this touristic destination?
1: Yesterday we went to the beach and I explored some parts of the beach that you would like to go. We also went using bicycles, and I fell down because I didn't know.
0: You don't know how to cycle.
1: No, I don't know, but I won't post that part.
0: It could be better to post it. We want to see.
1: No, I want to see.
0: Por favor, é bom. Postar a parte que ela caiu de bicicleta. We want to see how Mirella and teacher Jalea were cycling.
1: I won't take a note to post, but I'm trying to show all things. But I feel like I'm a little bit jealous because it's like he came here to see me, not to see other people. I'm kidding.
0: I know, I'm kidding.
1: But we have been seeing some places and for now we're planning also to cross to Mashishi. Okay. But we won't take so long, and after Mashishi we will go to Bada.
0: Okay.
1: And there's some restaurant that I would like to show him, and we will be just having this fresh days.
0: Exactly. Well, there is an agency. Well, it's a something out of our interview, you have built up in coordination with your colleagues and agents. There is an agent I used to see in social medias.
1: Yes, there is an agent.
0: Yeah.
1: We can call our future company.
0: Okay.
1: Called Visualize Marketing Agents, and now we have been developing a new program called Promoting Destination Mozambique, and we are now developing a website, which is a platform where we want to join all together, all destination, how can we call those. It's about
0: touristic,
1: touristic points, all restaurants, lodges, hotels from Inyambani. From Inyambani, after that, to all Mozambique.
0: Yes. Well, is there now plan maybe thinking when it is going to be launched?
1: No,
0: oh, you are still working.
1: Yeah, we are still working because we want to. We want to recognize all institutions that they may want to work with us.
0: Okay.
1: After that, after we have a certain contract with them, like we can collaborate together and we can post their institution in our website. Okay. After that, we can launch it and we can have some moments and some radios or even social media platforms.
0: We are Maputo Code Radio, the English service of the Radio Mozambique. We would like to be the first one to be a partner of this platform, and I promise you that we will help you to build up this agency. But when the time arrives, we are going to talk more with more details about it. But coming back to teacher Jalea, did he find or try the way to find out someone to talk with? Come on, just to tell her his feeling about Inyambani's people. Jalea, já encontrou uma Inyambana que talvez pudesse bater pouco o coração? O microfone está aí. There is a microphone. 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
0: Those were nice words from Teacher Jalea for his colleagues in Mozambique, not only, but also abroad. Just close, Mirella. Just to say goodbye and for your followers.
1: Thank you. I want to say it's a privilege to receive people here and you guys listening to me. You can also visit Inhambane, you can visit Mozambique. Don't forget to call Mirella the Studios when you come here. It will be a pleasure to receive you and show you all places that you may want to know and visit. So
0: I can say that now you are a tourist guide now.
1: Yeah. It's missing the government license, but I will be there as soon as possible.
0: Thank you, Mirella. Thank you, Teacher Jalea, by accepting to come and join us in this Welcome to Inhambane program. And we are going to close by Almoswa Zambeziana from Rumwaldo.

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0: Bem-vindo a Inhambane.
5: Esperamos por si.
6: We said at the beginning that Inhambane as province, as a city, is a preferred place to visit and stay. Tourists from all over the world like to be here in Inhambane, the land of good people. While I was having my walk here in the city, I met some tourists from Germany, which were being guided by Mr. Francisco Dwarf, and they allowed me to talk with them, and I started by Marx.
7: My name is Michael. I'm from Germany.
6: Yes, Mr. Michael, when did you arrive in Mozambique first?
7: In Mozambique?
6: Yeah.
7: About 1 week ago.
6: 1 week ago?
7: Yeah.
6: It means that you are now starting to speak Portuguese here.
7: Yeah, I started. Bom dia. Bom dia. I know already, but it's very little.
6: It's very little. Well, now you are here in Inhambane. How are you feeling and what did you see here in this old city?
7: Oh, it's a very nice city, and especially the people are so nice, so I really appreciate it. It was really nice. We were just on the market, and everyone was so nice and cute, so that was really great.
6: Exactly. Mr. Dwarf here, did he show you what you wanted to see here in the city?
7: Yeah, we went around through the city, and we saw the old mosque, for example, which was really, really nice, and we could have a look inside, and we looked at the old church, and we were in the market, so, and we browsed around a bit. It's a beautiful city.
6: Mm-hmm. And I can see that you are tasting some biscuits, some bananas.
7: Yeah, we had bananas all the day, which they are great. And I just had a little biscuit, so it was fantastic.
6: Mm-hmm. So now you are continuing with your journey?
7: Yes, we will go on, and we will go on the ferry boat to the other side.
6: Okay.
7: And we are really looking forward to it, but it was only a short time here in Inhambane, so we would love to come back.
6: So it means that now you are making some research so that you can go back. Then you organize yourself to come and stay much longer.
7: Yeah, it's an opportunity for us. Yeah.
6: Okay, thank you. I will find another one.
7: Yeah.
6: Yes, sir. You are now chewing. Yeah, you want to finish? Listeners, he is chewing. He's trying to finish. He's chewing. Then he's going to swallow some water there, please. Yeah. Yes, after drinking the water, your name, sir?
8: Hi, my name is Matthias. I'm Matthias. Also from Germany. Matthias.
6: Matthias? Come on, this is Portuguese name.
8: I don't know. It's a nice name. It's my name. Maybe my parents were Portuguese, and I don't know.
6: Yes, because here in Mozambique, in Inhambane especially, we have a lot of Matthias here. Even my boss, he is Matthias.
8: Okay, by us it's pronounced Matthias. How it's pronounced in Portuguese?
6: Matthias.
8: Matthias.
6: Yes.
8: Yeah, it's very, very similar.
6: It is similar. That's why I got surprised to hear that your name is Matthias. Yes, Mr. Yeah. Matthias. How are you feeling here in the city of Inhambane?
8: Well, we like the city here very much. We made a trip here around and see nice buildings. The people are very nice and friendly, and we enjoy to stay here in the city.
6: Have you heard before about Inhambane?
8: No, it's the first time here and the first time in Mozambique.
6: First time in Inhambane, first time in Mozambique.
8: Yes, first time. Second time in Africa, but first time here.
6: Okay, the first time you were in Africa, in which country you went?
8: We went to Tanzania 3 years ago and been there for 2.5 weeks.
6: Tanzania is our neighbor here.
8: Yeah, the neighbor Mozambique. In the north. We were in the... It is a ferry trip, and after that we go to an island, Pemba Island.
6: Yeah.
8: It's not far away from the border to Mozambique.
6: Yeah. Only 1 week here in Inhambane, did you start to make plan, which souvenirs are you going to take back to Germany from Inhambane?
8: Especially the people we have in mind. Mm-hmm. They are all so friendly. They are laughing a lot. They are kind, and yeah, we like the people here to keep to stay in contact with them and enjoy it very much.
6: Which means that as you are going back to German, you will organize yourself to come back and stay longer.

0: village. Okay. It's different to the villages we saw before. And it's a little bit more European, I think. And it's interesting to go here to see. The market was very impressive. We saw. It's a nice place.
1: Yeah, it's a nice. Did Mr. Dwarve took you to see the slave's gate?
0: I don't think so.
1: No?
0: Did we saw it?
1: It's around here. The slave is great around here.
0: I think so. We saw it, yes.
1: You saw it. What came to your mind having a look on that place where Africans were sold to go away and work? That was a way no return for most of them.
0: Yeah, that's it's a very bad part of the history of the Europeans here in Germany, and it's a bad feeling for us when you think about it that many centuries ago people were take them back just for work and like a piece they sell it. We are very sorry about it. Feel sorry about it, and it's a bad part of the history.
1: Yeah, that is the history. Yeah. What message for those who are listening to us here this moment? What can you tell them about Inhambane?
0: It's a nice place. It's a very nice place. We enjoy to stay here, and we have a very nice day here in Inhambane.
1: So. Did you test the gastronomy?
0: Not yet.
1: Not yet?
0: not yet. Maybe later, I don't know.
1: Yeah.
0: But not yet we tested.
1: No. You won't be regretted. You won't regret yourself.
0: Okay, maybe we try later.
1: Yeah.
0: Okay.
1: Thank you, Matthias.
0: Thank you very much.

0: Inhambane, destino de excelência, futuro de oportunidade.
1: Well, by this moment, I can say it is all what we had to share with you. My name is Armindo Masing. I edited, produced, and presented this program. And Tomas Valoy was my technician. Both, we wish you a nice weekend. Bye-bye.
2: You have just heard
3: Bem-vindo a Inhambane.
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5: Coming next, the news.
6: The bulletin of the news is read by Glazio Rombe. Mozambican President Daniel Chapo has reaffirmed the government's commitment to strengthen small and medium-sized enterprises. This commitment was reaffirmed during a meeting with the Association of Small and Medium-Sized Enterprises, which focused on improving the business environment and strengthening the role of the private sector in the country's economic development. The chairman of the association, Pedro Silva, said that the meeting had demonstrated the president's direct involvement in supporting the growth of SMEs. Mozambican Prime Minister Bem-vindo Levy wants public institutions to become increasingly strong, efficient, and yield-oriented results, aiming to improve citizens' lives. The challenge was set for the Director General of the Mozambique Olmod Institute, the Director General of the National Institute for Examination, Certification and Equivalence, and his deputy, who were sworn in yesterday by the Prime Minister.
7: Recomendamos ao Diretor-Geral do Instituto de Amêndoas de Moçambique e sua equipa de trabalho a melhorarem as políticas e ações, assim como a buscarem soluções efetivas que permitam, dentre outros, o seguinte: aumento e expansão da investigação de amêndoas e massificação de maneira integrada, bem como a revitalização da indústria nacional e aproveitamento integral do caju. 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
6: Mozambican Prime Minister, bem-vindo a Levin. This bulletin of the news comes to you from a podcast of the radio, the international service of Radio Mozambique. The health sector is set to improve early diagnosis of breast and cervical cancer in the process of Cabo Delgado and Maputo. To this end, the Ministry of Health and the National Hydrocarbon Company have signed an agreement for the provision of mammograph equipment and support for the surgery and neonatology departments at the Pemba Provincial Hospital. According to the Minister of Health, Hussein Issa, breast and cervical cancer remain among the leading causes of deaths in the country.
8: Os equipamentos que estão hoje a ser doados para nós é um grande ganho, porque o cancro do colo do útero e o cancro da mama são as doenças mortíferas para a mulher. 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
6: On the occasion, IEN's General Manager in Mozambique, Marika Calabraz, said that the investments aim to ensure direct benefits for the communities. Maputo City, the country's capital, is set to host the first Mozambique and South Africa Investment Summit between October and November of this year. The event, according to organizers, aims to attract foreign investors and promote the country as a destination for business and partnerships. The announcement was made in Maputo following a meeting between the President of the Republic, Daniel Chapo, and the representatives of South African companies linked to the areas of communication, investment, and organization of economic events. And nearly 300 Ghanaians were repatriated from South Africa amid fears that there could be a resurgence of xenophobic violence in that neighboring country. Ghana's government scheduled a flight from Johannesburg following a wave of protests against illegal immigration in South Africa. Further departures are expected in the coming days, roughly 800 Ghanaians registered for repatriation. The country's foreign minister, Samuel Okudzeto, joined the other officials at the airport in Accra in order to welcome the first set of arrivals. To end this bulletin of the news, here's the forecast Maputo City for today, which is expected to be partly sunny. The high could be at 28 and the low at 22 degrees Celsius. This brings us to the end of the news.

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4: 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It's going to be amazing. Oh yes, this one is simple, quick, and guaranteed to impress, even if you're cooking after a long day. So let's get into it. You'll need some fresh prawns, cleaned and deveined, a few cloves of garlic, finely chopped, butter for that rich flavor that we're going for, a piece of lemon juice for that fresh zing, and a little parsley or coriander if you have got it. Now, here is how it all comes together. Start by heating your pan and melting that butter. Once it's nice and hot, toss in your garlic and let it sizzle just until it's fragrant. Don't let it burn, make sure it doesn't burn. Then add your prawns, cook them for about 2 to 3 minutes on each side until they turn to that beautiful pink color that we are going for. Then finish it off with a squeeze of lemon juice and a sprinkle of parsley, and just like that, your prawns are ready. Simple, right? I guess so. Now let's talk about the perfect partner for this dish, which is coconut rice. Cook your rice using coconut milk instead of water and add a pinch of salt, letting it simmer until soft and fluffy. It should be the same process you use for white plain rice. But this is going to be a creamy and slightly sweet flavor that pairs perfectly with the garlic prawns that we have prepared. Well, a chef's tip of the day would be don't overcook your prawns because they become rubbery very quickly. So keep them juicy, tender, and full of flavor. And this dish is perfect for a quick dinner, a family meal, or even when you want to treat yourself just a little because, hey, you deserve it. Now I want to know, how do you enjoy your seafood? Grilled, fried, and rich sauce? Send us your messages and let us talk food. Our Facebook page is 105.9 FM Maputo Corridor Radio. And don't forget, great food is all about love, creativity, and a little bit of fun in the kitchen. Until next time, keep cooking, keep tasting, and keep sharing these flavors. Stay right here with more great music and good vibes coming your way. And this is Berta Medina.
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4: 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And also, we have a story saying that the potential ways to reduce the debt burden in African countries. 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
4: Mozambican President Daniel Chapo has reaffirmed the government's commitment to strengthen small and medium-sized enterprises. This commitment was reaffirmed during a meeting with the Association of Small and Medium-Sized Enterprises, which focused on improving the business environment and strengthening the role of the private sector in the country's economic development. The chairman of the association, Pedro Silva, said that the meeting had demonstrated the president's direct involvement in supporting the growth of SMEs. Mozambican Prime Minister Bem-vindo Levy wants public institutions to become increasingly strong, efficient, and yield-oriented results, aiming to improve citizens' lives. The challenge was set for the Director General of the Mozambique All Mod Institute, the Director General of the National Institute for Examination, Certification and Equivalence, and his deputy, who were sworn in yesterday by the Prime Minister.
6: Recomendamos ao Diretor-Geral do Instituto de Amêndoas de Moçambique e sua equipa de trabalho a melhorarem as políticas e ações, assim como a buscarem soluções efetivas que permitam, dentre outros, o seguinte: aumento e expansão da investigação de amêndoas e massificação de maneira integrada, bem como a revitalização da indústria nacional e aproveitamento integral do caju. 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
4: Mozambican Prime Minister, bem-vindo a Levin. This bulletin of the news comes to you from a podcast radio, the English language service of Radio Mozambique. The health sector is set to improve early diagnosis of breast and cervical cancer in the process of Cabo Delgado and Maputo. To this end, the Ministry of Health and the National Hydrocarbon Company have signed an agreement for the provision of mammograph equipment and support for the surgery and neonatology departments at the Pemba Provincial Hospital. According to the Minister of Health, Hussein Issa, breast and cervical cancer remain among the leading causes of deaths in the country.
7: Os equipamentos que estão hoje a ser doados para nós é um grande ganho, porque o cancro do colo do útero e o cancro da mama são as doenças mortíferas para a mulher. 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
4: On the occasion, EN's General Manager in Mozambique, Marika Calabraz, said that the investments aim to ensure direct benefits for the communities. Maputo City, the country's capital, is set to host the first Mozambique and South Africa Investment Summit between October and November of this year. The event, according to organizers, aims to attract foreign investors and promote the country as a destination for business and partnerships. The announcement was made in Maputo following a meeting between the President of the Republic, Daniel Chapo, and the representatives of South African companies linked to the areas of communication, investment, and organization of economic events. And nearly 300 Ghanaians were repatriated from South Africa amid fears that there could be a resurgence of xenophobic violence in that neighboring country. Ghana's government scheduled a flight from Johannesburg following a wave of protests against illegal immigration in South Africa. Further departures are expected in the coming days, roughly 800 Ghanaians registered for repatriation. The country's foreign minister, Samuel Okudzeto, joined the other officials at the airport in Accra in order to welcome the first set of arrivals. To end this bulletin of the news, here's the forecast Maputo City for today, which is expected to be partly sunny. The high could be at 28 and the low at 22 degrees Celsius. This brings us to the end of the news. That was the news here on 105.9 FM, Maputo Card Radio Current Affairs Program in Zava. My name is Glazio Rombe. Welcome back to In Zava.
3: This is In Zava.
4: Between October and November this year, Maputo City, the country's capital, is expected to host the first Mozambique South Africa Investment Summit. The event aims to attract foreign investors and promoting the country as a destination for business and partnerships. The announcement was made on Thursday in Maputo following a meeting between the President of the Republic, Daniel Chapo, and the representatives of South African companies involved in the fields of communications, investment, and the organization of economic events. Speaking to the press at the end of the meeting, Lyndon Barretts, Director General of Arena Sunday Times Group for Strategic Partnerships and Events, stated that the meeting had provided an opportunity to witness the Mozambican head of state's vision for the country's economic recovery and transformation.
8: In Maputo, so that we can feel the vibe and the spirit and look at some of the investment opportunities in this country. The president was very clear that this is top of mind for him to bring investment into the country and to have the summit on an annual basis so that the rebuilding and the strengthening of the Mozambican economy can revolve around all this foreign investment to help the local infrastructure, tourism, energy, all the various sectors, focus sectors, to make sure that the plans are well laid for the future.
4: The meeting also served to demonstrate Mozambique's commitment to economic transformation, strengthening international partnerships, and promoting key sectors such as energy, mining, agriculture, tourism, technology, and logistics with support of South African investors. The way public debt and company taxation are being handled in Africa is under discussion as policymakers and economists seek a solution at a time when the continent is expected to spend $90 billion US dollars this year on debt servicing. Our reporter Berta Madimi is following the story and has more to say about this.
9: Policymakers and economists have been explaining how rising debt levels are affecting the daily lives of Africans and what can be done to restore balance to the continent's economy. Vizwin Reddy, member of the parliament for the South African party, Umkhonto wa Sizwe, says high debt levels continue to affect ordinary citizens, with low-income communities carrying the heaviest burden.
10: I want to start with a human tragedy. Because somewhere in Africa, tonight, a mother is going to put her children to sleep hungry, and she's going to tell them a lie. She's going to tell her children, tomorrow is going to be better. Somewhere, a young graduate will wake up to another day of unemployment. Somewhere in Africa, a patient will sit for hours in a clinic with no medicine. And somewhere in Africa, a child is going to study under a leaking roof with no lights, under a tree, and what we will do is call that poverty. But let me say something uncomfortable right at the beginning. Much of this suffering is not accidental. It is engineered.
9: Reddy stressed that $90 billion expected to be spent on debt servicing this year is a major concern, as many African communities are struggling merely to survive instead of building sustainable futures.
10: $90 billion U.S. dollars. Before a government can hire a nurse or build a school or repair a road or provide clean water or create jobs, creditors are already standing first in queue. Africa is paying yesterday's debt while sacrificing tomorrow's future. The chains change form, but the extraction never stopped.
9: That's Vizwin Reddy, member of the parliament for the party Umkhonto wa Sizwe in South Africa. On the other hand, public finance and technology governance law specialist Dr. Laila Latif says increasing incentives for small and medium enterprises, together with stronger corporate taxation, could help African countries reduce their debt burden. She adds that taxes linked to services in the cyberspace could also become a new and important source of revenue for African economies.
11: Nobody taxes data. The cloud computing companies that hold people's data, there are only a few in the world. They all have our data. Our government cannot tell us how you have monetized that particular data so that we can tax it. Because it doesn't meet the rule of permanent establishment. And this is the greatest barrier we face to domestic revenue mobilization. So we end up having a tax deficit, which means we then have to now borrow. Right? And we borrow a debt, a loan at a high interest rate. So data is not being taxed, and this is where we can get our money. So that's the submarine. Now my problem is, the research is telling us that Malta, which is a European state, right, in the EU, basically charges Google and Amazon €10,000 for basically putting up or using their economic zone and their territorial sea for their cables. Is any African country charging these companies landing fees? This is domestic revenue mobilization lost.
9: Public finance and technology governance law specialist Dr. Laila Latif talking to the media. But our sources were speaking during the sixth edition of the Afro-Debt Media Initiative, AfroMedi 6, an event organized by the African Forum and Network on Debt and Development, Afro-Debt, aiming at addressing topics such as debt, corruption, and extractive sector financing, as well as socioeconomic inequality across the continent. This has been Berta Madime reporting for Inzava.
4: Thank you, Berta Madime, for your contribution in today's edition of Inzava.
3: This is Inzava.
4: We now recall today's edition of Press Review, in which you highlighted the among other stories. Mozambican President Daniel Chapo has reaffirmed the government's commitment on serving small and medium-sized enterprises. Find more stories in this edition. Your attention, please. As usual, started by Radio Mozambique website, it says that Mozambican President Daniel Chapo has reaffirmed the government's commitment to strengthening small and medium-sized enterprises. This commitment was reaffirmed during a meeting with the Association of Small and Medium-Sized Enterprises, which focused on improving the business environment and strengthening the role of the private sector in the country's economic development. Another top story from Radio Mozambique website says that Mozambican Prime Minister Bevinda Levi wants public institutions to become increasingly strong, efficient, and yield-oriented results aiming to improve citizens' lives. The challenge was set for the Director General of the Mozambique Almod Institute, the Director General of the National Institute for Examination, Certification and Equivalences, and his deputy, who were sworn in yesterday by the Prime Minister. Still on Radio Mozambique website, it says that the health sector is said to improve early diagnosis of breast and cervical cancer in the provinces of Cabo Delgado and Maputo. To this end, the Ministry of Health and the National Hydrocarbon Company have signed an agreement for the provision of mammography equipment and support for the surgery and neonatology departments at the Pemba Provincial Hospital. From this story, we now take a look at the Mozambique News Agency, saying that the Mozambican government intends to introduce a new regulation for access to railway activities with the aim of making the sector more competitive, efficient, and attractive to private investment. The intention was expressed by the Minister of Transport and Logistics, João Macomb, during the opening of the public consultation meeting on the regulation for access to the exercise of railway activity. This is Press the View coming to you from Maputo Card Radio, the English language service of Radio Mozambique. Still on Mozambique News Agency page, it says that Maputo, the country's capital, is set to host the first Mozambique and South Africa Investment Summit between October and November this year. The event, according to organizers, aims to attract foreign investors and promote the country as a destination for business and partnership. Mozambique News Agency also says that the Mozambican government says it has nearly $500 million available to finance the agricultural sector. The amount is intended to boost the production of basic food products and strengthening livestock farming as part of an agricultural development planning. And finally, from the Daily Paper Noticias, it says that Maputo City, the country's capital, hosts today a seminar on the occasion of the Energy Day celebrated today with the theme Challenges of Achieving the Goal of Universal Access to Energy by 2030. The event, organized by the country's power utility company EDM, includes the participation of representatives from the Ministry of Mineral Resources and Energy and various institutions linked to the national electricity sector.
3: This is Inzava.
4: 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Goodbye for now.
3: This is Inzava, the first current affairs magazine of Maputo Corridor Radio, the English language service of Radio Mozambique.
12: 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Stay tuned and experience it all with us.

0: I would like to say that this African, elegant baby giraffe would not ever imagine to be under the light of such a global stage. But for the sake of many more thousands of girls still stuck in the struggles that I was able to dodge, I will hold this recognition as high as I can for as long as it takes until all of them believe that they too can. Not because I'm extraordinary, but because I am one of them.
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0: So if you are a Portuguese speaker, the app is already in the Portuguese language. You have to download it from the App Store on iOS and on the Play Store on Android. So once you download it, the app will have an onboarding journey which will teach you about how to use it and what you can do. Currently, the app has dictionaries, modules, categories, as well as quizzes for practicing. In less than 45 days, we have 1,600 users using the app, and they have solved over 3,000. We've definitely reached some of the users that we intended to in the beginning. We've seen someone say that, "I couldn't speak with my grandma, but thanks to this, I have a resource that I can connect with my grandma." We've seen people from abroad saying that, "I always wanted to connect with the language and the cultures of my origin country, and with this, I can now try and understand it." A percentage of the users of the app are from other countries and continents altogether. So we have people from Berlin, from Madrid, from Australia, New Zealand, from Asia. We have people from Brazil, we have people from North America. So I believe that this is the platform that has the greatest number of Shangana and Makua speakers, students, because we currently have about 1,600 of them.
1: That's the voice of Ivan Bila, a Mozambican entrepreneur and founder of the local language translation app. They are working with Shangana, Makua, and
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1: Pleasure is in a lot of things, you know. Pleasure is in a lot of things. You know, when I was tired of blaming the record company, I'm being honest, that's why we're here. I was like, you know what? If I say it, it'll happen. 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But like, okay, if I say it, that, you know what, I know I can do this, I can turn things around, and why not? You know what I mean? I'll say it. I thought, let me put it to the test. And I was like,

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0: Are you there? Are you there? Are you there? Are you there?
1: May I have your attention, please? Recognized. Dino Bravo. Yo Mama's favorite DJ. Authorization verified. 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
2: 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This DJ, he gets down. This DJ, he gets down.

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0: I would like to say that this African, elegant baby giraffe would not ever imagine to be under the light of such a global stage. But for the sake of many more thousands of girls still stuck in the struggles that I was able to dodge, I will hold this recognition as high as I can for as long as it takes until all of them believe that they too can. Not because I'm extraordinary, but because I am one of them.
1: You are listening to the voice of Gladys Mashangwana, former Mozambican basketball player, officially inducted into the FIBA Hall of Fame, class of 2026.

0: I strongly recommend that all of us, not only the petrol stations, the fuel stations, but also the community in general, we have to walk in the same page. We have to try to make it work that all of us are doing the same effort, not using the cell phones to make phone calls in the petrol station area, not turning on the engines of your cars while waiting for the petrol to or the fuel to come. So these are some of the things. We don't have a big capacity of being in every petrol station to control everybody and tell them how they're supposed to be to do things. Media are our great partners, definitely, and we are really hoping that they will also join with us and try to take this message across to the communities, but also the communities and people in general, they must know that as they gather in the petrol stations, as they wait for the petrol to come, we should never smoke, neither make phone calls in that place.
1: That was an appeal from the country's fire department on the voice of Leonildo Belém, spokesperson of the organization. Stay safe and stay healthy.

0: 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I hope you're having a great time in the company of this radio station. This is Berta Madime for one more edition of the Movie Update. We are going to be together in the upcoming minutes, hoping that you are excited about the movies coming up this week. Well, the star of this show is called Michael, and I cannot deny that I'm a sucker for Michael Jackson music. So the movie is coming out this week, the 25th actually, depending on when you're listening to this program. And we're going to be talking about that and four other movies, two of which we've been talking about in the last 2 weeks, but are still showing. But let's start with Lee Conant's The Mummy.
1: Can I get two slices of pizza?
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4: Hello?
5: Mr. and Mrs. Cannon. I'm Deputy Chief for the U.S. Embassy. Your daughter Katie has been found. She's alive.
6: It's very important you fully prepare yourself for what you're about to see. No sudden moves. No loud noises.
7: Hey, butterfly. It's Mom and Dad.
8: Yeah, we are here.
9: She's been missing for 8 years. What was our daughter doing in a 3,000-year-old sarcophagus?
8: She just needs our care and lots of love.
9: How many others were found?
10: 57.
9: How many of them were still alive?
11: What happened to Katie?
12: What really happened to her?
13: Salute, Señor de los Milagros.
8: Say something.
13: Salute, Señor de los Milagros.
8: Say something.
13: Transformar imposible en realidad.
8: Say something.

0: Well, The Mummy is a 2026 American supernatural horror film written and directed by Lee Cronin. Now, the film stars Jack Rayner, Laya Costa, Mae Calamawi, Natalie Grace, and Veronica Falcon. The film follows a family who is reunited with their long-missing mummified daughter and realize something is wrong with her. James Wan and Jason Blum produced the film through their respective production banner, Atomic Monster and Blumhouse Production, alongside Wicked Good. Lee Cronin is the movie premiered at the American Legion Pulse 43 in Los Angeles on April the 9th, 2026, and released on April 17th by Warner Bros. Pictures in the United States. The film received mixed reviews from critics. Well, long story short, in Aswan, Egypt, a man, a woman, their two sons and a daughter, Lila, arrive home to find their pet bird dead. The parents go to the cellar, which is revealed to be built on a buried black pyramid, and inside, a black basalt sarcophagus contains mummified human remains that begin moving, and the father is killed by a supernatural force. Well, if you're willing to know more about the movie, you can go to your search engine of choice, or watch in cinemas, which are still showing and seems to be having a great time because there are still many dates for that. Actually, I think we are big on ghost movies because Bhoot Bangla can be translated to The Haunted Mansion, a 2026 Indian Hindi language comedy horror film presented by Priya Darshan and produced by Akshay Kumar, Ekta Kapoor and Shobha Kapoor under Balaji Motion Pictures and Cape of Good Films. The movie stars Akshay Kumar, Paresh Rawal, Jisoo Sengupta, Rajpal Yadav, Tabu and Wamikwa Gabi. It marks Priya Darshan's second Hindi language horror comedy film following Bulbulaya in 2007, both of which Akshay Kumar, Paresh Rawal, Rajpal Yadav, Ashrani and Manoj Joshi. But Bangla was theatrically released last week and it received mixed reviews from critics. Commercially, it has been considered the sixth highest grossing Indian film of this year, as well as the third highest grossing Hindi film of the year.
1: Madhusur gaya nahi hai, aur shaktishali ho gaya hai. 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
2: I want to talk a little bit about Bhoot Bangla. Actually, not Bhoot Bangla. I'm not really aware. I don't watch ghost movies. I don't have that capacity of watching them and not having the worst nightmares and jump scares in my life. But I am one of the biggest fan of Akshay Kumar. I love the versatility that he presents in his roles. You can watch him in different roles and understand how versatile he is. I can tell you about, for example, Good News, when he was playing a father who was not really interested in the baby until his wife got pregnant and they faced problems. But over time, he developed feelings towards that. But you can also watch him in movies like Gold, in which he shows a team that India can still win in cricket. We have him also in many other movies. I think I've watched around 20 movies by Akshay Kumar Entertainment for fun. And then there are way more serious films and Padman. So if you are a moviegoer for horror, supernatural things, maybe, I don't know. I cannot suggest that. I have an unreasonable fear of movies. Well, listen to Maputo Quarry, the radio. We are closing with Michael, but we still have two movies to go, Giant and the Super Mario Galaxy movie. Giant has been showing in Maputo, and the movie is about the real-life story of Prince Nazim Naz Hamed, a British Yemeni boxer, and his journey from humble beginnings to become a world champion and his training under Brendan Ingle, who played crucial roles in his success. It's directed by Rowan Atali, written by the same man, Roman Atali, and it stars Pierce Brosnan, Amir El Masri, and Toby Stephens. It's going to be in cinemas throughout the upcoming days. If you're willing to watch this movie, it's still available, and the trailer comes right next.
3: Oh, that was a solid shot from heaven!
4: It's a knockout!
5: Are you the Irishman that runs the boxing gym?
6: My children, they are having trouble at school.
7: How did you get that colour on your lip?
8: Same way you got that bent nose.
9: You're unbelievable.
7: 100 wannabe fighters have walked through that door. You've got what they haven't. And they hate you because you're different.
10: I'll just ignore them.
7: Embrace it. It'll make you stronger. You could be champion of the world. I'll give every inch of my heart. If you can fight like this now, his size, his age. Who's going to stop him when he's a man?
11: There he is, the new Ali. Ali Farber, more like.
12: It's working.
13: It's hardly an Adidas commercial.
14: Show the bastards you're better than them.
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13: Who's next?
9: You're unbelievable.
16: Brendan, it's Frank Warren.
17: 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Boxing's no longer for old men in suits. It's for boys that want the swagger, the razzmatazz.
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22: The two of you, it feels like you're drifting apart.
23: Oh, my show's too much for you now, Brendan.
24: Knock it off!
7: I was like a father to you.
25: You're selfish and arrogant.
26: You nurtured that arrogance.
7: You climb close enough to the sun, you'll cast the shadow of a giant.
13: Let's tear it up.
24: Hamed has done it! The prince is champion of the world!
18: Who's more important, the trainer or the fighter?
2: Well, in for fun, the Super Mario Galaxy movie is still showing. It's a 2026 animated adventure comedy film based on Nintendo's Mario's video game franchise, directed by Aaron Howard and Michael Jelinek, and written by Matteo Falco. It's a sequel to the Super Mario Bros. Movie of 2023 with Chris Pratt, Anna Taylor-Joy, Charlie Day, and Jack Black, as well as Keegan-Michael Key reprising their roles, and with Benny Safdie, Donald Glover, Glenn Powell, and Brie Larson joining the cast. It It was produced by Illumination and Nintendo, and in the film, Mario and Luigi and their friends adventure into outer space where they meet Princess Rosalina and face off against Bowser and his son, Bowser Jr.
0: There's a huge universe out there. With a lot of galaxies.

0: return!
1: Long live the king!
0: The Bowser name shall be feared once more!
2: Oh, no!
3: Everyone calm down!
4: Toad, pack our things.
3: Let's go!
5: Let's go!
3: Oh, Princess, you're going to regret that.

0: Well, there was a trailer you're talking about, the Super Mario Galaxy movie with a running time of 98 minutes. It's an hour and 28 minutes. It was produced by both United States and Japan, and the language is English. By the time I talked to you about this movie, it was at $760 million in box office with a budget at around $100 million, but it's still going and showing in Mozambique. If you have kids or if you are a fan of Nintendo franchises yourself, this is a chance to have a good time. And ladies and gentlemen, we are going now for Michael, and I think you can see that I'm very happy about this movie. Well, let's listen to the trailer.
1: You're confident. You're strong. You're beautiful. You're the greatest of all time.
2: Let me tell you something. In this life, you're either a winner or you're a loser. Y'all want to work in a steel mill like me for the rest of your days?
3: No, sir.
2: Yeah, because I sure as hell don't. Y'all willing to fight for it?
3: Yes, sir.
2: I need to hear you a little louder. Y'all willing to fight for it?
3: Yes, sir.
4: Ready whenever you are, Michael.
5: Do you know what I'm after?
6: You want to be the biggest star in the world?
2: We need to capitalize on Michael's success. Because the Jackson family is the brand. That's our Coca-Cola. And we need to start selling. So, I'm planning an international tour. This is just the beginning.
5: I need to think.
2: I told you what to think.
5: I love my family. I just want to do my own thing. Just have all these ideas in my head. Just got to get them out.
6: And do it, Michael. Not a little boy anymore.
7: People always told me, be careful what you do.
8: Michael, I knew you were different the moment you were born. You have a very special life.
7: And mother always told me, be careful who you love.
5: I believe music can change the world.
9: Spread love, joy, and peace. That is what I want the world to feel. Magic.
0: Michael is a 2026 American musical biographical film directed by Antoine Fuqua and written by John Logan. It follows the life of the American singer Michael Jackson, covering the period from his involvement in the Jackson 5 in the 60s to his early solo career. Jackson is portrayed as an adult by his nephew, Jafar Jackson, and as a child by Giuliano Cruz-Valdri, both in their film adding debuts. The supporting cast includes Nia Long, Laura Harrer, Miles Teller, and Coleman Domingo. Now, Michael premiered in Berlin and on April the 10th, and is scheduled to release around the world on the 20th.

24th in Mozambique, 25th, depending on when you're listening, it might have already started showing. It's Michael Jackson. I love Michael Jackson. So if you also do, seems to be a good idea to go and watch. Well, we have different parts of the story showing Michael Jackson growing up, and if you want to listen to the full story, it's up but to show in Maputo City. I'm so excited about this. So excited. Well, as for the music, you cannot talk about Michael Jackson without his soundtrack. So Michael Jackson's soundtrack, the Michael soundtrack, features 13 songs showcased in the film, spanning his early career with the Jackson 5, later known as the Jackson, as well as his selections from his solo recordings, including materials from the albums Off the Wall, Thriller, and Bad, while Lyle Rosner had composed the score for the film. Well, you're listening to Maputo Hokkaido Radio, the English episode of Radio Mozambique. Well, this is the time to say goodbye as we brought you 5 movies. Today we talked about Boot Bangla, Le Cronin's Mummy, Michael, Giant, and the superhero, Super Mario Galaxy movie. We're meeting again at the same time next week here in the house of Maputo Hokkaido Radio. Keep enjoying and make sure that you are our number one listener. It's time for me to say goodbye. Thank you very much for being such a faithful listening. We're meeting very soon. Bye-bye.

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Today's edition of Press Review, in which we'll take a look at Mozambique News Agency, the Daily Paper Noticias, and also Radio Mozambique website. As usual, started by Radio Mozambique website, it says that Mozambican President Daniel Chapo has reaffirmed the government's commitment to strengthening small and medium-sized enterprises. This commitment was reaffirmed during a meeting with the Association of Small and Medium-Sized Enterprises, which focused on improving the business environment and strengthening the role of the private sector in the country's economic development. Another top story from Radio Mozambique website says that Mozambican Prime Minister Bevinda Levi wants public institutions to become increasingly strong, efficient, and yield-oriented results aiming to improve citizens' lives. The challenge was set for the Director General of the Mozambique Almod Institute, the Director General of the National Institute for Examination, Certification and Equivalences, and his deputy, who were sworn in yesterday by the Prime Minister. Still on Radio Mozambique website, it says that the health sector is said to improve early diagnosis of breast and cervical cancer in the provinces of Cabo Delgado and Maputo. To this end, the Ministry of Health and the National Hydrocarbon Company have signed an agreement for the provision of mammography equipment and support for the surgery and neonatology departments at the Pemba Provincial Hospital. From this story, we now take a look at the Mozambique News Agency, saying that Mozambique the government intends to introduce a new regulation for access to railway activities with the aim of making the sector more competitive, efficient, and attractive to private investment. The intention was expressed by the Minister of Transport and Logistics, João Macomb, during the opening of the public consultation meeting on the regulation for access to the exercise of railway activity. This is Press Review coming to you from Maputo Courier Radio, the English language service of Radio Mozambique. Still on Mozambique News Agency page, it says that Maputo, the country's capital, is set to host the first Mozambique and South Africa Investment Summit between October and November this year. The event, according to organizers, aims to attract foreign investors and promote the country as a destination for business and partnership. Mozambique News Agency also says that the Mozambican government says it has nearly $500 million available to finance the agricultural sector. The amount is intended to boost the production of basic food products and strengthening livestock farming as part of an agricultural development planning. And finally, from the Daily Paper Noticias, it says that Maputo City, the country's capital, hosts today a seminar on the occasion of the Energy Day celebrated today with the theme Challenges of Achieving the Goal of Universal Access to Energy by 2030. The event, organized by the country's power utility company EDM, includes the participation of representatives from the Ministry of Mineral Resources and Energy and various institutions linked to the national electricity sector. Dear listener, this is all for today's edition of Press Review. 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Goodbye for now.

0: I strongly recommend that all of us, not only the petrol stations, the fuel stations, but also the community in general, we have to walk in the same page. We have to try to make it work that all of us are doing the same effort, not using the cell phones to make phone calls in the petrol station area, not turning on the engines of your cars while waiting for the petrol to or the fuel to come. So these are some of the things. We don't have a big capacity of being in every petrol station to control everybody and tell them how they're supposed to be to do things. Media are our great partners, definitely, and we are really hoping that they will also join with us and try to take this message across to the communities, but also the communities and people in general, they must know that as they gather in the petrol stations, as they wait for the petrol to come, we should never smoke, neither make phone calls in that place.
1: That was an appeal from the country's fire department on the voice of Leonildo Belém, spokesperson of the organization. Stay safe and stay healthy.

0: the code is sometimes is blocked from other people to understand. And then you need to break the code in order to open up it to the world, so to speak. So when we talk about genius code breaker, it's someone that helps people to unleash or decode the genius in them. And that comes from the premises that asserts that every human being is a genius. So as a genius code breaker, my assignment is to help everybody awaken to the genius in them. So basically, I decode that by helping the person see, wow, I am a genius, and they see the geniuses in them. So that's how I happen to be the only genius code breaker in Mozambique so far.
1: Wow. Well, we're talking to the only genius code breaker in Mozambique. That's an honor for sure. Well, I would like to know, most of us grew up knowing that a genius would be somebody with a high IQ.
2: Right.
1: And therefore, some of us were never under the idea that we would be geniuses. So why don't we have many people manifesting genius? Because as you say, we're all geniuses.
0: Yes, that's right. That's a very interesting question. And thank you so much for asking that. First of all, we need to understand that we have been victims of what I call miseducation, which is the wrong kind of education. We were educated away from ourselves and not into ourselves. True education is about ourselves. Let me explain this. There is a difference between being between education and learning or studying. Being schooled. When I go to school, I'm being schooled. Miseducated. And in this miseducated education, we were taught that not the geniuses, the people that have certain traits or characteristics that are considered to be superhuman, like super intelligent, like mentioned to say, someone that's got marks like on IQ test, marks over, let me say, over 150. They were considered geniuses, people that have this oratory ability or capacity, they were considered to be geniuses, and so on and so forth. But then that definition there brought about two limitations. Number one, it gives the impression that the geniuses are people that are chosen by the gods, quote unquote gods. They are predestined by those supernatural beings that chosen. I choose Spectre to be a genius, then Mateo should not be a genius. And then the second limitation that brings about is the fact that it allows us to believe that, makes us believe that not every human being could be considered a genius. But then I began to think profoundly about such a statement because I began to question, if not everybody's a genius, so why are we here? That was when in 2017, I got to be in touch with whether I considered to be, or I became aware of whether I considered to be the law of creation. Now, the law of creation says that every seed must produce after its own kind. Mind you, Bert, watch this. It says every seed must produce after its own kind. I grew up in the fields, going to work with my mom, my family. So I began to remember on those golden days, right? Olden days. And I began to remember mom telling me, actually, I even saw because I was there in the field working with her, that a pawpaw seed will always give you a pawpaw. Mango seed will always give you a mango, and so on and so forth. Then I began to ask myself, where does man come from? The origin of man, because to understand who man really is, we need to know where man comes from. So I got in touch with what is considered to be the theories of existence or creation. And the two main famous ones are the Big Bang theory of existence or creation and the evolutionary theory. The Big Bang theory says that there was some sort of explosion somewhere, somehow, in about 14 billion years ago. And then through this, the result of this cosmic explosion was the existence of the universe and mankind. Then Charles Darwin came with his own theory, which was called the evolutionary theory, that affirms or asserts that mankind and monkeys, they come from the same ancestor. In other words, Darwin was trying to say that mankind is a developed version of a monkey. So, of course, I could not buy into that. Okay. But the world of science back then did buy a lot into that. So I began to ask myself, there's got to be a creator, the one that created the universe and the world at large. So if I'm right, I began to think, if I'm right, then mankind must have the same inherent ability and capacity of the creator. Just like, Bert, if I ask you for a glass of water, let me say you got this Let me say, got a 1.5, yeah, 1.5 or even a gallon of water. They ask you, please, can I have a glass of water? And you pour water into my glass. Then I was going to ask you, Bertha, what's the difference between the water you gave me in this glass and the water you have with you in a bottle? And if we pay close attention, we will realize that there is the difference could be only in quantity, but in quality, they're the same, because the chemical composition of the water you have with you is H2O. And then the chemical composition which I have, which you gave me in the glass, is also H2O. So I concluded that this H2O, the chemical composition in the case of water, could be the real man, the real essence of mankind, which is the genius in man, because it is this this composition that is the essence of man, that makes man be equal to his creator, therefore having the same inherent capacity and the ability to create, just the creator.
1: Well, this leads us to the origin. I mean, if you say that somebody, we are all, we can say a copy of our creator, and then this leads us to the origin, which is actually what you're saying in your book, because the chapter one is you were born a genius.
0: That's
1: which
0: right.
1: Means that we by default came as geniuses, and we are deprogrammed.
0: That's right.
1: To exactly. some extent.
0: Exactly.
1: Yes. By our upbringing and maybe by formal education.
0: That's right.
1: Yes.
0: I love what you said. You said by default. I love that expression. Yeah. Indeed. You see, when we come into this world, the thing is we don't understand. Let me maybe ask you this question. Most of us do not understand that. Okay, maybe say this. We don't understand that the seed is not in the tree, but the tree is in the seed, right? Because the tree, see, if you look at the seed, if I'm not a farmer, I look at the seed, I'm going to say, you ask me, hey, Matthias, what do you see? I'm going to say, Bertha, this is just a seed. Mm-hmm. But then if you ask a farmer, he'll tell you, this is a mango tree, right? So that comes to the concept of perception. This greatness, this supernatural ability that man has, which we call, I'm calling geniuses, comes in a seed form and is instilled within mankind at birth. So what happened is that our parents, they do, because of not knowing this, they did not help us. And in fact, if you pay close attention, children begin at a very early stage to manifest the geniuses. They are actually genius and they do express this. But the grown-ups surrounding them do not understand. They begin to attack. They begin to look down upon what they're doing. They begin to, and in the process, they lose faith in their creative ability. And they sort of bury that. And then they go to school, and the system, again, does not educate us into ourselves. So somehow blocks the genius in me and the creative power that every human being does have. So these two, our upbringing and then the system of education, unfortunately do not help. Like I was saying to you, I can go through primary school and never learn about myself. I go to university, I never start about myself. I can even learn about the stars. Can you imagine the moon? You know, I can even go to the moon. It's very funny, you know. I know everything about the world. And that's what we start every day. But then we don't study the most important discipline or subject, which is mankind, myself.
1: You're listening to Maputo Corridor Radio, the English service of Radio Mozambique, and we are interviewing Mr. Matheus Mutole, the only genius code breaker in Mozambique so far, and also a master coach and a psychologist. We're discussing his book, Você é Gênio, or You Are a Genius. We discussed the first chapter, which is that everybody is born a genius, and he was explaining to us that this is mostly because we are, I must say, a copy of a creator.
0: Right.
1: Going straight away against two of the most widespread theories in the world, which are the Big Bang and also the evolution theory about, it just says that we need to be the copy of somebody, and then we need to be the copy of the manufacturer. And
0: right.
1: Therefore, we need to have a manufacturer. So it's a whole new discussion itself. We have a second chapter, The Wrong Programming, which we were talking here a little bit about. After being born a genius, you sometimes become wrongly programmed or even deprogrammed.
0: Deprogrammed, yes.
1: Yes. And to some extent, you start burying your genius.
0: That's right.
1: And we become sort of a mess. Everybody yes. thinking the same way.
0: That's right. That's right.
1: What would be the role of the conscience in the process of finding the genius in you?
0: Wonderful. Consciousness is basically the atmosphere of our mind. One man said something interesting. He said, "As a man thinketh in his heart, so is he." In other words, man is somehow his life becomes the product of the quality of his thoughts. It is the quality of our thoughts that determines the quality of our life. Many people try to change their lives without changing the quality of their thoughts. That's why sometimes you hear people saying back to that, "Oh no, I'm not back to no, what's happening in my life? I try to move forward, do this and that, and sometimes I take 3 steps forward," and then it says some sort of, then suddenly I happen to take 10 steps backwards. And the question is, what really happens? What is it that takes you backwards? Simple. The answer is simple. It is the atmosphere of your mind, or if you like, it is the quality of your thoughts. Thoughts are things. Thoughts do have creative power. Thoughts are responsible for manifestations in our lives. And with manifestations, I mean the experiences we have in our everyday life. So the key, the secret is to change our consciousness, to change what happens in our mind. For example, have you ever realized, Bertha, that sometimes we often leave our, what do you call it? Our minds are on autopilot. I am driving, but my mind is either in the past or in the future.
1: In the future, never in the present.
0: Exactly, never in the present.
1: Never in the present.
0: And why does the mind does this? The mind creates what they call mind tricks. The mind does not want you to live in the presence. Why? Because it will lose control over you. Why? Because real power, real life happens right now. You know, at school, I want to just bring some interesting thought here. At school, we are taught that we got the three tenses as far as time is concerned. We have the past, the present, and future. Do you know, Bertha, and our listeners, that the past does not exist?
1: The past is gone.
0: And then the future does not exist. In fact, there is no time called past. There is no time called future. Let me tell you why. Let me say I'm graduating in let me say high school or university. And I say, you know what, Bert? Today is my graduation day. When am I graduating? Today,
1: yes,
0: right now.
1: As we speak.
0: Now, let me say tomorrow. Today becomes in the past, right? When we are talking again, let me say tomorrow we are talking again. What time is it? It is now.
1: Today. It's
0: present.
1: Now.
0: Yes. Yeah. When I say I graduated, when did I graduate? When I was graduating, it was called now, today.
1: Yeah.
0: It wasn't called yesterday.
1: Yesterday. There is no moment in which you are yesterday.
0: There's nothing like that.
1: To some extent, you're always in the present.
0: Exactly. Not to some extent, to the fullest extent.
1: To the full extent of the word. You're always living the present.
0: Yes. What we call past is my mind, my memory, recalling what happened.
1: Yeah.
0: It's not really happening now. It's just my mind, like watching some video movie, you just rewind it, right? And while I call future, I say, Alberta, I will graduate in the future. When that moment comes, it will be called now, today,
1: yes.
0: Not future. So what we call future is my mind projecting, taking me into a time that is not yet come in the physical moment. But then when that time comes, it is called now. So we need to understand that our mind is the most powerful computer, so to speak, in the world. And we need to have dominion of our thoughts, because the quality of our thoughts does influence and contributes towards the quality of our life. That's where the consciousness plays a major role, because our lives is just the expression of our consciousness.
1: Well, we're going now to chapter 4, the discovery of the genius in you. Well, to with all that we've been discussing here, I might understand that unlocking the genius is mostly connected to knowing yourself.
0: That's right.
1: And also to be able to control your thoughts, and therefore being more productive and creative about your life and leaving the commonplace of mass behavior or general behavior, I might say.
0: Yeah.
1: I say mass behavior because I remember back in college, I had a teacher who said, there is no such thing as masses.
0: Okay.
1: And maybe that's what you you know, so yeah. But I understand bet. That there, yeah, he said that don't come here and tell me about masses. Mm. There is no such thing as a mass because everybody. But I connect that thought to your thought that had we been working as we should, there should be no masses.
0: That's right.
1: So, the discovery of the genius in you, how do we connect this to self-knowledge? Of course, it's the whole discussion, but in one or two sentences, how to connect self-knowledge and the discovery of the genius in me?
0: Very simple. I, in that chapter, present some steps that our listeners or even the readers can implement or practice in order to be able to awaken the genius in them. Mm-hmm. But let me just say this. Maybe you're going to answer your question. Do you know that the genius is in us ever since we are born? Is always trying to express itself. I'll give a very simple example. There is what we call intuition. Now, do you know that we were created in reality to live by and through our intuition? Why? Because our intuition is the voice of the real me, what we call the real self, is the voice of our geniuses. For example, I think it was Albert Einstein, if I'm not mistaken, he says that intuition is more powerful than the intellect. And I think someone else said, I think the same was someone else said, that imagination is very powerful than the intellect. This, if you watch every person called geniuses in the world of science, they never use their conscious mind because they understood that there is something higher, powerful within man that knows everything. And then they understood that man is more than flesh and blood. And they understood that there's something beyond the conscious mind. Because the conscious mind receives information from the five senses. So they understand that there is some sort of information that does not come from the five senses. That's how Albert Einstein explains how he discovered the law, what later on was called the law of relativity. He said it did not come from the conscious mind. I think Mozart said the very same thing. In fact, many inventors, they'll tell you that they did not use the conscious mind. And that's in that chapter. I help the readers understand and how to effectively discover the genius in them. And I present to them some exercises that they can use. Mm-hmm. If they really do that, they will awaken. There'll be that aha moment within themselves.
1: Well, there is something. I like the practicality of things. So, you know, sometimes you say, I'm going to start going to the gym. And then you just have that stamina. You just go for the first week. And then, you know, I don't know if you lose motivation, if it's hormonal, then your production and all of a sudden, you're not growing.
0: Right.
1: So I like the fact that there is how to discover the genius in you and then how to liberate or to free or to manifest.
0: That's right.
1: So I think this is the jump that you're doing. These analogies, you have discovered the genius, but how to keep going, how to keep feeding this genius so that we don't have a moment of awakening and therefore we are then going back, just like you were saying, 3 steps onwards and then 10 behind.
0: Right. I love that. There are 2 ways of doing things in life. I've discovered that you can use the conscious mind or the subconscious mind. The subconscious mind is where the real power in man is. And we do the opposite. We give more strength and power and attention to the conscious mind.
1: Mm.
0: Yet we forget there's the subconscious mind, which is connected to the Creator. What we have to do is inject in the subconscious mind what I want to achieve in life. For example, my sister used to say, when I go to driving school, like I learn school, I will never like drive while I'm speaking on the phone and all that. And she does it today. And I'm like, okay, but you said what you're going to do. What about? In fact, if you look at driving, many people, when they start learning driving, they're too conscious of it, right? So there's fear, there's sweating, there's goosebumps and all that. But the more they practice,
1: yes,
0: they relax and they can drive freely, even doing other things. Why? Because driving has eventually penetrated the subconscious mind.
1: Okay.
0: So this is the secret.
1: It's like a natural.
0: Yes, exactly. Yeah, you got it. Okay. The secret. So if I want to do something like go to the gym, whatever, do not say, I'm going to the gym. Look at the finished product You see, the subconscious mind does not work with the process.

0: your genius throughout your life? What kind of consequences do you have in the practical of a human being?
1: I think that's what we see happening with most young people, unfortunately, in Mozambique, maybe even across Africa. Mm. Frustration, depression, low self-esteem, and then which will drive us into what we call corruption. We call envy, jealousy, witchcraft. And that will also take people into committing suicides. And Mozambique used to be the number one incident suicide, I think, at least in Southern Africa, if not in the whole of Africa. And there's a lot of depression and depreciation, self-depreciation. And there's a loss of sense of significance and importance in life, which drives people into stealing, into murder, murdering, you know, and every other sort of antisocial behavior.
0: So just going now, I think we've gone through the five chapters of your book. So listener, in case you were wondering what's in this book, well, this is it. But of course, there is a specific explanation to each one of these topics. When we talk about programming or deprogramming our behavior and the genius in us, I think you told us the upbringing and maybe a little bit of the educational system might be two of many ways of either programming or deprogramming a human being. Is there a way, because we don't decide who is going to be our father, who is going to be our mother, and what we're going to learn, but we can build a specific base for an educational system to at least help to correct some mistakes in the deprogramming of the people, of the children. So would you maybe say that there is a way that the educational system would be more helpful in unleashing the genius in us?
1: I agree. I think that the teachers can take responsibility for that. They should not, of course, deviate from the program established by the Ministry of Education and the government, of course. But they can, for example, they should avoid creating an atmosphere of competition in the students. Like in primary school in my days, if you failed, then you are punished for that, which is very wrong, very wrong. Or you were called names, like which of course could belittle and affect your self-esteem. So primary school teachers can begin to change that. They can find better ways to motivate their students, their pupils in this case, to be able to embrace what's supposed to be called failure, because that's not failure. It's a way they learn, right? So I think they can take personal initiative in doing things like that, such that. And then it can apply, of course, to high school, even university level. Then number two, they can learn to respect the opinion of the students, understanding that it's okay to be different. It's okay to think different. For example, let me say I'm a lecturer and I got this thought from whoever is there. Then it's okay. And the student says, I don't agree. This is how I think. I can tell students, right, it's okay to think like that. But for the sake of passing the class, because that's what, so he knows that I am not wrong, but I have to pass. So I'm going to say what they're trying to tell me, because that gives me hope of not losing faith in myself. Mm-hmm. Because when they tell me I'm wrong, blah, blah, blah, it creates another huge problem, self-doubt. I'm at school, I don't believe myself anymore. I don't believe in my abilities, I don't believe in my knowledge, my wisdom, etc. Tomorrow I'm facing real life. So I can't face life. I got a very low self-esteem. Mm-hmm. And I begin to demean myself because, like, everybody tells me I'm good for nothing. So I think that teacher can use that. And then there are sometimes, like if he can finish the program for the day, for the day, and there's some 5 minutes left or 10, he can find ways to ask them, create an environment of creativity, encourage students to think for themselves, ask them general topics. So that helps them somehow get out of the box.
0: Creative thinking.
1: That's the term. Creative thinking. That'll help them somehow. So they can do that at a personal level. Gonna be good.
0: Mr. Mateusz Mutala, I cannot say how thankful I am for having you here. Well, dear listener, before we close the interview, let's go to a wrap-up of what just happened there. We're interviewing Mr. Mateusz Mutala. He is the author. Actually, this is your sixth book.
1: Yes, sixth.
0: Wow. I'm struggling to write some simple paper, and you're writing your sixth book. And, well, before we close, just you were telling me that this book started, work for this book started back in 2017,
1: right.
0: And there is an online version already released.
1: Yes.
0: And the preface by this book is by Sir Clyde Rivers.
1: Right.

0: a world leader in civility.
1: That's right.
0: Yes, can you give us a? I know that you exchanged a couple words with him, and also it's in the preface. I'm not going to read. The listener will have to buy this book so that they know what it says. But it's on the lines of you have changed the way we think.
1: That's right.
0: So there is an award also regarding this book.
1: That's right.
0: Can you give us the full background so that then I tell the listener where to purchase this book
1: That's
0: and
1: right.
0: at what time?
1: 2017, I got a concept. I began to think about the definition, the normal, the common definition of geniuses. And in 2019, I began to write my own thoughts. I released this book, a digital format, and somehow this book fell into the hands of the chancellor of the Noyada Graduate College and Seminary International in the United States of America. She read the digital format. She was so thrilled with it, by it, and then she took to her chief chancellor of the university.
0: Wow.
1: And when he read a book, he sent her to ask me, why was I saying that every human being is
0: He's
1: born a
0: born a
1: genius?
0: genius.
1: He said, I'm an American and I'm much older than you, but I never heard anyone saying that everybody is born a genius. And after explaining it to him, the chancellor called me and said that the board of the university met and they're asking you to write a
0: Wow.
1: course, a modular course that will be taught at a master's degree level in our
0: Wow.
1: university
0: That's
1: worldwide.
0: interesting.
1: So I took the challenge. I wrote the course based on the book. Of course, I developed and all that. And the course is now called the Genius Psychology. And it's taught at the university level in 5 countries, America, Canada, Kenya, Uganda, and then Chadwick in Ghana. And then from there, I was awarded a certificate that called me the genius philosopher, because that's the philosophy I'm bringing, that everybody's born a genius.
0: Yes. So, what about your other books? Because following this book, of course, many people might be interested in your former work. So,
1: That's
0: what
1: right.
0: are the other books about? Maybe in 2 minutes we can wrap up all your work.
1: That's right. In the first book I released in 2017 was called The Art of Dying Empty. In this book, I assert that everybody's born rich, and the wealth in us is not what we call riches, because we consider money, cars, housing, etc., riches. I call them as the byproducts of the riches. But true wealth are your gifts and talents. So you are born with a gift and born with a talent. So you need to work, develop, and know how to monetize your gifts and talent. So if you do not do that, you will die full, which means then you are useless on earth, because we are born to impact the
0: You
1: world.
0: never poured anything.
1: Yeah, like you were pregnant and you went back pregnant.
0: Yeah,
1: So
0: and you never
1: yeah,
0: gave birth to anything.
1: I
0: Yes.
1: think that's why Miles Monroe says the richest place in the world is a cemetery.
0: Yeah.
1: So that's the first book.
0: Yes.
1: The second book is called Wisdom for Relationships. This way, I help people understand that you need to know how to get into a relationship. Everybody says you get a relationship, get involved, all that, but nobody will teach you how to do it. That's why there's a lot of messes, and there's a little messing around because of that. And I use this very interesting example or analogy. I say that nobody catches a public transport without one knowing where he's going to. Number two, without knowing where the bus, for example, is going to. So you can't get in a relationship without knowing, number one, what you really want. And then, because the purpose of the relationship must be defined right at the beginning. Why are we getting involved? Because finding men, I'm also a coach, for a relationship coach. So I find that there's a lot of girls in particular that get hurt because they get involved. They're hoping to get married, be married by this guy, but it was never agreed in the first place. So the guy moves on to someone else. Then the third book is called The Tic-Tac of the Heart. In this book, I bring about topics which are not really discussed in society. For example, I explain, why do guys propose? That's interesting.
0: I'm inviting you for that for a full conversation on that topic. Yes.
1: Because in my work, coaching work, I realized that girls get hurt because they do not know why guys can't go to them. Because when a guy goes to a lady, she has her own conclusions and he has his own agenda. So she has to know why he's coming to her. But also, I explain, why do girls say yes? Why they agree to get in a relationship. So that's what the book goes about. It's
0: That's
1: very,
0: interesting.
1: very interesting book. The third book is called Before Walking Down the Aisle. right? It's people have to know why before they get married, actually, the things that they have to know. For example, the issue of purpose, the issue of vision. A relationship must be built on a vision. If there's no clear-cut vision, then it may not work, actually. So that's the book, what the book's all about. The third book is called Free for Loving to Love Again. Free to Love Again. Why? The people that get involved, they get hurt, and they say they close the love chapter, never again.
0: Yes.
1: And sometimes find guys that do blame women and vice versa. And they call women are bad, guys are bad. So, and the book helps us to get healed, emotionally
0: Amazing.
1: Healed, so that we can be ready to get into a healthy relationship next. So basically what the books are, I think they're the five permission say.
0: Yes. Mr. Mateusz Natale, thank you very much.
1: Been a pleasure.
2: 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It's now 5 minutes past 4 o'clock in Mozambique. It's now 5 minutes past 4 o'clock in South Africa. 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Maputo Corridor Radio, the English language service of Radio Mozambique. 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And of course, we'll do it 24 hours a day. So let me say good afternoon and thank you so much for staying tuned. Thank you so much for listening, okay? And wish you all the best and happy listening in the cabin of your beloved ones. As you may have noticed, my name is Beluario Silvestre. We're going to be together, of course, until precisely 2100 hours. Tabor Rouge. I'll sign off at exactly 2100 hours time. Right after I bring you the second edition of our Canada Fresh magazine, Inzava. Right here on 105.9 FM. It's now 6 minutes past 4 o'clock in Mozambique. For those who are driving, remember that speed kills. For those who are already enjoying their weekend, I would like you guys to remember that speed kills. And I would like you guys to know that alcohol and driving is a very bad mix, so you better avoid it. If you are somehow having your favorite cup beverage, while you're supposed to drive, you better call a young dealer. Yes, you can ask for a lift, you can ask for a friend to come and drive you back home. Forget about driving, you know how dangerous it is, so please make sure you're not doing it. You're old enough, I guess, and you better behave according to your age. It's now 7 minutes past 4 o'clock in Mozambique, 7 minutes past 4 o'clock in South Africa, Zimbabwe and Eswatini. Let me kick off my transmission today with a song, Bom Amigo. O que eu sou, por isso que estive aqui a dar alguns conselhos, não é? Para que você conduza com prudência. A vida é curta. Bom Amigo, Mark Exodus, Lisa James. 8 minutes away from 4 o'clock in Mozambique. Good afternoon to you, wherever you are, whatever else you're doing. Bom Amigo. Ah, como eu te amo.

Check what time is coming up to 11 minutes past 4 o'clock in Mozambique. This is kicking off my transmission today, Friday, the 29th of May 2026, with a beautiful song, Bom Amigo, by Mark Exodus and Lisa James. It's now 11 minutes past 4 o'clock. Amigas, Mr. Cooker, and Nelson Tivan.

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1: Tomara que, tomara que realmente não passe disso. 17 minutes past 4 o'clock in Mozambique, what a beautiful song. Mr. Kuka, Nelson Tivan, with that 2019 smash hit, Amiga. Que me dera que eu tivesse uma. It's very, very nice to have a friend. You know, having friends is an important part of health and fulfilling life. Humans are naturally social beings, and friendship provides emotional, mental, and even physical benefits that help us grow and cope with challenges. 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Life can be stressful, okay? And having someone to talk to during difficult times makes problems feel more manageable. 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Friends also contribute to personal growth. Through interaction, we learn new perspectives, we have new ideas and values. Good friends encourage us to improve ourselves, change our thinking, and help us become more confident. So please make sure you have some friends, those are good ones, okay? Not those ones that will take you to some barracks and have beers and drink whatever, and get involved in trouble with your family, with your kids, your wife, your parents. So those kind of friends are necessary, okay? So 20 minutes past 4 o'clock in Mozambique, you're sitting in the company of your number one radio station in town, broadcasting in the language of William Shakespeare, straight from the central studios of Radio Mozambique, downtown Maputo. And this is the third part of our transmission of today, Friday, 29th of May 2026. É sexta-feira hoje, mas não tenho taco para... Posso sim...

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0: So. Chego time was now 22 minutes only. 22 minutes only to 7, I mean to 5 o'clock in Mozambique. Stick around for your not miss the political news of news today. It's a Friday, 29th of May, 2026. Behind all lies on me, 1996 hip-hop song by American rapper Tupac, featuring a big psych. It serves as the title track to Tupac's acclaimed double album, All Eyes on Me, representing his first release under Death Row Records. After his release from prison, the song encapsulates themes of fame, surveillance, and street loyalty that defined Tupac's late career. So far, it's now 21 minutes only to 5 o'clock. Mozambique, stick around for not to miss the news of today.
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0: 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And of course, I'll bring you that famous album, double album by Tupac, All Eyes on Me. This is how we go ahead. We move news. 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

0: So what's not coming up, it's now 10 minutes only to 5 o'clock at Mozambique's sole provider, romantic rocks, rock ballad by Michael Bolton from the United States. This song was released in 1989 as part of his hits album, Sole Provider. This song became one of the Michael Bolton's signature tracks, during the peak of his popularity in the late 1980s and early 1990s. 10 minutes only to 5 o'clock at Mozambique time, and we want to bring you the news of today.
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0: So 10 minutes only to 5 o'clock in Mozambique, and of course after being in the United States from where, being in the United States from where we brought you a huge success which sold millions worldwide and turned Michael Bolton into a mainstream superstar. I'm talking about the song Sole Provider. It is time for us to move on to the neighboring country of South Africa, from where I'll play you the song Rocks and Bones. Rocks My Bones by Fresh Ground, straight from Cape Town.

Check our time, it's 3 minutes only, 3 minutes only to 5 o'clock at Mozambique time. We're going to bring you the little Mozambique news today, Friday, the 29th of May 2026. Behind Rocks My Bone, a new track by Fresh Ground from Dela 2026 album, Take Me Home, I believe it was released on 17 April, right of this year. The song runs about 5 minutes and it's a 50 second and reflects band signature mix of soulful vocals and percussion and uplifting African inspired instrumentations, of course, while the main voice is no longer belonging to it's no longer belonging to Zola

0: I was thinking that the album, the voice does not belong to Zolan Mahola. We are 2 minutes early to 5 o'clock in Mozambique.
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Check our time, so what's now coming up, 23 minutes right after 5 o'clock in Mozambique. 7 minutes only to 17 of 30 time, which is like I've been announcing, we'll have a Dino Bravo, Uri's mixes until exactly 6 o'clock at time, which will bring you the last edition of this week of our rock news program, Rock Full Time. This is how I brought you one of the most successful songs by Franco. Also joining us on our transmission today, Friday, the 29th of May, 2026. If you guys are already enjoying your weekend, remember to avoid driving after drinking. And for those who are already driving, remember to respect the speed limits, okay? Respecting the speed limits while driving is important because speed limits are designed to protect drivers, passengers, pedestrians, and other road users. They reduce the risk of accident and help traffic move more safely and smoothly. So please make sure you respect the speed limit so that you can get to your destination safe and sound. Otherwise, believe me, you'll wind up in the hospital like so many bad drivers. So we're now coming up at 24 minutes past 4 o'clock at Mozambique, 5 o'clock at Mozambique. 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

Believe me, we still know what we're playing, and most of the time, we believe we play what you like, but in case of you not being happy, with the songs that I've been providing you with since the kickoff of my transmission of today. You can text me, the number is still available, of course, until the time when we shall sign off. I'm in 2100 hours. So behind, I played you a song by Kassav, a famous group from the Fresh Caribbean, which was formed in 1979 in Guadeloupe, Martinique, and they brought us one of their most famous songs called Ready, right here on 105.9 FM, Maputo Corridor Radio, the English language service of Radio Mozambique. 29 minutes past 5 o'clock at Mozambique. We are a few seconds to 17:30 time, which, like I've been announcing, Dean Bravo is going to join us with his mixes till exactly 6 o'clock.

0: So what's not coming up to 17:30 Mozambique time, or which like announced before we'll have a Dino Bravo with his mixes. On a background, Tafakwaz in the background, going to see Trent Fingers from Munyava neighborhood over the central Mozambican province of Sofala, but is of course based in the capital city Maputo, where it's doing very well. So I'll be playing you this song later, but still on this third part of our transmission of today, of course, right here on the best radio station in town.
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1: It's 1 minute past 6 o'clock in Mozambique, 1 minute past 6 o'clock in South Africa. Zimbabwe and Eswatini, as you may have in sport, we're going to have in a couple of minutes, I'll be bringing you Bernice Adalush-Kotela straight from Eswatini, where it's going to bring you a live coverage of the entire event, entire festival, Bushfire, which is taking part. It's taking place, I mean, in that neighboring country, the Kingdom of Eswatini, in a couple of minutes, right here on the best radio station. So stick around for not to miss Bernice Kotela straight from Eswatini. It's now 3 minutes past 6 o'clock in Mozambique, 3 minutes past 6 o'clock in South Africa, Zimbabwe and Eswatini. So let me kick off my transmission, I mean, Rock Muse program, Rock Full Time of today, Friday, the 29th of May, 2026.

check on time. It's of course now coming up to 5 minutes past 6 o'clock in Mozambique, 5 minutes past 6 o'clock in South Africa, Zimbabwe, and Eswatini. This is kicking off our edition of today of our Rock Muse program, Rock Full Time, the last edition of the week. Of course, you know that our program goes on half weekday from 6 to 7 right here on 105.9 FM. This is the last edition of today, Friday, the 29th of May 2026, a date in which in 1965, Help Me Rhonda by the Beach Boys reached number one on the Billboard Hot 100, becoming one of their major early chart toppers. Also on this date in 1971, the Rolling Stones' Brown Sugar began a run at number one on the United States Singles Chart. In 1982, Paul McCartney's album Tug of War was number one on the Billboard 200 album chart. 6 minutes past 6 o'clock in Mozambique. On the background, Thunderstruck, a song by AC/DC from Australia. This is indeed the signature tune of our program, of our rock music program, Rock Full Time, right here on 105.9 FM. But of course, now coming up to 7 minutes past 6 o'clock in Mozambique. So let me play you the first song of our edition of today of our rock music program, Rock Full Time. At this time, I'll play you TNT by AC/DC from Australia. It's now 7 minutes past 6 o'clock in Mozambique. 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

Check what time it's supposed to be coming up at 10 minutes past 6 o'clock in Mozambique. This is played you the first song of the last edition of our Rock News program, A Rock Full Time, right here on 105.9 FM. And the song is called TNT, one of the classic songs by the Australian rock band AC/DC, released in 1976, 50 years ago, but it sounds like as if it was released some 5 years ago. On their early album, TNT, and later included internationally on High Voltage. The song is basically a loud, aggressive rock anthem built around rebellion and explosive energy. The title refers to a TNT, an explosive, and the band uses it as a metaphor for a dangerous and unstoppable personality. Now 11 minutes past 6 o'clock in Mozambique, you're listening to your favorite radio station, Tower of Voice, broadcasting the language of William Shakespeare, straight from the central studios of Radio Mozambique, downtown Maputo. And from Australia, this is how we move on to Canada. I got my first real six string. From where I'll play your Summer of 69, song by Bray Adams. It's now 12 minutes past 6 o'clock in Mozambique. Happy listening to you wherever you are, whatever else you're doing.

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So grab your spoon, bring your appetite, and let's turn up the heat in the kitchen. 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Taste the vibe.

So for about 26 minutes, it's now 26 minutes past 6 o'clock in Mozambique. In the background, Sultans are singing a song by Dire Straits from England, also joining us. Now I dish, and now today, of course, of our rock music program, Rock Full Time, right after Tell Me Baby, a song by RACP or Red Hot Chili Pepper. Also, Mark Dera presence in our transmission of today. So, guys, in a couple of minutes, 18 of 8, I'll be getting in touch with Bernicia Dalush Kotela, our journalist who had been dispatched to Swatini to cover bushfire international event in a couple of minutes. 18 of 8, we'll be bringing an interview with a Zimbabwean musician. A Zimbabwean musician who is also expected to perform tomorrow in Swatini on the occasion of the bushfire festival, which is going to take place today, taking place today and tomorrow in Swatini, Swaziland. It's now 27 minutes past 6 o'clock in Mozambique, so let me play you one more song before we get in touch, before we bring you an interview with a Zimbabwean musician and conducted by Bernicia Kotel, of course, right here on the best radio station. So stick around while I play you one more song before Bernicia Kotel joins us in such interesting interview that you're not supposed to meet in a couple of minutes, of course, right here on 105 upon the number. So let me play you a song by the Bad Boys from Boston, Aerosmith.

0: So far, it's not coming up to 60, I mean 18. Faith in Mozambique, you are listening to your Rockful Term, your rock news program, right here on the best radio station, Tower of Force, broadcasting on 105 up on the FM. Like announced before, Bernicia Dalush Kotela is in Eswatini, whereas covering the international event, that international event, Bushfire International Event, of course, taking place in Eswatini. So we'll be bringing you that interview with Hope Masiki, a Zimbabwean musician who is going to be performing us from tomorrow in that event. The interview was conducted by our colleague Bernicia Kotela.
1: Now we are at Bushfire 2026. It's the 19th edition. And look who we got here with us. Ooh, Hope Masiki. Actually, she's one of the musicians who is, on the playlist for this year. And tomorrow, the show. Hope, yes. Hi, and welcome to Maputo Corridor Radio. Welcome to Mozambique, and welcome to Eswatini.
2: Obrigada. I'm so happy to just bump into you here at Bushfire. Lovely. How is Maputo? Yeah, how is Mozambique?
1: It's all good. And how are you? Well, how is for you to be at Bushfire? I know that you're one of African queen, specifically when we talk about Mbira, yes, and what can we expect?
2: I'm playing tomorrow and I'm very excited to be playing at Bushfire. It will be my third time, but this is my first time with my band. So I'm very excited to bring Mbira grooves here to Bushfire. I'm coming with the best of Zimbabwean Mbira music.
1: Okay, and how important first is this platform? It's your third time, but still you are here.
2: Yeah.
1: How important it is, and any boost maybe to your career?
2: Yeah, of course. To start with, there is a big audience, like we're talking about 20,000 of people here. So already that exposure to a big audience like that is always a boost to anyone's career. And then also experiencing different types of audiences. What I like about the audience here is that it's very cosmopolitan. You cannot say it's a lot of people from Swaziland or a lot of Zimbabweans or a lot of South Africans. It's a mashup of people from everywhere. That confluence of different cultures is very important also. It teaches us resilience. It teaches us to love each other in our differences and to create beautiful things from our differences. So I think this is a very important festival. I love it, and I love the resilience that it has lasted all these years. It has soldiered through COVID, through global economic hardships, and Bushfire is still here. So yeah, we are bringing our fire, and I hope the audience is bringing its fire too.
1: The Zim vibe.
2: Yes.
1: And what can we expect of Masika in Mozambique?
2: In Mozambique? I hope I'll be coming to Mozambique soon. Yeah, I used to come to Mozambique a lot, but I haven't come to Mozambique in a long time. So I hope I'll be coming to Mozambique soon and sharing Mbira music with Mozambique. You know, the Mbira that I play actually originally came from the Nyungwe people in Mozambique. Yeah, so it's a very special place. It's the root of the type of Mbira that I play. And I hope you tune in tomorrow for the entire concert as we share African music.
1: Okay, Hope, what message do you have for Mozambican people?
2: For Mozambican people, we are beautiful. We are Africans. We are beautiful, and we have beautiful cultures. We have so much to offer this world. Let's assert our beauty. Let's assert all the heritage that our ancestors left us. And let's make lucrative businesses with the heritage that was left to us. I love Maputo in Mozambique for a lot of reasons. The dances, do I remember the names? Nonje, we used to learn the Nonjes. Marabenta, we used to learn all of those amazingly rich cultures that we don't have in other countries, especially here in Southern Africa. So the uniqueness of Mozambique, look at me, I miss coming to Mozambique now because it's many years. That uniqueness is what we must harness. Is what Mozambique should continue harnessing, because it's what brings us, makes us different from everyone else. I miss Maputo, so I hope to
1: and
2: be there soon.
1: Hope too.
2: Yes.
1: Well, on this show tomorrow, is Hope going to present the new album, new songs?
2: Yes, I have a new song called Hewai, so you can go stream it already or you can watch on YouTube.
1: Give us a little bit.
2: Hewai, and wait, the spelling is H-E-W-O-I. It talks about how we used to pray back then before the colonization and all of that. It's a beautiful song and I'm looking forward to sharing it with the audience here tomorrow. One big part of the song that I really like, if I had my mbira then I would play it properly. But then I was like, yeah.

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2: It's now 25 minutes, only 7 o'clock in Mozambique. That was Bernicia Dalush Kotel in an interview with Hope Masikile from the neighboring country of Zimbabwe, straight from Eswatini, the capital of bushfire event. You know, there's a 19th edition of the MTN Bushfire 2026 International Music and Arts Festival, which taking place from today until 31st of May 2026 in Eswatini, in the Malkens Valley, Eswatini. This multicultural, family-friendly event features talent from around the world and is known for its commitment to social and environmental responsibility. The festival is organized as follows. Today, 29 May, in a house on Fire Farm and the mountains landscape of the Malkian Valley in Eswatini. 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It's of course now 23 minutes only to 7 o'clock in Mozambique. You're still having your rock full time, your rock news program, of course, right here on 105.9 FM, Maputo Corridor Radio, the English language service of Radio Mozambique. Just so you remember, we are broadcasting straight from the central studios of Radio Mozambique, downtown Maputo. In a couple of minutes, Bernicia Kotela, I'll be crossing over Bernicia Kotela in Eswatini. Like I said, she's been covering the 19th edition of the MTN Bushfire 2026 International Music and Art Festival. So please stick around as we're going to bring you Bernicia Kotela live straight from that part of Africa. It's, of course, now 22 minutes only to 7 o'clock in Mozambique, a time in which we're going to wind up today's edition of our rock music program, Rock Full Time. Meanwhile, let me play you a song by a foreigner, Waiting for a Girl Like You.

0: Chaco Chama, so first of 17 minutes only to 7 o'clock in Mozambique. Waiting for a Girl Like You, soft rock ballad by Foreigner. This one was released in 1981 on their album called Fool. This song is about a man who has become, has been searching for the right kind of love for a long time and finally feels he has found someone special. Or he's still deeply hoping she will come into his life. It's a great song indeed with that powerful message. It's 18:43 in Mozambique, and in two minutes I'll be bringing you Bernicia Kotela straight from my Swatin. Just so you remember, the 19th edition of the MTN Bushfire 2026 International Music and Arts Festival has already kicked off in Swatin. And Bernicia Kotela has been dispatched to cover that event. So she'll be joining us in a couple of seconds, of course, to bring you some more stories on the event.
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0: Chaco Chama, it's 18:45 from Mozambique. It's now time for me, of course, to get in touch with Bernicia Dalush Kotela, straight from Eswatini, where she's covering the 19th edition of the MTN Bushfire 2026 International Music and Arts Festival. Bernicia Kotela, hello.
2: Well, dear listener, we are at Bushfire 2026. It's the 19th edition. And look who we got here with us. Ooh, Hope Masika, actually. She's one of the musicians who is, on the playlist for this year and tomorrow, the show. Yes. Hope, hi, and welcome to Maputo Corridor Radio. Welcome to Mozambique, and welcome to Swatini.
3: Obrigada. I'm so happy to just bump into you here at Bushfire. Lovely. How is Maputo? Yeah, how is Mozambique?
2: Good. It's all good. And how are you? Well, how is for you to be at Bushfire? I know that you're one of African queen, specifically when we talk about Mbira, yes, and what can we expect?
3: I'm playing tomorrow and I'm very excited to be playing at Bushfire. It will be my third time, mm-hmm, but this is my first time with my band. So I'm very excited to bring Mbira grooves here to Bushfire. I'm coming with the best of Zimbabwean Mbira music.
2: Okay, and how important first is this platform? It's your third time, but still you are here.
3: Yeah.
2: How important it is, and any boost maybe to your career?
3: Yeah, of course. To start with, there is a big audience, like 20, we're talking about 20,000 of people here. So already that exposure to a big audience like that is always a boost to anyone's career. And then also experiencing different types of audiences. What I like about the audience here is that it's very cosmopolitan. You cannot say it's a lot of people from Swaziland or a lot of Zimbabweans or a lot of South Africans. It's a mashup of people from everywhere. That confluence of different cultures is very important also. It teaches us resilience. It teaches us to love each other in our differences and to create beautiful things from our differences. So I think this is a very important festival. I love it, and I love the resilience that it has lasted all these years. It has soldiered through COVID, through global economic hardships, and Bushfire is still here. So yeah, we are bringing our fire, and I hope the audience is bringing its fire too.
2: The Zim vibe.
3: Yes.
2: And what can we expect of Masika in Mozambique?
3: In Mozambique? I hope I'll be coming to Mozambique soon. Yeah, I used to come to Mozambique a lot, but I haven't come to Mozambique in a long time. So I hope I'll be coming to Mozambique soon and sharing Mbira music with Mozambique. You know, the Mbira that I play actually originally came from the Nyungwe people in Mozambique. Yeah, so it's a very special place. It's the root of the type of Mbira that I play. And I hope you tune in tomorrow for the entire concert as we share African music.
2: Okay, Hope. What message do you have for Mozambican people?
3: for Mozambican people, we are beautiful. We are Africans. We are beautiful and we have beautiful cultures. We have so much to offer this world. Let's assert our beauty. Let's assert all the heritage that our ancestors left us. And let's make lucrative businesses with the heritage that was left to us. I love Maputo in Mozambique for a lot of reasons. The dances, do I remember the names? Nonje, we used to learn the Nonjes. Marabenta, we used to learn all of them. Those are amazingly rich cultures that we don't have in other countries, especially here in Southern Africa. So the uniqueness of Mozambique, look at me, I miss coming to Mozambique now because it's many years. That uniqueness is what we must harness. Is what Mozambique should continue harnessing, because it's what brings us, it makes us different from everyone else. I miss Maputo, yeah. So I hope to
2: and
3: be
2: we
3: there
2: miss
3: soon.
2: Hope too. Yes. Well, on this show tomorrow, is Hope going to present a new album, new songs?
3: Yes, I have a new song called Hewoi, so you can go stream it already, or you can watch on YouTube.
2: Give us a little bit.
3: Hewoi, and wait, the spelling is Hewoi. It talks about how we used to pray back then before the colonization and all of that. It's a beautiful song, and I'm looking forward to sharing it with the audience here tomorrow. One big part of the song that I really like, if I had my mbira, then I would play it properly. Yeah. But then I was like, yeah.

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2: So for now, 10 minutes only. 10 minutes only to 7 o'clock in Mozambique. There is a Berisha Kotela reporting straight from my Swatini. What she has been covering the 19th edition of the MTN Bushfire 2026 International Music and Arts Festival, which is taking place was from today to Sunday. Okay. And Bernice Kotela is there in that neighboring kingdom of Eswatini to bring us more details on the occasion of that international event. 10 minutes only to 10 minutes only to 7 o'clock. Bernice Kotela.
0: Dear listener, welcome. We are at Bushfire 2026 in Eswatini. Well, it is a very, very, very good environment. Let me tell you that at this time, Beluari Silvestre, we can see a lot of people. People enjoying, people eating, people dancing. At this time, there's a DJ on stage. Well, we have Mozambican musicians who are going to be part of this year's edition. Raj Ali is one of them. Then we have also SMP Evolution, who is going to perform tomorrow. Well, let me try to talk to people, festival goers. I see here a couple taking pictures, enjoying the festival. Hello, you are live. All good, you're live for Maputo Corridor Radio. It's the Mozambican channel, radio channel. How are you and how are you feeling the vibe until now?
3: We're good, we're awesome. We just got here from the campsite, so we're just checking the lineup on the main stage.
0: Okay, what are you expecting on this edition?
3: Oh, good performances, as promised from the lineup. Obviously good food, vibes, the drinks, meeting new people, that's it.
0: And for you?
4: Same. I'm just here to have fun. Yeah. So whatever she's saying, it's my same sentiment
0: okay,
4: as well.
0: Yeah. Hey, Beluari, as you can see, thank you. Your name?
3: Thank you. I'm Tumelo Motsolane.
4: Motlacho Motsolane.
0: Okay. Well, we were talking to the boss lady, Tumelo.
3: Really?
0: Well, Beluari Silvestre, as you can feel, this is the vibe here at Bushfire Festival. We still have people to interview, people to talk to. Hello, my dear. Hello, how are you?
5: Hi, good. And yourself?
0: I'm good too. Where are you from?
5: I'm from South Africa, from Pretoria.
0: Okay, first time at Bushfire?
5: Yes.
0: And how is it?
5: It's very nice. Okay. It's really fun.
0: What are you expecting?
5: Lots of parties.
0: Any musician that you would like to see in specific?
5: Not really. I'm just open to seeing anybody.
0: You are coming to discover.
5: Yeah.
0: Okay. Thank you. Thanks so much.
5: Good luck.
0: You too. Well, we keep on moving. Hi, my dear. There's another beautiful lady with me here. Hello, what's your name?
6: My name is Lika.
0: So how do you find this year's edition, Bushfire?
6: It's amazing. It's really well done. The atmosphere is amazing. The people are nice. Yeah, we're really enjoying ourselves.
0: What have you tasted until now?
6: Sorry?
0: What have you tasted until now? What have you eaten?
6: We haven't eaten yet. We saw a lot of amazing food stalls, so we should really go and get some very soon, and then we're ready for the night.
0: Alone, with friends, husbands, family?
6: We're actually here with a very random group of friends and colleagues and neighbors. Yeah, so that's really amazing.
0: What message do you have for Africans?
6: I think bring everyone together. We are all the same. So be united and together we can do great things.
0: That's it. Well, together we can do great things. We had a beautiful lady from South Africa who came with friends and family to enjoy Bushfire Festival. And we keep on moving, Beluari Silvestre, bringing you a little bit more of what is happening here at House on Fire. Well, there's a gastronomy fair happening, which I had the opportunity already to taste different chicken. But of course, we keep on moving, and let me try to talk to these beautiful ladies. Hello, you're live to Maputo Corridor Radio. It's Mozambican radio channel. How are you doing?
7: We're good, thanks. How are you?
0: All good. What's your name?
7: Kekeletso.
0: Kekeletso. So, how are you finding this edition?
7: It's okay, it's good. It's good, but we're not there yet. Maybe the night is still young, but it's good so far.
0: Okay, what are you expecting?
7: Groove. Just stand up and start dancing. Yeah.
0: And with this weather, my dear?
1: It's a little chilly, but I think our bodies will warm up a little bit later.
0: Okay.
1: Yeah, but I'm okay. I'm enjoying it. I'm enjoying what I'm seeing right now.
0: That's nice. That's nice. Thank you. Keep on enjoying. The Belwari Silvestre. I will stop from here by now, and soon I will bring more on Bushfire 2026.
2: So it was now 29 minutes. It's now 55 minutes past 6 o'clock in Mozambique, 55 minutes past 6 o'clock in South Africa. Zimbabwe and Eswatini, where Bernice Akotela is right now. And she's been covering the 19th edition, of course, of the MTN Bushfire 2026 International Music and Arts Festival, which has began today and it will go until Sunday. The 31st of May 2026. The event has officially began today in terms of its opening build up and easy access activities. The 2026 edition is running from today, 29 to 31 May 2026.

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0: projects, cultural exchange, and how countries around the world are partnering with Mozambique. 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Like I've been saying, today kick it off the 19th edition of the MTN Bushfire 2026 International Music and Arts Festival in Eswatini. And Bernisha Kotela is there for us to bring us more details, okay? Support from that part of Africa on the occasion of that international event, international festival, which is taking place in Eswatini. This year's edition is the 19th. Okay, we are two minutes past 7 o'clock in Mozambique. Let me once again get in touch with Bernisha Kotela. Hello, Bernice. I shall have to interrupt this due to poor quality of the recording. Okay, but you can stick around for more of Bernice. For more from Bernice Kotela in a couple of minutes, right here on 105.9 FM, Maputo Cordon Radio, the English Language Service of Radio Mozambique.
1: Girls with my acoustic guitars, you know what I'm saying? Yo, fellas having problems with the chicks, I want you right now to turn the lights down low.

0: Supposed now coming up to 8 minutes past 7 o'clock in Mozambique. Let me have once again Bernice Akotela straight from Eswatini.
1: Beluário Silvestre, here I am. I'm back, and Maputo Kori, the radio, is at the 19th edition of Bushfire Festival 2026. We have at this time on the stage, on the main stage, Mantenga Cultural Group. It's a local group from Eswatini performing at this time for thousands of people. The weather is a bit chilly, and for tonight we have also Uncle Wefo, who is one of the musicians, the main musician, who is going to be on stage. But at the same time, we have Lindigo and Ana Sato. Lindigo and Ana Sato, artists from Japan, and actually we had the opportunity to meet them at the border, but of course they're here and they will perform tonight. Let me keep on telling you, Beluario, that this event is so amazing. The energy is very good, and let me try to talk to more. I see here beautiful ladies. Hello, my dear, it's radio. How are you doing? Okay. Well, it's radio, I'm not filming. By the way, well, they're afraid to talk to our microphones. Well, still, we are in a country in which people speak English normally, but you know, some people are not so keen to talk to microphone, to talk to the media. And well, let me try to find some. I see here some men dancing to these traditional songs. I see here a couple taking pictures. Hello.
2: Hi.
1: This is Radio Mozambique. How are you doing?
2: We good. How are you?
1: All good. What's your name?
2: Butle from South Africa.
1: And you?
3: Kiorape is from South Africa.
1: From South Africa. So we are at Bushfire. How is it?
2: We just got here and it's so exciting. We just want to see what's going on around here.
1: Okay. It's our first time?
2: It's our first time, yes.
1: Ooh! Finally, I met someone who came for the first time. Motivated you to come?
2: We saw it last year and we're like, no, we're not missing out this year. Definitely we're gonna be here. When the date released, we were like, we're buying tickets, we are here, they must see us here.
3: You know, the funny part is that my wife bought the tickets last year
2: in October.
3: When they went on sale, then she made payments. I didn't know. I don't even know how much she paid. I don't even know how much. I just came and like
1: just came and enjoyed.
3: And have fun. You
1: and
3: know?
1: Honeymoon?
3: Yeah.
2: No, we're not on honeymoon. Unfortunately.
1: Just pulling your leg.
3: No, but it's nice, man. The music, it's so African. And, you know, I've been thinking, since I got here, I've been like, you know, Mozambique, South Africa, Botswana, Zimbabwe. It's South Africa, like South of Africa. The north is there, but this part of the continent, it has to be one thing.
1: Okay.
3: Yeah, it's lovely.
1: Any musician that you'd like to see in special?
2: I heard DJ Waffles is coming today, tonight. So we want to see DJ Waffles. Yeah!
3: Oh. Now I'm a person who likes, if I go out, I want to experience the like those people's culture, even the food, the music. So I'm happy, I'm listening to this. I'm enjoying. I want to hear more of African or Eswatini people.
2: Yeah. Yes, we want to know what Eswatini has for us. Yeah. We want to experience Eswatini.
3: And on our list, next is Mozambique, right?
2: Yes. And then we also want to visit Zimbabwe, the Victoria Falls. We are touring. We are starting here and then we're going up.
3: Yeah, last year it was Lesotho.
2: Yeah, last year was Lesotho.
3: Now it's, but late this year it's Mozambique. Definitely Mozambique.
1: Okay, and you come to meet us at Ready, okay?
3: Yeah,
2: well, thank you very much.
3: Okay.
1: Well, thank you so much. Keep on enjoying
2: thank
1: the
2: you.
1: Show.
2: Bye.
1: Well, dear listener and Beluario, well, that's it. This is the vibe. I see here a family. They brought their kids. Hello, how are you? Where are you from?
4: We are from Italy.
1: Ooh, Italy. Buongiorno.
4: Buonasera.
1: Buonasera. Buongiorno is good morning.
4: Good morning, yeah, exactly.
1: Okay. Buonasera. So, welcome. Hi, my dear. Hello, baby. Hello. How are you? She wants to sing. How are you, baby?
5: I'm fine.
1: Are you fine? Are you with dad and mom?
5: My dad and mom here.
1: Yeah?
5: Ooh,
1: well, what's your name?
5: Emma.
6: Emma.
1: Emma. How old are you, Emma?
5: Three.
1: And you, baby?
6: What's your name?
1: What's your name, baby?
6: Oh.
1: Okay. Olivia. Well, you are. There's a family coming from Italy and enjoying Bushfire Festival.
4: Yeah, yeah.
1: First time?
6: Yeah, first time. Yeah.
1: What motivated you to come here?
4: Oh, the amazing venue, the playground for the kids, the amazing lineup, everything. Yeah.
1: Okay. And specific musician, African culture that you would like to discover and explore?
6: Yeah, exactly. The second one. Yeah, yeah. We really, because we live in Maputo now. So yeah, everybody suggests this festival. Say no, you have to go. It's wonderful. It's amazing. So.
1: Keep on enjoying,
6: yeah.
1: And happy festival for you, the kids.
4: Thank you.
1: Okay, Belluari Silvestre. As you can see, the festival is for everyone and every ages. Bushfire Festival is not only for adults, but also for kids, because they have prepared also activities for kids. Belluari Silvestre, we'll have Rajali, who is going to perform tomorrow at exactly 6 p.m. Right here, and of course you know that Rajali is fire when on stage, and is bringing this Mozambican vibe specifically from the northern part of the country to Bushfire stage. It's a bit chilly, it's a bit cold, so it's time to me also to go and warm up myself to keep on bringing more on Bushfire Festival 2026. At the same time, I invite all the listeners to be close to our Facebook page, Maputo Corridor Radio 105.9 FM, and of course to our channel.
0: So it's now 15 minutes past 7 o'clock in Mozambique. There is Bernicia Dalushko Taylor reporting straight from Swatini, where she's covering the 19th edition of the MTN Bushfire 2026 International Music and Arts Festival, which is kicking off today and goes up until 21 next Sunday, of course. So please make sure you stay connected so you're not missing anything from that part of Eswatini, where Bernice Cotel has been covering that event. So 16 minutes past 7 o'clock in Mozambique. So let me play you the new song by Hopi Masiki. It's called Hewoi.

Check out time. So far, it's now 22 minutes past 7 o'clock in Mozambique. And this is how I played you. This is how I played you. Ihoi song. The newer song by Hopi Mazik from Zimbabwe. As you may have heard in the interview, she's going to be performing tomorrow, the second day, of course, of the 19th edition of MTN Bushfire, which is taking place in Eswatini, where Bernice Yakotela is right now. To bring us live reportings about what's taking place in that part of the kingdom of Swatini. It's supposed to be coming up at 23 minutes past 7 o'clock in Mozambique while we still wait for Bernice Yakotela. And still in Zimbabwe, this time I'll play you a song by Shiwoniso Mariel. The song is called Mai.

Check out time is coming up 29 minutes past 7 o'clock in Mozambique. That was Shuoniso Marielle, one of the most important voices in the modern Zimbabwean music. She helped bring traditional Mbira music into contemporary styles like Afrofusion, soul, and world music. She was born in the United States, but grew up in a deeply musical Zimbabwean family. Her father, Dumisani Marair, was a respected Mbira player and master, so she learned music from a very young age, just so you know, she passed away some years ago. It's now 29 minutes past 7 o'clock in Mozambique, and this is how I come back home and for the step of the central Mozambican province of Sofala at capital city is Beira.

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0: Check out time, it's almost 15 minutes only to 8 o'clock in Mozambique. Fresh Ground with their new album. It's called Take Me Home, and this song on the background is called Rock My Bones. 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Like I've been saying, Brisa Cotella is in Swatini, where it's been covering the 19th edition of the MTN Bushfire 2026 International Music and Arts Festival, which kicked off today and will go until 31 May in Malkerms Valley in Eswatini. This multicultural, family-friendly event features talent from around the world and is known for its commitment to social and environment responsibility. So let me have Brisa Cotella straight from Eswatini.
1: Dear listener, welcome. We are at Bushfire 2026 in Eswatini. Well, it is a very, very, very good environment. Let me tell you that at this time, Beluari Silvestre, we can see a lot of people. People enjoying, people eating, people dancing. At this time, there's a DJ on stage. Well, we have Mozambican musicians who are going to be part of this year's edition. Raja Ali is one of them. Then we have also SMP Evolution, who is going to perform tomorrow. Well, let me try to talk to people, festival goers. I see here a couple taking pictures, enjoying the festival. Hello, you are live. All good, you're live for Maputo Corridor Radio. It's the Mozambican channel, radio channel. How are you, and how are you feeling the vibe until now?
2: We're good, we're awesome. We just got here from the campsite, so we're just checking the lineup on the main stage.
1: Okay, what are you expecting on this edition?
2: Good performances, as promised from the lineup. Obviously, good food, vibes, drinks, meeting new people. That's it.
1: And for you?
3: Same. I'm just here to have fun. Yeah, so whatever she's saying, it's my same sentiment
1: okay,
3: as well.
1: Signed up. Yeah. Hey, Beluari, as you can see, thank you. Your name?
2: Thank you. I'm Tumelo Motsolane.
3: Motlajo Motsolane.
1: Okay, well, we were talking to the boss lady, Tumelo.
2: Really?
1: Well, Beluari Silvestre, as you can feel, this is the vibe here at Bushfire Festival. We still have people to interview, people to talk to. Hello, my dear. Hello, how are you?
4: Hi, good. And yourself?
1: I'm good too. Where are you from?
4: I'm from South Africa, from Pretoria.
1: Okay, first time at Bushfire?
4: Yes.
1: And how is it?
4: It's very nice. Okay. It's really fun.
1: What are you expecting?
4: Lots of parties.
1: Some, any musician that you'd like to see in specific?
4: Not really. I'm just open to seeing anybody.
1: You're coming to discover.
4: Yeah.
1: Okay. Thank you. Thank you so much.
4: Good luck.
1: You too. Well, we keep on moving. Hi, my dear. There's another beautiful lady with me here. Hello, what's your name?
5: My name is Lika.
1: So how do you find this year's edition, Bushfire?
5: It's amazing. It's really well done. The atmosphere is amazing. The people are nice. Yeah, we're really enjoying ourselves.
1: What have you tasted until now?
5: Sorry?
1: What have you tasted until now? What have you eaten?
5: We haven't eaten yet. We saw a lot of amazing food stalls, so we should really go and get some very soon, and then we're ready for the night.
1: Alone, with friends, husbands?
5: We're actually here with a very random group of friends and colleagues and neighbors. Yeah, so that's really amazing.
1: What message do you have for Africans?
5: I think bring everyone together. We are all the same. So be united, and together we can do great things.
1: Well, that's it. Well, together we can do great things. We had a beautiful lady from South Africa who came with friends and family to enjoy Bushfire Festival. And we keep on moving, Beluari Silvestre, bringing you a little bit more of what is happening here at House on Fire. Well, there's gastronomy fair happening, which I had the opportunity already to taste a different chicken. But of course, We keep on moving, and let me try to talk to these beautiful ladies. Hello, you're live to Maputo Corridor Radio. It's Mozambique and the radio channel. How are you doing?
6: We're good, thanks. How are you?
1: All good. What's your name?
6: Kekeleto.
1: Kekeleto. So, how are you finding this edition?
6: It's okay. It's good. It's good. But we're not there yet. Okay. Maybe the night is still young, but it's good so far.
1: Okay, what are you expecting?
6: Groove. Just stand up and start dancing. Yeah.
1: And with this weather, my dear?
7: It's a little chilly, but I think our bodies will warm up a little bit later.
1: Okay.
7: Yeah, but I'm okay. I'm enjoying it. I'm enjoying what I'm seeing right now.
1: That's nice. That's nice. Thank you. Keep on enjoying. Belluário Silvestre. I will stop from here by now, and soon I will bring more on Bushfire 2026.
0: So for now, 15 minutes, I mean 10 minutes only. Yeah, we're 10 minutes only to 8 o'clock in Mozambique. There's Bernice Cotella reporting from Eswatini, where she's been covering the 19th edition of the MTN Bushfire 2026 International Music and Arts Festival.

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0: Check out time, it's almost now 29 minutes only, it's 9 o'clock in Mozambique. Welcome to the last half an hour of my transmission of today. It's a Friday, the 29th of May, 2026, behind Cinema Corsa, a song by Professor Omari. Joining us in our transmission of today, Friday, the 19th, I mean the 29th of May, 2026, date in which 2020 marks the kickoff of the 19th edition of the MTN Bushfire 2026 International Music and Arts Festival. Like I said, kicking off took place from today until Sunday in Malkin's Valley in Eswatini, and Bernice Kotela had been dispatched to that kingdom so that she can bring us more details on the occasion of the international event. And let me get in touch with her, Bernicia Dalushkotela.
1: Beluari Silvestre, I'm back. We had Summer Pearl from UK. Let me tell you, she's a very super rapper. I'm telling you, this is so full. And you can hear on the background, bring your fire. And this is the theme of Bushfire. And it has been the theme of Bushfire. Well, we had Summer Pearl, which was, let me tell you, super amazing. Well, hello, hi, hello. I see here three little, well, beautiful girls enjoying the festival. How is it?
2: Fantastic.
1: What's your name?
2: Trinity Nombuso.
3: Matabile.
1: Matabile. How is it been for you? We had Summer Pearl. Were you enjoying? What did you like most?
3: Oh, no, absolutely. She's amazing. She's a great performer. So I enjoyed her set. Yeah.
2: Yes. It's always fun here every year. And I line up, listen, always good. We get to learn new artists.
1: And you, my dear.
2: The vibe, it's safe, the people, everything, Jay, the food.
1: What have you tasted?
2: Ooh, I've had plenty. I've been nibbling literally everything.
1: From which countries?
2: South African, Asian, I don't know the other places from which country, but yeah.
1: Okay, and what are you expecting, or what do you expect for the next days?
2: More fun. Yeah, obviously, much more fun.
1: Much more fun. Thank you so much, Beluari. Much more fun is what, the audience is expecting. The audience wants to see on this year's edition of Bushfire Festival. Let me keep on trying to talk to people. I see a lady smiling to me.
4: Hello.
1: Well, hello, my dear. How are you?
4: I'm good. How are you?
1: All good. What's your name and where are you from?
4: My name is Linda. I'm coming from South Africa, Durban.
1: Okay. And enjoying first time?
4: No. It's my second time.
1: Okay. What keeps on calling you?
4: I came before COVID. Then I'm reigniting that fire again. That's why I'm here this year.
1: Okay. And what are you expecting? What are you hoping to see new?
4: To be honest with you, I always come here for new artists and unknown artists, and that's what actually gives me, like, gives that fire for me. Like, I like the performance I just saw right now by Summer Pearl. She's just magnetic and I enjoyed her.
1: Wow.
4: I normally come here for. I've seen the big artists, but the new ones that I'm not familiar with, they always bring something for me.
1: Okay. So, well, the idea of Bushfire, I believe, is also discovering new things.
4: Yeah, that's what I'm...
1: Thank you so much. Hey, hello. I see two little. How are you, teenagers? Enjoying the festival?
5: Yes.
1: What's your name?
5: My name is Almasi. My name is Wiazi.
1: From where?
5: Mozambique.
1: Mozambique! Ooh, and you?
5: Italy.
1: Italy. Okay, so are you enjoying the festival?
5: Yes.
1: What new are you seeing?
5: We are excited. Yeah, we're seeing new people, and we're excited to see Uncle Waffles.
1: Oh, I believe that everyone wants to see Uncle Waffles. So what message do you have for other, young ladies like you, young girls like you, who would like maybe to enjoy this festival?
6: To have fun and like do whatever they want, like without anybody caring.
5: Okay. Study, have fun and be careful, but have fun, like do whatever you want, just have fun. This is the one weekend where you get to do everything you want.
1: Thank you and keep on enjoying. That's it, Beluario. Well, the girls I spoke to, they are, let me tell, almost 16, 17 years, and of course they're enjoying and they are also with their parents. But I met also some teenagers who were here enjoying, of course, with their parents' permission. Well, Beluario Sylvester, let me tell you that this is getting more and more and more and more and more full. And, I was laughing because, a festival goer wanted to talk, and then when I approach, she moves out. By the way, Beluario Sylvester, Uncle Waffles is one of the DJs, one of the musicians who actually most of the festival goers want to see. Reminding once again that we have Raja Ali, who is going to perform tomorrow. We have SMP Evolution, also representing Mozambique, a project by Stelio Mondlane, who is one of the greatest drummers we have in Mozambique. And they will bring all the fire, they will bring all the Mozambican vibe also to Bush Fire Stage. Beluario Sylvester, this festival is also composed not only of music, but of course activities for kids, in which tomorrow we'll have the opportunity to explore more. But there's also a gastronomy fair, there's a craft fair, in which tomorrow also we are going to bring more to you. So make sure that you stay with Maputo Corridor Radio, stay always connected, and it's getting bit by bit more cold than it was the time we arrived, than it was 2 hours ago. And it's important that, of course, we also keep on enjoying, and more other musicians coming now on stage, and later I will bring more. Stick on with Maputo Corridor Radio, Beluario Sylvester. I hope you are really enjoying and feeling the vibe that we are also trying to bring to our listeners. I'm Bernice Yakotela, reporting from Eswatini Bushfire Festival 2026.
0: So it was now 20 minutes, only at 7 o'clock, I mean to 9 o'clock in Mozambique time, we shall sign off. Of course, Bernice Yakotela, for sure, I'm enjoying, I'm having a good time, and I'm, I feel like as if I'm right there beside you and enjoying these marvelous moments, the unique moments, of course, which are happening there in that Kashla event called Bushfire, MTN Bushfire 2026, which takes place in Swatini from today until date one next Sunday. You know, almost 20 minutes only to 9 o'clock at Mozambique time, which is going to bring you the second edition of Current Affairs magazine in Zava. My thanks to you, Bernice Kotela. Like I've been announcing, Bernice Kotela has been covering the 90th edition of the MTN Bushfire 2026 International Music and Arts Festival, which took place today until date one. Date 1st of May next Sunday, of course, in Eswatini. Let me come back home after being in Eswatini, from where we had Bernice Kotela. Let me come back home to the studio from where I'll play you this lovely song by John Shibadura from Zimbabwe.

0: Check our time, it's now 15 minutes, I mean 14 minutes, only to 8 o'clock, it's 9 o'clock in Mozambique, and we shall send off behind the Judea song by John Shibadura from Zimbabwe.
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0: Safa Finis, only to 9 o'clock in Mozambique. So let me play you the last song of my transmission today, Friday, the 29th of May 2026. Kendrick Lamar is joining us.
1: Euphoria. Them superpowers get neutralized. I can only watch in silence. The famous actor we once knew is looking paranoid and now spiraling. You're moving just like a degenerate. Every antic is feeling distasteful. I calculate you're not as calculated. I can even predict your angle. Fabricating stories on the family front, cause you heard Mr. Morale. A pathetic master manipulator. I can smell the tails on you now. You're not a rap artist, you're a scam artist with the hopes of being accepted. Tommy Hilfiger stood out, but FUBU never had been your collection. I make music that electrify them. You make music that pacify them. I can double down on that line, but spare you this time. That's random acts of kindness. Know you're a master manipulator and habitual liar too. But don't tell no lie about me, and I won't tell truths about you.

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1: Stop. Okay, guys, my name is Belwari. You're Sylvester. Been together since 4 o'clock. I'll be back Sunday, 6 o'clock in the morning. I'll be right here. Please take care of yourself, okay? So that we can be together next Sunday. Good night.
2: The code is something which is blocked from other people to understand. And then you need to break the code in order to open up it to the world, so to speak. So when we talk about genius code breaker, it's someone that helps people to unleash or decode the genius in them. And that comes from the premises that asserts that every human being is a genius. So as a genius code breaker, my assignment is to help everybody awaken to the genius in them. So basically, I decode that by helping the person see, wow, I am a genius, and they see the geniuses in them. So that's how I happen to be the only genius code breaker in Mozambique so far.
3: Wow. Well, we're talking to the only genius code breaker in Mozambique. That's an honor for sure. Well, I would like to know, most of us grew up knowing that a genius would be somebody with a high IQ.
4: Right.
3: And therefore, some of us were never under the idea that we would be geniuses. So why don't we have many people manifesting genius? Because, as you say, we're all geniuses.
2: Yes, that's right. That's a very interesting question. And thank you so much for asking that. First of all, we need to understand that we have been victims of what are called miseducation, which is the wrong kind of education. We were educated away from ourselves and not into ourselves. True education is about ourselves. Let me explain this. There is a difference between being education and learning or studying. Being schooled. When I go to school, I'm being schooled, miseducated. And in this miseducated education, we were taught that not the genius, the people that have certain traits or characteristics that are considered to be superhuman, like super intelligent, like mentioned to say, someone that's got marks like on IQ test, marks over, let me say, over 150. Mm-hmm. They're considered geniuses, people that have this oratory ability or capacity.

0: the cost of the businesses, and so on and so forth. But then that definition, Bert, brought about two limitations. Number one, it gives the impression that the geniuses are, or genius are people that are chosen by the gods, quote-unquote gods. They are predestined by those supernatural beings that chosen. I choose Bert to be a genius, then Mathieu should not be a genius. And then the second limitation that that brings about is the fact that it allows us to believe that, makes us believe that not every human being could be considered a genius. But then I began to think profoundly about such a statement because I began to question, if not everybody's a genius, so why are we here? That was when in 2017, I got to be in touch with whether I consider to be, or I became aware of whether I considered to be the law of creation. Now, the law of creation says that every seed must produce after its own kind. Mind you, Bert, watch this. It says every seed must produce after its own kind. I grew up in the fields, going to work with my mom, my family. So I began to remember on those golden days, right? Olden days. And I began to remember mom telling me, actually I even saw because I was there in the field working with her, that a pawpaw seed will always give you a pawpaw. Mango seed will always give you a mango, and so on and so forth. Then I began to ask myself, where does man come from? The origin of man, because to understand who man really is, we need to know where man comes from. So I got in touch with what is considered to be the theories of existence or creation. And the two main famous ones are the Big Bang theory of existence or creation and the evolutionary theory. The Big Bang theory says that there was some sort of explosion somewhere, somehow, in about 14 billion years ago. And then through this, the result of this cosmic explosion was the existence of the universe and mankind. Then Charles Darwin came with his own theory, which was called the evolutionary theory, that affirms or asserts that mankind and monkeys, they come from the same ancestor. In other words, Darwin was trying to say that mankind is a developed version of a monkey. So, of course, I could not buy into that. Okay. the world of science back then did buy a lot into that. So I began to ask myself, there's got to be a creator, the one that created the universe and the world at large. So if I am right, I began to think, if I'm right, then mankind must have the same inherent ability and capacity of the creator. Just like, Bert, if I ask you for a glass of water, let me say you got this one point five, even gallon of water. They ask you, please, can I have a glass of water? And you pour water into my glass. Then I was gonna ask you, Berta, what's the difference between the water you gave me in this glass and the water you have remained with you in a bottle? And if we pay close attention, we will realize that there is the difference could be only in quantity, but in quality, they're the same because the chemical composition of the water you have with you is H2O. And then the chemical composition which I have, which you gave me in the glass, is also H2O. So I conclude that this H2O, the chemical composition in the case of water, could be the real man, the real essence of mankind, which is the genius in man, because it is this this composition that is the essence of man, that makes men be equal to his creator, therefore having the same inherent capacity and the ability to create, just the creator.
1: Well, this leads us to the origin. I mean, if you say that somebody, we are all, we can say a copy of our creator, and then this leads us to the origin, which is actually what you're saying in your book, because the chapter one is you were born a genius.
0: That's
1: which
0: right.
1: means that we by default came as geniuses and we are deprogrammed.
0: That's right.
1: To some extent.
0: Exactly.
1: Yes. By our upbringing and maybe by formal education.
0: That's right.
1: Yes.
0: I love what you said. You said by default. I love that expression. Yeah. Indeed. You see, when we come into this world, the thing is we don't understand. Let me maybe ask you this question. Most of us do not understand that. Okay, maybe say this. We don't understand that the seed is not in the tree, but the tree is in the seed, right? Because the tree, see, if you look at the seed, if I'm not a farmer, I look at the seed, I'm going to say, you ask me, hey, Matthias, what do you see? I'm going to say, Bert, this is just a seed. Mm. But then if you ask a farmer, he'll tell you, this is a mango tree, right? So that comes to the concept of perception. This greatness, this supernatural ability that man has, which we call, I'm calling geniuses, comes in a seed form and is instilled within mankind at birth. So what happened is that our parents, they do, because of not knowing this, they did not help us. And in fact, if you pay close attention, children begin at a very early stage to manifest the geniuses. They are actually genius and they do express this. But the grown-ups surrounding them do not understand. They begin to attack. Mm. They begin to look down upon what they're doing. They begin to, and in the process, they lose faith in their creative ability. And they sort of bury that. And then they go to school, and the system, again, does not educate us into ourselves. So somehow blocks the genius in me and the creative power that every human being does have. So these two, our upbringing and then the system of education, unfortunately do not help. Like I was saying to you, I can go through primary school and never learn about myself. I go to university, I never start about myself. I can even learn about the stars. Can you imagine the moon? You know, I can even go to the moon. It's very funny, you know. I know everything about the world, and that's what we study every day. But then we don't study the most important discipline or subject, which is mankind, myself.
1: You're listening to Maputo Corridor, rated English service of Radio Mozambique, and we are interviewing Mr. Matheus Mutole, the only genius code breaker in Mozambique so far, and also a master coach and a psychologist. We're discussing this book, Você é Gênio, or You Are a Genius. We discussed the first chapter, which is that everybody is born a genius, and it was explaining to us that this is mostly because we are, I must say, a copy of a creator.
0: Right.
1: Going straight away against two of the most widespread theories in the world, which are the Big Bang and also the evolution theory about, it just says that we need to be the copy of somebody and then we need to be the copy of the manufacturer. And
0: that's
1: therefore,
0: right.
1: We need to have a manufacturer. So it's a whole new discussion itself. We have a second chapter, The Wrong Programming, which we were talking here a little bit about. After being born a genius, you sometimes become wrongly programmed or even deprogrammed.
0: Deprogrammed, yes.
1: Yes. And to some extent, you start burying your genius.
0: That's right.
1: And
0: that's right.
1: We become sort of a mess. Everybody's
0: yes.
1: thinking the same
0: that's
1: way.
0: That's right, that's right.
1: What would be the role of the conscience in the process of finding the genius in you?
0: Wonderful. Consciousness is basically the atmosphere of our mind. One man said something interesting. He said, as a man thinketh in his heart, so is he. In other words, man is his life becomes the product of the quality of his thoughts. It is the quality of our thoughts that determines the quality of our life. Many people try to change their lives without changing the quality of their thoughts. That's why sometimes you hear people saying back to that, oh no, I'm not back to no, what's happening in my life? I try to move forward, do this and that. And sometimes I take 3 steps forward and then it says some sort of, then suddenly I happen to take 10 steps backwards. Mm. And the question is, what really happens? What is it that takes you backwards? Simple. The answer is simple. It is the atmosphere of your mind, or if you like, it is the quality of your thoughts. Mm-hmm. Thoughts are things. Thoughts do have creative power. Thoughts are responsible for manifestations in our lives. And with manifestations, I mean the experiences we have in our everyday life. So the key, the secret is to change our consciousness, to change what happens in our mind. For example, have you ever realized, Bert, that sometimes we often leave our minds are on autopilot? I am driving, but my mind is either in the past or in the future.
1: In the future, never in the present.
0: Exactly, never in the present.
1: Never in the present.
0: And why does the mind does this? The mind creates what they call mind tricks. The mind does not want you to live in the present. Why? Because it will lose control over you.
1: Mm-hmm.
0: Why? Because real power, real life, happens right now.
1: Mm.
0: You know, at school, I want to just bring some interesting thought here. At school, we are taught that we got the three tenses as far as time is concerned. We have the past, the present, and future. Do you know, Berta, and our listeners, that the past does not exist?
1: The past is gone.
0: And then the future does not exist. In fact, there is no time called past. There is no time called future. Let me tell you why. Let me say I'm graduating, and let me say high school or university. And I say, you know what, Bert? Today is my graduation day. When am I graduating? Today, yes, right now.
1: As we speak.
0: Now, let me say tomorrow. Today becomes in the past, right? When we are talking again, let me say tomorrow we are talking again. What time is it? It is now.
1: Today, it's now.
0: Present, yes. Yeah. When I say I graduated, when did I graduate? When I was graduating, it was called now, today. Yeah. It wasn't called yesterday.
1: Yesterday. There is no moment in which you are yesterday.
0: There's nothing like that.
1: To some extent, you're always in the present.
0: Exactly. Not to some extent, to the fullest extent.
1: To the full extent of the word. You're always living the present.
0: Yes. What we call past is my mind, my memory, recalling what happened. Yeah. It's not really happening now. It's just my mind, like watching some video movie, mm-hmm. you just rewind it, mm-hmm. right? Mm-hmm. And when I call future, I say, Alberta, I will graduate in the future. When that moment comes, it will be called now, today,
1: yes.
0: Not future. So what we call future is my mind projecting, taking me into a time that is not yet come in the physical moment. But then when that time comes, it is called now. So we need to understand that our mind is the most powerful computer, so to speak, in the world. And we need to have dominion of our thoughts, because the quality of our thoughts does influence and contributes towards the quality of our life. That's where consciousness plays a major role, because our lives is just the expression mm-hmm. of our consciousness.
1: Well, we're going now to chapter 4, the discovery of the genius in you. Well, to with all that we've been discussing here, I might understand that unlocking the genius is mostly connected to knowing yourself.
0: That's right.
1: And also to be able to control your thoughts, and therefore being more productive and creative about your life and leaving the commonplace of mass behavior or general behavior, I might say.
0: Yeah.
1: I say mass behavior because I remember back in college, I had a teacher who said, there is no such thing as masses.
0: Okay.
1: And maybe that's what you know. But I understand that, he said that don't come here and tell me about masses. Mm. There is no such thing as a mass because everybody. But I connect that thought to your thought that had we been working as we should, there should be no masses.
0: That's right.
1: So, the discovery of the genius in you, how do we connect this to self-knowledge? Of course, it's the whole discussion, but in one or two sentences, how to connect self-knowledge and the discovery of the genius in me?
0: Very simple. In that chapter, present some steps that our listeners or even readers can implement or practice in order to be able to awaken the genius in them. Mm-hmm. But let me just say this. Maybe you're going to answer your question. Do you know that the genius is in us ever since we are born? Is always trying to express itself. I'll give a very simple example. There is what we call intuition. Now, do you know that we were created in reality to live by and through our intuition? Why? Because our intuition is the voice of the real me, what we call the real self, is the voice of our geniuses. For example, I think it was Albert Einstein, if I'm not mistaken, he says that intuition is more powerful than the intellect. And I think someone else said, I think the same, someone else said that imagination is very powerful than the intellect. This, if you watch every person called geniuses in the world of science, they never use their conscious mind, because they understood that there is something higher, powerful within man that knows everything. And then they understood that man is more than flesh and blood. And they understood that there's something beyond the conscious mind. because the conscious mind receives information from the five senses. So they understand that there is some sort of information that does not come from the five senses. That's how Albert Einstein explains how he discovered the law, what later on was called the law of relativity. He said it did not come from the conscious mind. I think Mozart said the very same thing. In fact, many inventors, they'll tell you that they did not use the conscious mind. And that's in that chapter. I help the readers understand and how to effectively discover the genius in them. And I present to them some exercises that they can use. Mm-hmm. If they really do that, they will awaken. There'll be that aha moment within themselves.
1: Well, there is something I like the practicality of things. So, you know, sometimes you say, I'm going to start going to the gym. And then you just have that stamina. You just go for the first week. And then you know, I don't know if you lose motivation, if it's hormonal, then your production, and all of a sudden you're not going.
0: Right.
1: So there are, I like the fact that there is how to discover the genius in you and then how to liberate or to free or to manifest.
0: That's right.
1: So I think this is the jump that you're doing, these analogies. You have discovered the genius, but how to keep going? How to keep feeding this genius so that we don't have a moment of awakening and therefore we are then going back, just like you were saying, 3 steps onwards and then 10 behind.
0: Right. I love that. There are 2 ways of doing things in life. I've discovered that you can use the conscious mind or the subconscious mind. The subconscious mind is where the real power in man is. And we do the opposite. We give more strength and power and attention to the conscious mind.
1: Mm.
0: Yet we forget there's the subconscious mind, which is connected to the creator. What we have to do is inject in the subconscious mind what I want to achieve in life. For example, my sister used to say, when I go to driving school, like I learn school, I will never like drive while I'm speaking on the phone and all that. And she does it today. And I'm like, okay, but you said what you were going to do. What about? In fact, if you look at driving, many people, when they start learning driving, they're too conscious of it, right? So there's fear, there's sweating, there's goosebumps, and all that. But the more they practice,
1: yes,
0: they relax and they can drive freely, even doing other things. Why? Because driving has eventually penetrated the subconscious mind.
1: Okay.
0: So this is the secret.
1: It's like a natural.
0: Yes, exactly. Yeah, you got it. Mm. The secret. So if I want to do something like go to the gym, whatever, do not say I'm going to the gym. Look at the finished product. You see, the subconscious mind does not work with the process. The conscious mind works with, it's very analytical.
1: Mm.
0: It works with the process. The subconscious mind is not analytical and does not work with the process. It works with the finished product.
1: Well, that's why maybe this is something that I'm copying from you. That's why maybe because a lot of things happen in the subconscious. We have many people who, because you can unlock the genius and live a full life. But there is always two sides to a coin.
0: Right.
1: So what happens if you do not unleash your genius throughout your life? What kind of consequences do you have in the practical life of a human being?
0: I think that's what we see happen with most young people, unfortunately, in Mozambique, maybe even across Africa.
1: Mm.
0: Frustration, depression, low self-esteem, and then which will drive us into what we call corruption, we call envy, jealousy, witchcraft, and that will also take people into committing suicides. And Mozambique used to be the number one incident suicide, I think, at least in Southern Africa, if not in the whole of Africa. And there's a lot of depression and depreciation, self-depreciation. And there's a loss of sense of significance and importance in life, which drives people into stealing, into murder, murdering, you know, and every other sort of antisocial behavior.
1: So just going now, I think we've gone through the 5 chapters of your book. So listener, in case you were wondering what's in this book, well, this is it. But of course, there is a specific explanation to each one of these topics. When we talk about programming or deprogramming our behavior and the genius in us, I think you told us up upbringing and maybe a little bit of the educational system might be two of many ways of either programming or deprogramming a human being. Is there a way, because we don't decide who is going to be our father, who is going to be our mother, and what we're going to learn, but we can build a specific base for an educational system to at least help to correct some mistakes in the deprogramming of the people, of the children. So would you maybe say that there is a way that the educational system would be more helpful in unleashing the genius in us?
0: I agree. I think that the teachers can take responsibility for that. They should not, of course, deviate from the program established by the Ministry of Education and the government, of course. But they can, for example, they should avoid creating an atmosphere of competition in the students. Like in primary school, in my days, if you failed, then you are punished for that, which is very wrong, very wrong. Or you are called names, like which of course could belittle and affect your self-esteem. So primary school teachers can begin to change that. They can find better ways to motivate their students, the pupils in this case, to be able to embrace what's supposed to be called failure, because that's not failure. It's a way they learn, right? So I think they can take personal initiative in doing things like that, such that. And then it can apply, of course, to high school, even university level. Then number two, they can learn to respect the opinion of the students, understanding that it's okay to be different. It's okay to think different. For example, let me say I'm a lecturer and I got this thought from whoever is there. Then it's okay. And the student says, I don't agree. This is how I think. I can tell student, right, it's okay to think like that. But for the sake of passing the class, because that's what, so he knows that I am not wrong, but I have to pass. So I'm going to say what, do what they're trying to tell me, because that gives me hope of not losing faith in myself. Mm-hmm. Because when they tell me I'm wrong, blah, blah, blah, it creates another huge problem, self-doubt. I'm at school, I don't believe in myself anymore. I don't believe in my abilities, I don't believe in my knowledge, my wisdom, etc. Tomorrow I'm facing real life. So I can't face life. I got a very low self-esteem. Mm. And I begin to demean myself because, like, everybody tells me I'm good for nothing. So I think that teacher can use that. And then there are sometimes, like if he can finish the program for the day, and there's some 5 minutes left or 10, he can find ways to ask them, create an environment of creativity, encourage students to think for themselves, ask them general topics. So that will help them somehow get out of the box.
1: Creative thinking.
0: Yeah, that's the term. Creative thinking. That will help them somehow. So they can do that at a personal level. Be good.
1: Mr. Mateusz Mutala, I cannot say how thankful I am for having you here. Well, dear listener, before we close the interview, let's go to a wrap-up of what just happened there. We're interviewing Mr. Mateusz Mutala. He is the author. Actually, this is your sixth book.
0: Yes, yeah, sixth.
1: Wow. I'm struggling to write some simple paper, and you're writing your sixth book. And, well, before we close, just you were telling me that this book started, work for this book started back in 2017,
0: right.
1: And there is an online version already released.
0: Yes.
1: And the preface by this book is by Sir Clyde Rivers.
0: Right.
1: A world leader in civility.
0: That's right.
1: Yes. Can you give us I know that you exchanged a couple words with him, and also it's in the preface. I'm not going to read. The listener will have to buy this book so that they know what it says. But it's on the lines of you have changed the way we think.
0: That's right.
1: So there is an award also regarding this book.
0: That's right.
1: Can you give us the full background so that then I tell the listener where to purchase this book at what time?
0: 2017, I got a concept. I began to think about the definition, the normal, the common definition of geniuses. And in 2019, I began to write my own thoughts. I released this book, a digital format. And somehow this book fell into the hands of the chancellor of the Noyada Graduate College and Seminary International in the United States of America. She read the digital format. She was so thrilled with it, by it, and then she took to her chief chancellor of the university. And when he read the book, he sent her to ask me, why was I saying that every human being is born genius? He said, I'm an American and I'm much older than you. But I never heard anyone saying that everybody's born a genius. And after explaining it to him, the chancellor called me and said that the board of the university met, and they're asking you to write a course, a modular course that will be taught at a master's degree level in our university worldwide. So I took the challenge. I wrote the course based on the book, of course, I developed and all that. And the course now called the Genius College. And it's taught at university level in 5 countries, America, Canada, Kenya, Uganda, and then Chibok in Ghana. And then from there, I was awarded a certificate that called me the genius philosopher, because that's the philosophy I'm bringing, that everybody's born a genius. That's right.
1: Yes. So what about your other books? Because following this book, of course, many people might be interested in your former work. So that's what are the other books about? Maybe in 2 minutes, we can wrap up all your work.
0: That's right. In the first book I released in 2017 was called The Art of Dying Empty. In this book, I assert that everybody's born rich. And the wealth in us is not what we call riches, because we consider money, cars, housing, etc. riches. I call them as the byproducts of the riches. But true wealth are your gifts and talents. So you are born with a gift, you're born with a talent. So you need to work, develop, and know how to monetize your gifts and talent. So if you do not do that, you will die full, which means then you are useless on earth, because we are born to impact the world.
1: You never poured anything.
0: Yeah, like you were pregnant and you went back pregnant.
1: Yeah, so,
0: and
1: you never gave birth to anything.
0: I think that's why Miles Monroe says the richest place in the world is a cemetery.
1: Yeah.
0: So that's the first book.
1: Yes.
0: The second book is called Wisdom for Relationships. This way, I help people understand that you need to know how to get into a relationship. Everybody says you get a relationship, get involved, all that. But nobody will teach you how to do it. That's why there's a lot of messes, and there's a lot of messing around because of that. And I use this very interesting example or analogy. I say that nobody catches a public transport without one knowing where he's going to. Number two, without knowing where the bus, for example, is going to. So you can't get in a relationship without knowing, number one, what you really want. And then because the purpose of the relationship must be defined right at the beginning. Why are we getting involved? Because I find the men, I'm also a coach, for a relationship coach. So I find that there's a lot of girls in particular that get hurt because they get involved. They're hoping to get married, be married, but this guy, but it was never agreed in the first place. So the guy moves on to someone else. Then the third book is called The Tic-Tac of the Heart. In this book, I bring about topics which are not really discussed in society. For example, I explain, why do guys propose? That's interesting.
1: I'm inviting you for that. For a full conversation on that topic.
0: Because in my work, coaching work, I realized that girls get hurt because they do not know why guys can't go to them. Because when a guy goes to a lady, she has her own conclusions and he has his own agenda. So she has to know why he's coming to her. But also, I explain why do girls say yes? Why do they agree to get in a relationship? So that's what the book goes about. It's very, very interesting book. The third book is called Before Walking Down the Aisle. Right? People have to know why before they get married, actually. The things that they have to know. For example, the issue of purpose, the issue of vision. A relationship must be built on a vision. If there's no clear-cut vision, then it may not work, actually. So that's the book, what the book's all about. The third book is called Free for Loving to Love Again. Free to Love Again. Why? The people that get involved, they get hurt and they say they close the love chapter, never again.
1: Yes.
0: And sometimes find guys that do blame women and vice versa. And they call women are bad, guys are bad. So, and the book helps us to get healed, emotionally healed, so that we can be ready to get into a healthy relationship next. So basically what the books are, I think they're the 5 permission say.
1: Yes. Mr. Matheus Natola, thank you very much.
0: Been a pleasure.
2: Beluário Silvestre, I'm back. We had Summer Pearl from UK. Let me tell you, she's a very super rapper. I'm telling you, this is so full. And you can hear on the background, bring your fire. And this is the theme of bushfire. And it has been the theme of bushfire. Well, we had Summer Pearl. pearl, which was, let me tell you, super, super, super amazing. Well, hello, hi, hello. I see here three little, well, beautiful girls enjoying the festival. How is it?
3: Fantastic.
2: What's your name?
3: Trinity Nombuso.
4: Matabile.
2: Matabile. How is it been for you? We had Tamapel. Were you enjoying? What did you like most?
4: Oh, no, absolutely. She's amazing. She's a great performer. So I enjoyed her set. Yeah.
3: Yes. It's always fun here. Yeah, every year, and I line up, listen, always good. We get to learn new artists, but yeah, no, it's so good.
2: And you, my dear.
3: The vibe, it's safe, the people, everything, Jay, the food.
2: What have you tasted?
3: Ooh, I've had plenty. I've been nibbling literally everything.
2: From which countries?
3: South African, Asian, I don't know the other places from which country, but yeah.
2: Okay, and what are you expecting, or what do you expect for the next days?
3: More fun. Yeah, obviously, much more fun.
2: Much more fun. Thank you so much, Beluario. Much more fun is what, the audience is expecting. The audience wants to see on this year's edition of Bushfire Festival. Let me keep on trying to talk to people. I see a lady smiling to me.
5: Hello.
2: Well, hello, my dear. How are you?
5: I'm good. How are you?
2: All good. What's your name and where are you from?
5: My name is Linda. I'm coming from South Africa, Durban.
2: Okay. And enjoying first time?
5: No. It's my second time.
2: Okay. What keeps on calling you?
5: I came before COVID. Then I'm reigniting that fire again. That's why I'm here this year.
2: Okay. And what are you expecting? What are you hoping to see new?
5: To be honest with you, I always come here for new artists and unknown artists. And that's what actually keeps me, like, gives that fire for me. Like, I like the performance I just saw right now by Summer Pellia. She's just magnetic and I enjoyed her.
2: Wow.
5: I normally come here for. I've seen the big artists, but the new ones that I'm not familiar with, they always bring something for me.
2: Okay. So, well, the idea of Bushfire, I believe, is also discovering new things.
5: Yeah, that's what I'm...
2: Thank you so much. Hey, hello. I see two little. How are you, teenagers? Enjoying the festival?
6: Yes.
2: What's your name?
6: My name is Almasi. My name is Wiazi.
2: From where?
6: Mozambique.
2: Ooh, and you?
6: Italy.
2: Italy. Okay. So are you enjoying the festival?
6: Yes.
2: What new are you seeing?
6: We are excited. Yeah, we're seeing new people, and we're excited to see Uncle Waffles.
2: Oh, I believe that everyone wants to see Uncle Waffles. So what message do you have for other, young ladies like you, young girls like you, who would like maybe to enjoy this festival?
7: To have fun and, like, do whatever they want, like, without anybody caring.
2: Okay.
6: Study, have fun and be careful, but have fun, like, do whatever you want. Just have fun. This is the one weekend where you get to do everything you want.
2: Thank you, and keep on enjoying. That's it, Beluario. The girls I spoke to, they are, let me tell, almost 16, 17 years, and of course they're enjoying, and they are also with their parents. But I met also some teenagers who were here enjoying, of course, with their parents' permission. Well, Beluario Sylvester, let me tell you that this is getting more and more and more and more and more full. And, I was laughing because, a festival girl wanted to talk, and then when I approach, she moves out. By the way, Beluario Sylvester, Uncle Waffles is one of the DJs, one of the musicians who actually most of the festival goers want to see. Reminding once again that we have Raja Ali, who is going to perform tomorrow. We have SMP Evolution, also representing Mozambique, a project by Stelio Mondlane, who is one of the greatest drummers we have in Mozambique. And they will bring all the fire, they will bring all the Mozambican vibe also to Bush Fire Stage. Beluar Silvestre, this festival is also composed not only of music, but of course activities for kids, in which tomorrow we'll have the opportunity to explore more. But there's also a gastronomy fair, there's a craft fair, in which tomorrow also we are going to bring more to you. So make sure that you stay with Maputo Corridor Radio, stay always connected, and well, it's getting bit by bit more cold than it was the time we arrived, than it was 2 hours ago. And it's important that, of course, we also keep on enjoying, and more other musicians coming now on stage, and later I will bring more. Stick on with Maputo Corridor Radio, Beluar Silvestre. I hope you are really enjoying and feeling the vibe that we are also trying to bring to our listeners. I'm Bernicia Cotella, reporting from Eswatini Bushfire Festival 2026.
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0: dear listener, welcome. We are at Bushfire 2026 in Eswatini. Well, it is a very, very, very good environment. Let me tell you that at this time, Beluari Silvestre, we can see a lot of people. People enjoying, people eating, people dancing. At this time, there's a DJ on stage. Well, we have Mozambican musicians who are going to be part of this year's edition. Raja Ali is one of them. Then we have also SMP Evolution, who is going to perform tomorrow. Well, let me try to talk to people, festival goers. I see here a couple taking pictures, enjoying the festival. Hello, you are live. All good, your live for Maputo Corridor Radio is the Mozambican channel, radio channel. How are you and how are you feeling the vibe until now?
1: We're good, we're awesome. We just got here from the campsite, so we're just checking the lineup on the main stage.
0: Okay, what are you expecting on this edition?
1: Our good performances, as promised from the lineup. Obviously good food, vibes, the drinks, meeting new people, that's it.
0: And for you?
2: Same. I'm just here to have fun. Yeah. So whatever she's saying, it's my same sentiment
0: okay,
2: as well.
0: Yeah. Hey, Beluari, as you can see, thank you. Your name?
1: Thank you. I'm Tumelo Motsolane.
2: I'm Otlacho Motsolane.
0: Okay. Well, we were talking to the boss lady, Tumelo.
1: Really?
0: Well, Beluari Silvestre, as you can feel, this is the vibe here at Bushfire Festival. We still have people to interview, people to talk to. Hello, my dear. Hello, how are you?
3: Hi, good. And yourself?
0: I'm good too. Where are you from?
3: I'm from South Africa, from Pretoria.
0: Okay, first time at Bushfire?
3: Yes.
0: And how is it?
3: It's very nice. Okay. It's really fun.
0: What are you expecting?
3: Lots of parties.
0: Any musician that you'd like to see in specific?
3: Not really. I'm just open to seeing anybody.
0: You're coming to discover.
3: Yeah.
0: Okay. Thank you. Thanks so much.
3: Good luck.
0: You too. Well, we keep on moving. Hi, my dear. There's another beautiful lady with me here. Hello, what's your name?
4: My name is Lika.
0: So how do you find this year's edition, Bushfire?
4: It's amazing. It's really well done. The atmosphere is amazing. The people are nice. Yeah, we're really enjoying ourselves.
0: What have you tasted until now?
4: Sorry?
0: What have you tasted until now? What have you eaten?
4: We haven't eaten yet. We saw a lot of amazing food stalls, so we should really go and get some very soon, and then we're ready for the night.
0: Alone, with friends, husbands, family?
4: We're actually here with a very random group of friends and colleagues and neighbors. Yeah, so that's really amazing.
0: What message do you have for Africans?
4: I think bringing everyone together, we are all the same. So be united and together we can do great things.
0: That's it. Well, together we can do great things. We had a beautiful lady from South Africa who came with friends and family to enjoy Bushfire Festival. And we keep on moving, Beluari Silvestre, bringing you a little bit more of what is happening here at House on Fire. Well, there's a gastronomy fair happening, which I had the opportunity already to taste different chicken. But of course, we keep on moving, and let me try to talk to these beautiful ladies. Hello, you're live to Maputo Corridor Radio. It's Mozambican radio channel. How are you doing?
5: We're good, thanks. How are you?
0: All good. What's your name?
5: Kekeletso.
0: Kekeletso. So, how are you finding this edition?
5: It's okay, it's good. It's good, but we're not there yet. Okay. Maybe the night is still young, but it's good so far.
0: Okay, what are you expecting?
5: Groove. Just stand up and start dancing. Yeah.
0: And with this weather, my dear?
6: It's a little chilly, but I think our bodies will warm up a little bit later.
0: Okay.
6: Yeah, but I'm okay. I'm enjoying it. I'm enjoying what I'm seeing right now.
0: That's nice. That's nice. Thank you. Keep on enjoying. The Beluari Silvestre. I will stop from here by now, and soon I will bring more on Bushfire 2026. 20,

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To any bitch that talk to him and they in love, just make sure you hide your little sister from him. They tell me Chubb's the only one that get your hand-me-downs and party at the party playing with his nose now. And Baka got a weird case, why is he around? Certified lover boys, certified pedophiles. 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Trying to strike a chord, and it's probably A minor.

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0: Beluário, Silvestre, here I am, I'm back, and Maputo Kori, the radio is at the 19th edition of Bushfire Festival 2026. We have at this time on the stage, on the main stage, Mantenga Cultural Group. It's a local group from Eswatini performing at this time for thousands of people. The weather is a bit chilly, and for tonight we have also Uncle Wefo, who is one of the musicians, the main musician who is going to be on stage. But at the same time, we have Lindigo and Ana Sato. Lindigo and Ana Sato, artists from Japan. And actually, we had the opportunity to meet them at the border. But of course, they're here and they will perform tonight. Let me keep on telling you, Beluario, that this event is so amazing. The energy is very good. And let me try to talk to more. I see here beautiful ladies. Hello, my dear. It's radio. How are you doing? Okay. Well, it's radio. I'm not filming. By the way, well, they're afraid to talk to our microphones. Well, still, we are in a country in which people speak English normally, but you know, some people are not so keen to talk to a microphone, to talk to the media. And well, let me try to find some. I see here some men dancing to these traditional songs. I see here a couple taking pictures. Hello.
1: Hi.
0: This is Radio Mozambique. How are you doing?
1: We good. How are you?
0: All good. What's your name?
1: Butle from South Africa.
0: And you?
2: Kiurapezu from South Africa.
0: From South Africa. So we are at Bushfire. How is it?
1: We just got here and it's so exciting. We just want to see what's going on around here.
0: Okay. It's our first time?
1: It's our first time, yes.
0: Ooh! Finally, I met someone who came for the first time. What motivated you to come?
1: We saw it last year and we're like, no, we're not missing out this year. Definitely we're gonna be here. When the date released, we were like, we're buying tickets, we are here. They must see us here.
2: You know, the funny part is that my wife bought the tickets last year.
1: Yeah, in October.
2: October. Yeah. When they went on sale, then she made payment. I didn't know. I don't even know how much she paid. I don't even know how much. I just came and like.
0: You just came and enjoy and have fun.
2: And have fun. You
0: and
2: know?
0: Honeymoon?
2: Yeah.
1: No, we're not on honeymoon. Unfortunately.
0: Just pulling your leg.
2: No, but it's nice, man. The music, it's so African. And, you know, I've been thinking, since I got here, I've been like, you know, Mozambique, South Africa, Botswana, Zimbabwe. It's South Africa, like south of Africa. The north is there, but this part of the continent, yeah. It has to be one thing.
0: Okay.
2: Yeah, it's lovely.
0: Any musician that you'd like to see in special?
1: I heard DJ Waffles is coming today, tonight. So we wanna see DJ Waffles. Yeah!
2: Now I'm a person who likes, if I go out, I want to experience the, like, those people's culture, even the food, the music. So I'm happy. I'm listening to this. I'm enjoying. I want to hear more of African or Eswatini people.
1: Yeah. Yes, we want to know what Eswatini has for us. Yeah. We want to experience Eswatini.
2: And on our list, next is Mozambique, right?
1: Yes. We also want to visit Zimbabwe, the Victoria Falls. We are touring, we are starting here and then we're going up.
2: Yeah, last year it was Lesotho.
1: Yeah, last year was Lesotho.
2: Now it's, but late this year it's Mozambique, definitely Mozambique.
0: Okay, and you come to meet us at Red, okay?
1: Yeah, well, thank you very much.
2: Okay.
0: Well, thank you so much. Keep on enjoying
1: thank
0: the show. Well, dear listener and Beluario, well, that's it. This is the vibe. I see here a family. They brought their kids. Hello, how are you? Where are you from?
3: We are from Italy.
0: Ooh, Italy. Buongiorno.
3: Sì, buonasera.
0: Buonasera. Buongiorno is good morning.
3: Good morning, yeah, exactly.
0: Okay. Buonasera. So, welcome. Hi, my dear. Hello, baby. Hello. How are you? She wants to sing. How are you, baby?
4: I'm fine.
0: Are you fine? with dad and mom?
4: My dad and mom here.
0: Yeah?
5: Well,
0: what's your name?
4: Emma.
5: Emma.
0: Emma. How old are you, Emma?
4: Three.
0: And you, baby?
5: What's your name?
0: What's your name, baby?
5: Okay.
0: Well, you are. There's a family coming from Italy and enjoying Bushfire Festival. First time.
5: Yeah, first time. Yeah.
0: What motivated you to come here?
3: Oh, the amazing venue, the playground for the kids, the amazing lineup, everything. Yeah.
0: Okay. And specific musician, African culture that you would like to discover and explore?
5: Yeah, exactly. The second one. Yeah, yeah. We live in Maputo now. So yeah, everybody suggests this festival. And say, no, you have to go. It's wonderful. It's amazing. So we
0: keep on enjoying. And happy festival for you, the kids.
3: Thank you.
0: Okay, Belluari Silvestre. As you can see, the festival is for everyone and every ages. Bushfire Festival is not only for, well, adults, but also for kids, because they have prepared also activities for kids. Belluari Silvestre, we'll have Rajali, who is going to perform tomorrow at exactly 6 p.m. Right here, and of course you know that Rajali is fire when on stage, and he's bringing this Mozambican vibe specifically from the northern part of the country to Bushfire stage. It's a bit chilly, it's a bit cold, so it's time to me also to go and warm up myself to keep on bringing more on

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0: Beluário, Silvestre, here I am, I'm back in the Maputo Corridor Radio. It's at the 19th edition of Bushfire Festival 2026. We have at this time on the stage, on the main stage, Mantenga Cultural Group. It's a local group from Eswatini performing at this time for thousands of people. The weather is a bit chilly, and for tonight we have also Uncle Wefo, who is one of the musicians, the main musician who is going to be on stage. But at the same time, we have Lindigo and Ana Sato. Lindigo and Ana Sato, well, artists from Japan, and actually we had the opportunity to meet them at the border, but of course they're here and they will perform tonight. Let me keep on telling you, Beluario, that this event is so amazing. The energy is very good, and let me try to talk to more. I see here beautiful ladies. Hello, my dear, it's radio. How are you doing? Okay. Well, it's radio, I'm not filming. By the way, well, they're afraid to talk to our microphones. Well, still, we are in a country in which people speak English normally, but you know, some people are not so keen to talk to microphone, to talk to the media. And well, let me try to find some. I see here some men dancing, well, to these traditional songs. I see here a couple taking pictures. Hello.
1: Hi.
0: This is Radio Mozambique. How are you doing?
1: We good. How are you?
0: All good. What's your name?
1: Butle from South Africa.
0: And you?
2: Kiorape is from South Africa.
0: From South Africa. So we are at Bushfire. How is it?
1: We just got here and it's so exciting. We just want to see what's going on around here.
0: Okay. It's our first time?
1: It's our first time, yes.
0: Ooh! Finally, I met someone who came for the first time. What motivated you to come?
1: We saw it last year and we're like, no, we're not missing out this year. Definitely we're gonna be here. When the date released, we were like, we're buying tickets, we are here. They must see us here.
2: You know, the funny part is that my wife bought the tickets last year.
1: In October.
2: October. Yeah. When they went on sale, then she made payments. I didn't know. I don't even know how much she paid. I don't even know. Oh my, I just came and like.
0: Just came and enjoy and have fun.
2: And have fun. You
0: and
2: know?
0: Honeymoon?
2: Yeah.
1: No, we're not on honeymoon. Unfortunately.
0: Just pulling your leg.
2: No, but it's nice, man. The music, it's so African. And, you know, I've been thinking, since I got here, I've been like, you know, Mozambique, South Africa, Botswana, Zimbabwe. It's South Africa, like south of Africa. The north is there, but this part of the continent, yeah. It has to be one thing.
0: Okay.
2: Yeah, it's lovely.
0: Any musician that you'd like to see in special?
1: I heard DJ Waffles is coming today, tonight. So we want to see DJ Waffles. Yeah!
2: Oh. Now I'm a person who likes, if I go out, I want to experience the, like, those people's culture. Even the food, the music. So I'm happy. I'm listening to this. I'm enjoying. I wanna hear more of African or Swaziland people.
1: Has yeah. For yeah. Us. We wanna know what Eswatini has for us. Yeah. We wanna experience Eswatini.
2: And on our list next is Mozambique, right?
1: Yes, we also want to visit Zimbabwe, the Victoria Falls. We are touring. We are starting here and then we're going up.
2: Yeah, last year it was Lesotho.
1: Yeah, last year was Lesotho.
2: Now it's, but late this year it's Mozambique. Definitely Mozambique.
0: Okay, and you come to meet us at Radio, okay?
1: Yeah. Well, thank you very much.
2: Okay.
0: Well, thank you so much. Keep on enjoying
1: thank
0: the show. Well, dear listener and Beluario, well, that's it. This is the vibe. I see here a family. They brought their kids. Hello, how are you? Where are you from?
3: We are from Italy.
0: Ooh, Italy. Buongiorno.
3: Sì, buonasera.
0: Buonasera. Buongiorno is good morning.
3: Good morning, yeah, exactly.
0: Okay. Buonasera. So, welcome. Hi, my dear. Hello, baby. Hello.
4: Hello.
0: How are you? She wants to sing. How are you, baby?
4: I'm fine.
0: Are you fine? Are you with dad and mom?
4: My dad and mom, yeah.
0: Yeah?
1: Be careful.
0: Well, what's your name?
4: Emma.
1: Emma.
0: How old are you, Emma?
4: Three years.
0: And you, baby?
1: What's your name?
0: What's your name, baby?
1: Oh.
0: Okay. Olivia. Well, there's a family coming from Italy and enjoying Bushfire Festival.
3: Yeah.
0: First time?
1: Yeah, first time. Yeah.
0: What motivated you to come here?
3: Oh, the amazing venue, the playground for the kids, the amazing lineup, everything. Yeah.
0: Okay. And specific musician, African culture that you would like to discover and explore?
1: Yeah, exactly. The second one. Yeah. We live in Maputo now. So yeah, everybody suggests this festival and say, no, you have to go, it's wonderful, it's amazing. So we
0: keep on enjoying.
1: Yeah.
0: And happy festival for you, the kids.
3: Thank you.
0: Okay, Belluari Silvestre, as you can see, the festival is for everyone and every ages. Bushfire Festival, it's not only for adults but also for kids, because they have prepared also activities for kids. Belluari Silvestre, we'll have Rajali, who is going to perform tomorrow at exactly 6 p.m. Right here. And of course, you know that Rajali is fire when on stage, and is bringing this Mozambican vibe, specifically from the northern part of the country, to Bushfire stage. It's a bit chilly, it's a bit cold, so it's time to me also to go and warm up myself to keep on bringing more on Bushfire Festival 2026. At the same time, I invite all the listeners to be close to our Facebook page, Maputo Corridor Radio 105.9 FM, and of course to our channel.

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0: Dear listener, welcome. We are at Bushfire 2026 in Eswatini. Well, it is a very, very, very good environment. Let me tell you that at this time, Beluari Silvestre, we can see a lot of people. People enjoying, people eating, people dancing. At this time, there's a DJ on stage. Well, we have Mozambican musicians who are going to be part of this year's edition. Raj Ali is one of them. Then we have also SMP Evolution, who is going to perform tomorrow. Well, let me try to talk to people, festival goers. I see here a couple taking pictures, enjoying the festival. Hello, you are live. All good, your live for Maputo Corridor Radio is the Mozambican channel, radio channel. How are you and how are you feeling the vibe until now?
1: We're good, we're awesome. We just got here from the campsite, so we're just checking the lineup on the main stage.
0: Okay, what are you expecting on this edition?
1: Oh, good performances, as promised from the lineup. Obviously good food, vibes, the drinks, meeting new people, that's it.
0: And for you?
2: Same. I'm just here to have fun. Yeah. So whatever she's saying, it's my same sentiment
0: okay,
2: as well.
0: Yeah. Hey, Beluari, as you can see, thank you. Your name?
1: Thank you. I'm Tumelo Motsolane.
2: I'm Otlacho Motsolane.
0: Okay. Well, we were talking to the boss lady, Tumelo.
1: Yeah, really?
0: Well, Beluari Silvestre, as you can feel, this is the vibe here at Bushfire Festival. We still have people to interview, people to talk to. Hello, my dear. Hello, how are you?
3: Hi, good. And yourself?
0: I'm good too. Where are you from?
3: I'm from South Africa, from Pretoria.
0: Okay, first time at Bushfire?
3: Yes.
0: And how is it?
3: It's very nice. Okay. It's really fun.
0: What are you expecting?
3: Lots of parties.
0: Any musician that you'd like to see in specific?
3: Not really. I'm just open to seeing anybody.
0: You're coming to discover.
3: Yeah.
0: Okay. Thank you.
3: Thanks
0: so much.
3: Good luck.
0: You too. Well, we keep on moving. Hi, my dear. There's another beautiful lady with me here. Hello, what's your name?
4: My name is Lika.
0: So how do you find this year's edition, Bushfire?
4: It's amazing. It's really well done. The atmosphere is amazing. The people are nice. Yeah, we're really enjoying ourselves.
0: What have you tasted until now?
4: Sorry?
0: What have you tested until now? What have you eaten?
4: We haven't eaten yet. We saw a lot of amazing food stalls, so we should really go and get some very soon, and then we're ready for the night.
0: Alone, with friends, husbands, family?
4: We're actually here with a very random group of friends and colleagues and neighbors. Yeah, so that's really amazing.
0: What message do you have for Africans?
4: I think bring everyone together. We are all the same. So be united and together we can do great things.
0: That's it. Well, together we can do great things. We had a beautiful lady from South Africa who came with friends and family to enjoy Bushfire Festival. And we keep on moving, Beluari Silvestre, bringing you a little bit more of what is happening here at House on Fire. Well, there's a gastronomy fair happening, which I had the opportunity already to taste different chicken. But of course, we keep on moving. And let me try to talk to these beautiful ladies. Hello, you're live to Maputo Corridor Radio. It's Mozambican radio channel. How are you doing?
5: We're good, thanks. How are you?
0: All good. What's your name?
5: Kekeleto.
0: Kekeleto. So, how are you finding this edition?
5: It's okay. It's good. It's good. But we're not there yet. Okay. Maybe the night is still young, but it's good so far.
0: Okay, what are you expecting?
5: Groove. Just stand up and start dancing. Yeah.
0: And with this weather, my dear?
6: It's a little chilly, but I think our bodies will warm up a little bit later.
0: Okay.
6: Yeah, but I'm okay. I'm enjoying it. I'm enjoying what I'm seeing right now.
0: That's nice. That's nice. Thank you. Keep on enjoying. Well, Beluari Silvestre. I will stop from here by now, and soon I will bring more on Bushfire 2026.
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